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1: 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They can vanish in a blink. 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Today, Dr. David Jeremiah turns to the book of Ephesians to shed light on the rich blessings God has abundantly given you. 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
2: And we thank you for joining us today. You know, you should keep this passage in front of you all the time so that when you're having a bad day, you can go look at it and remember when everything is not exactly the way you want it to be down here. God has made provision for you that is amazing. And, you know, your worst day is better than the best day most people ever have if you're a Christian. And we're going to find out more about that as we look at the book of Ephesians today. I'm so glad you decided to be with us as we finish out the month of September together. We've had a good time studying the book of Jonah. And now that that is finished, we have a few special messages to complete the month as we get ready for our October series, which is the featuring of our brand new book. I'm glad that you are a part of Turning Point because we get to share together the spiritual blessings that we're going to talk about here in Ephesians today. Hey, don't forget, you can still get the Jonah material, the study guide, the CDs, and all of the other material that goes with the book of Jonah. Go to davidjeremiah.org. There you will find it. You can order that for your own use, for your small groups or Sunday school, whatever you use to teach the Word of God. Here's some material organized for you to do that. And also, during the month of September, we have featured our calendar for the year 2027. The calendar is called The Light of the World. It's a beautifully designed calendar to help you stay together in the new year. A Bible reading schedule, all the kinds of things that you want to have. It's a wall calendar. It's one of the most beautiful ones we've ever done, and it's yours for the asking for a gift of any size during the month of September. So don't forget to do that as this month is eking away from us. Here is part one of these 2 days of discussion of 8 spiritual blessings from Ephesians chapter 1. It was a dream come true for Roman Yorkov as a 35-year-old car salesman from Tula, Russia. Yorkov had his share of financial troubles, including a gambling habit. Like most people in his community, he was doing the best he could to get by. Then one day in May of 2020, Yorkov was surprised to see that 95 million rubles, approximately $1.3 million, had been deposited into his bank account. The deposit had come through his online bookie, which caused Yorkov to believe, or maybe hope, that this windfall was the result of some wager paying off in a big way. Still feeling somewhat skeptical, he called his bank. And to his surprise, employees there told him there were no issues with his account. The money was real, and it really was his. For Roman Yurkov, this unexpected turn of events represented an incredible blessing, and he set out about blessing himself in every way possible. On the night of May 31st and into the morning of June 1st, Yurkov made 200 separate transactions. Among the items he purchased on that spending spree were 4 separate apartments, a new iPhone, a BMW, and a Mercedes. I bought everything I wanted, he said, except the airplane. I didn't get around to that yet. Roman Yurkov's story does not have a happy ending. His bank later became aware of some discrepancies in its accounting. In November, Yurkov's account, which amazingly still held about $540,000, was blocked. The following month, he was arrested on charges of stealing from a bank. Despite continued protestations of his innocence, the court found Yurkov guilty of taking advantage of a malfunction in the bank's software, and they sentenced him to 6 years in prison. For Roman Yurkov, the dream turned into a nightmare, because his hopes for the future relied on resources he did not possess and did not control. He relied on that which is inherently unreliable. Can I get a witness? Of course, he's not the only one. Our world is centered on the pursuit of what is temporary. That goes beyond wealth and finances. Society constantly pushes us to chase power and authority. Our culture is obsessed with fame and notoriety. Our communities convince us that the right relationships will eventually open the right doors and pathways to purpose and meaning. But power can be pulled away in a minute. Fame is fickle, and relationships founded on self-indulgence quickly go toxic. Worse yet, even if we were to exert ourselves for decades and fiercely hold on to everything that we attain, our money, our reputation, our connections, there is still the inescapable reality of the grave. And I've told you before, the last time I looked, that affected 100% of us. No matter what we achieve or accomplish or acquire in this life, we will lose it when life comes to an end. Every blessing this world offers is a blessing we cannot keep. If you are a follower of Jesus Christ, the blessings described in the book of Ephesians are already yours. They've already been deposited into the bank in heaven. All the numbers check out. There will be no accounting errors or reassignments. As we walk through the opening verses of Ephesians together, I want to remind you and me about our true wealth, what we really have as followers of Christ, an inheritance that is not vulnerable to the fluctuations of the stock market, not touched by inflation. It cannot be lost through corruption and greed at the top. In other words, your blessings, my blessings as a believer in Jesus Christ are secure. They are all ready for us to use, even today and even right at this moment. Those resources are enough to cover all your past debts, to meet all your present liabilities, and provide for all of your future needs. The book of Ephesians is all about the blessing of God on our lives. It's also about our behavior. In fact, the book is easy to outline around those two themes. The first chapters are about what we believe, and the second chapters are about how we behave. How many of you know how you behave depends on what you believe? And Ephesians just lays that out for us. Chapters 1 through 3, here's what you believe. Chapters 4 and following, here's how you behave. Paul is telling us that our behavior is grounded in God's blessing, and that is why I have titled this series of messages, Belief That Behaves. This passage of scripture that we're going to study today is truly an interesting one. It is the longest sentence in the Bible. If you read it in the Greek language, there are no periods. From the beginning of verse 3 all the way to the end of verse 14. I know that's true because when I was in seminary in Greek class, I had to diagram these verses. And the diagram ran off the first page and onto a second page. Everything modifies everything else, and the whole sentence just keeps going and going and going. It's amazing. I used to wonder why Paul would include such a long sentence in his epistle. But I think I understand it now. I think Paul started dictating to the Ephesians about all the blessings God has for us, and he got so excited he couldn't even take a breath. He just kept going, one right after the other, until he exhausted everything he had to say, and then he quit. He started with the blessings connected to eternity past and carried them all the way through our present lives. And then he ended up in eternity future. As a result, this list of gifts is sequential. Everyone reinforces the one that came before and introduces the one that comes after. It's truly an amazing paragraph in the Bible. I want to follow Paul's example in this message. There's so much packed into these verses that I could write a book about them. I could preach a message on every little phrase. But if I did that, I would lose the essence of what Paul wants. He went through these one after the other like staccato, and I'm going to try to do that the same. So put on your listening ears. We're going to move. So here's the whirlwind tour through some of the gifts we've received from our good and gracious Father in heaven. First of all, in Ephesians 1:4, we are told that we are chosen. Paul begins the Bible's longest sentence by telling every person who has accepted the free gift of salvation through Jesus Christ that we have been chosen. Notice what it says in verse 4. Just as God chose us in him before the foundation of the world, that we should be holy and without blame before him in love. The Bible tells us that God is love, and love cannot live alone. Love needs others. And so God determined to bring to himself a group of people that he would choose to come and spend eternity with him.
3: And Scripture says he chose these people for himself before the world ever began. Now, I know I'm treading on some very controversial territory here. When I write about being chosen, maybe you've heard the word election and it's stuck in your throat. What does it mean when it says Almighty God chose us before the foundation of the world? Well, I've studied this carefully in the Greek language and in all the commentaries, and I figured it out. Are you ready to hear what it means? It means God has chosen us. That's what it means. Whether we like it or not, whether we can understand it or not, the Word of God says that before there was a world, before you and I existed, before there was anything in the heart of Almighty God, He had thoughts about us. He pictured our faces. He understood our hearts. He fashioned the ins and outs of our minds. And then, knowing everything about who you would be and what you would become, if you're a Christian, He chose you. You say, well, how did I get chosen and somebody else didn't? I'll never be able to comprehend that. The truth is a mystery that I cannot explain, but it is still truth and it is still God's word. Now, please don't get arrogant about this if you feel chosen, because it's really nothing to do with you at all. You didn't get chosen because you're handsome or because you're pretty, because you have a great intellect, your IQ is higher than others, or even because you're a good moral person. God chose you and me because of Jesus Christ. Our choice has nothing to do with who we are and everything to do with who He is. The Bible says it, we can't contradict it. I'm unfaithful to you if I don't teach it. Whatever you might think about this truth, Almighty God has chosen you. And you should be able to say with humility, thank you, Lord, for choosing me before the foundation of the world. Then we're adopted. Verse 5, the second blessing Paul revealed to us is that not only are we chosen, but we are also adopted. Verse 5 says, having predestined to us to adoption as sons of Jesus Christ to himself, according to the good pleasure of his will. And there's another one of those dangerous words, predestined. You probably heard of that word before. Paul doesn't use that word in the way many people use it today. He was not saying that in eternity past, God predestined the entire outcome of your life so that you don't have free will and don't have the ability to make any real choices. No, the word predestined just means to set boundaries around something so that it stays on a certain course. Here's what the Bible says. God chose you in eternity past, and then he predestined or predetermined in his sovereignty that you would be adopted as a son or daughter in his household. This is a critical truth because adoption in the ancient world was way different than it is now. We have an adopted child, and we've been through the adoption process, and we know what that's all about. But in Paul's day, children didn't really have any legal rights or status until they reached a certain age, till they became mature. And when that time came, the child would be brought forth and officially recognized as an adult, which meant they were granted all the rights and all the privileges they deserved as an adult within that family. So what God communicated through this passage of Scripture is that when he chose us in the past, he determined that we should be adopted into his family as mature sons and mature daughters. We would have all the rights and privileges associated with a member of his family. That's news, of course, but here is the really astounding thing. The Bible says that because we have been adopted as mature sons and daughters in the family of God, we have the same status with Almighty God as Jesus Christ. We are co-heirs with him, the Bible says, which means everything Christ has with the Father, we have with the Father. Try to let that reality sink in for a moment. You have been chosen by God. You have been blessed not just with inclusion in his household, but full adoption as a son or daughter. You are legally and spiritually a child of God. And then Paul says, and this one I like about as much as any of them, we are accepted. I recently came across a video featuring a young man named Kurt Kinley from Normal, Illinois. At the time of filming, Kurt was 20 years old and working two jobs. He also had Down syndrome. And the video captured the moment that Kurt opened an acceptance letter from a local community college. As he takes the letter out of the envelope, you can see the anticipation on his face, as well as the fear. His head swivels from side to side as he reads the first few sentences, and then he raises his arms in triumph and says, I'm in! I've been accepted! Kurt's laughter and shouts of joy are quickly drowned out by his family and friends gathered around him. And after a moment of filming, he literally bounces with joy. His mom asks him to read the letter out loud. He started to do that. He stands with his father, and he dutifully reads the first sentence. And here's what the sentence said. We are pleased to inform you that you have been accepted. And he couldn't go any further. He just fell apart. Oh, what it means to be accepted. Oh, and college is important. But to be accepted in life. As you look around the world today, men and women, what you see is Kurt Kinley's not the only person looking for acceptance. That's the case for all of us. Acceptance from our parents. I've heard so many stories from guys who grew up in my generation who never really ever felt accepted by their father. And they say, well, that was a different generation. Fathers back then didn't communicate very much. They just sort of were stoic, you know. I hope you didn't have a stoic father. And if you are a father, don't be a stoic father. Sometimes acceptance from our friends. We live in a culture right now where the internet rules and so many kids are getting off the track because they don't feel accepted, and they go to the internet and they try to find acceptance there and they don't find it. And if they're not careful, they get on the wrong side of somebody and then they get bullied on the internet and sometimes destroyed. More suicides happening in that age group than we have ever had in the history of our country because of the lack of being accepted. Acceptance from the world. Acceptance where you work. It now includes the shadowy specter of social media, and then there's acceptance from God. How do I know that God has accepted me? Those of us who have chosen to follow Jesus can rest assured on that last count. As Paul makes clear in verses 5 and 6, we have already been accepted by our Heavenly Father. Having predestined us to adoption by sons by Jesus Christ to himself, according to his good pleasure, to the praise and glory of his grace, by which he has made us accepted in the beloved. Notice the word beloved. It's a term that refers to Jesus Christ. There are three times in Scripture where heaven opens and Almighty God looks down on his Son and says, this is my beloved Son in whom I am well pleased. Paul was teaching you and me, who are chosen and adopted, that we have also been accepted, and because of Jesus Christ, we belong to his family in the same way that Jesus Christ belongs to his family. Don't you love that gift? Isn't that a blessing worth treasuring? Almighty God accepts you in the same way he accepts his own son, his beloved son, Jesus Christ. So when you're having that moment of concern, and maybe sometimes it's a little bit of self-pity too, and you wonder, does anybody accept me? Do I belong to anybody? Does anybody care? Let me ask you to go back and read this again. Underline it with your pen. Almighty God has accepted you. Listen to me. If you've been accepted by the highest source and power in the universe, you have flat out been accepted. And you belong to God. And you don't have to walk around wondering, do I fit and do I measure up? You measure up with God because he uses the measuring stick of Jesus Christ. And when he looks to measure you, he measures Jesus Christ in your place. And Jesus Christ always measures up. We are chosen. We are adopted. We are accepted. And then the Bible says we're redeemed. Look at the next verse in the longest sentence in the Bible. In whom we have redemption through his blood, the forgiveness of sins according to the riches of his grace. Now, that's a word we hear a lot in church, and I'm glad to get off those other more distinguishing terms and talk about redemption. What is that? What does it mean to be redeemed? Well, in the Greek language Paul used to write this letter, to redeem something meant to buy it back and cause it to be set free. We think of redemption primarily as a theological concept, but it carried more of a financial association in the ancient world. My wife, Don, and I have had the privilege of traveling around the country a lot. Some years back, we stopped in a southern city and stayed at a hotel. While we were checking in, the concierge said to us, be sure you go and see the marketplace. I said, why is that so important? I mean, after all, if you're married to my wife, you've been to a lot of marketplaces, right? I'll never forget his answer. He said, just about a block from this hotel is one of the old slave markets they used to use to sell and buy slaves. But they've turned it into a kind of flea market. And you ought to go down there and see it. Well, we did. We went down, and I have to tell you, I had the eeriest feeling while we were there. I was walking through a place that represented one of the worst moments in the history of our nation. A period in which men and women created in the image of Almighty God were bought and sold like pieces of property. Just like the various goods being marketed and purchased at that flea market today. It's a terrible thought, a terrible image. But I want you to keep that image in mind as you read Romans 6, 17 and 18. But God be thanked that though you were slaves of sin, yet you obeyed from the heart that form of doctrine to which you were delivered. And having been set free from sin, you became slaves of righteousness. What a wonderful text that is. The Bible says that you and I used to be slaves on the slave market of sin. What does that mean? Before you come to Christ, it's impossible for you not to sin. I mean, you still sin after you become a Christian, but it doesn't have to be that way. But before you have a power within you to help you not to do sinful things, you're a slave to it. You say, well, I'm a good person. Yeah, but you know, the Bible doesn't look at it that way. The Bible looks at it not only by what you do, but the motives you have by doing it. What is your purpose? Before you become a Christian, you don't have the ability not to sin. So you become kind of like a slave. You're caught up in the slave market of sin. But one day Almighty God came down to buy us back. Did you know what he used for collateral? He used his own son, Jesus Christ, and his precious blood. He bought us by the precious blood of Christ off of the slave market of sin. And that blood was spilled on the altar of the cross. And he bought us back so that we could be free not to sin and free to do right. He redeemed us. We are chosen, we are adopted, we are accepted, we are redeemed. And then it says, we are enlightened, verses 8 and 9. This is kind of a wordy text, but we won't get too much into it. Let's read it. Which he made to abound toward us all in wisdom and prudence, having made known to us the mystery of his will, according to his good pleasure, which he purposed in himself. Now there's two phrases here that I want you to notice. First, God's riches and grace abound toward us in these ways, through wisdom and prudence. When we become Christians, God gives us a certain kind of wisdom and prudence. And then God makes known to us the mystery of his will. This goes back to the idea that before you become a Christian, you can't understand God. You can't understand godly things. You just wonder, what is that all about? What are those crazy people doing that think that? Well, let me give you a verse of scripture that explains it. 1 Corinthians 2:14 says, but the natural man does not receive the things of the Spirit of God, for they are foolishness to him. He cannot know them because they are spiritually discerned. What Paul is saying is that before you become a Christian, you can't understand. I've had so many people that I've talked to over the years, telling them about my faith in Jesus Christ and leading them to a relationship with Christ. And they say something like this. One guy once told me, you know, I used to try to read that Bible you have, and it never made any sense. And he said, then I accepted Christ, and in the meantime, somebody rewrote the Bible. And what he meant was that now that he had the Holy Spirit in his heart, he began to understand the Bible. We can't understand spiritual things in the natural. We need the spiritual. And the Bible says that when you become a Christian, what happens is that you become capable of understanding the mysteries of God. There's a verse in John. Basically, it says this. If you want to know God's will as a Christian, you can know it, and that's a promise of God.
2: And you know, when people tell me they read the Bible and don't understand it, first question I want to ask them is, have you accepted Christ? Because if you're not a Christian, the Bible can often seem unknowable. When you become a Christian, God gives you this wonderful interpreter called the Holy Spirit, who helps you understand what the Bible says, what it means, and what it means to you. More spiritual blessings from Ephesians 1 tomorrow. I hope you'll join us then. In the meantime, don't forget that Turning Point is conducting its annual conference cruise to the Caribbean. December the 26th through January the 2nd. And we'll be visiting Grand Turk, San Juan, St. Thomas, Half Moon Cay. Michael Sanchez will be with us, along with Uriel Vega and many other guests. 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
7: 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This verse is part of Jeremiah's letter to the Jewish exiles in Babylon. The people of Judah had been taken captive because of their persistent rebellion against God. False prophets were telling them that their captivity would end quickly, but God revealed that they would remain in Babylon for 70 years. God then promised that after those 70 years, he would visit them, restore his relationship with them, and bring them back to their land. Their captivity would bring many of them back to genuine faith in the Lord. God promises they will find him when they seek him wholeheartedly. This is a timeless principle. Scripture consistently teaches that God responds to sincere seekers. God is never difficult to find by the person who seeks him with a genuine heart.
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13: 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It's the final word.
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12: Once the Supreme Court rules, all other viewpoints become irrelevant. What the Supreme Court is to the laws of our land, the Bible is the supreme authority of God's revelation in history. There is no higher appeal that you can appeal to than the Word of God. I want to talk a bit about the authority of Scripture. There are many ways we could go at it. I have chosen this one in John chapter 8 because it brings together a number of facets. And I want to center in on one phrase that's located in verse 35. Jesus says, if he called them gods, referring to a quote, I'm going to explain that in a moment, to whom the word of God came, and then he throws in a phrase that's kind of like just thrown in. He says, and the scripture cannot be broken. That phrase, the scripture cannot be broken. Jesus says that the Bible, this word scripture is a reference to the Bible, cannot be abrogated or rendered void. What he says is the Bible is irrefragable. To be irrefragable means that it cannot be voided out. It cannot be overruled. It cannot be censored. It is, in fact, inerrant. It can't be abrogated. Why? Because it's from God. It is a statement about the finality of divine authority. The Bible cannot be annulled. It doesn't matter whether you agree with it or disagree with it. It doesn't matter whether you like it or don't like it. What this means is, Jesus says, which is an important phrase of itself, that either we will receive the Bible as completely reliable and trustworthy on every matter that it records, affirms, and speaks, or else we will look at it simply as a collection of inspiring words. Now, that distinction becomes very important. Many people believe the Bible to be words from God, but not the Word of God. Now, God does not simply want to give you inspiration from His Word. He wants you to experience the authority of His Word. Everybody who's ever tried to destroy it has been destroyed first. Every culture that has banned it, the cultures died before the Bible died. That's because it can't be broken. In the same way, as I said, that referees are the final authority. They're only the final authority because they have a rule book that governs the game. So it is, the Bible is God's rule book, but it is also God's voice. This is a very important passage. Verse 30 says, Jesus is talking. He says, I and my Father are what? Are one. He says, God and I are one. Verse 31, and the Jews took up stones to stone him. They love to throw stones at Jesus. They picked up rocks to throw at him. Jesus answered and said, I showed you many good works from the Father. For which of them are you stoning me? Why you want to hurt me? What have I done to you? I've only done good things. The Jews answered. Now watch this. This is very important. For a good work, we do not stone you. We're not stoning you because you've done bad things. But for blasphemy. Well, what did I say? Because you, being a man, make yourself out to be God. And they wanted to kill him. Because Jesus was claiming a position and an authority that they said no man should be able to claim. And you're right, no man except the Son of Man should be able to claim it. And he claims and establishes his own divine authority. He does this throughout Scripture. In Matthew 28, 18, he says, all authority is given to me in heaven and on earth. He makes this claim to deity. In fact, even in Matthew chapter 9, I'll just read it very quickly to you. Matthew chapter 9, Jesus says in verse 2, he says to this man, your sins are forgiven. And the Jews said, what? Verse 3, and behold, some of the scribes said to him, this fellow blasphemes. So Jesus says, wait a minute. You upset because I said your sins are forgiven, but you weren't upset when I told him to get up and walk. Jesus said, it seemed like to me, anybody who can say you can get up and walk, and that man gets up and walk, you should have no problem with him saying your sins are forgiven. Because you need to be divine to do both. So they were always calling Jesus a blasphemer because of his claim to divine authority. In fact, even in this chapter, John 10, look at what he says. Verse 18, he says, no one has taken my life from me, but I lay it down on my own initiative. You can't kill me unless I want to die. And I have authority to lay it down if I want to. And I have authority to take it up again if I want to. So you can't kill me unless I decide to die today. And even if I decide to let you kill me, which I'm going to do, obviously, for the purposes of the crucifixion, I will decide when I want to get up. Now, you ever tried that? I decide when I'm going to lie down, die. I decide this commandment I received from the Father. And there arose, I guess so, verse 19, a division among the Jews because of these words. And many of them were saying, he has a demon. He's insane. Why do you listen to him? He's crazy. So he can say he can die only when he dies, chooses to die. He can rise when he wants to rise. This man forgives sins. This man does all this thing. He had just made a blind man see. And now he had really gone out there because now he says, and I'm God. They object to this statement, which leads him to this statement about the Bible. The scripture cannot be broken. Because in their objection, he says, verse 34, has it not been written in your law, I said you are gods? If he called them gods to whom the word of God came, and the scripture cannot be broken, do you say of him whom the Father sanctified and sent into the world, you are blaspheming because I say I am the Son of God? In other words, he's saying God even recognized human people who were operating under his law. He called them gods, small g. He said, if you're going to call human people who are only declaring the word of God, you're going to give them a high status. How are you going to belittle me when I'm making blind people see? But the point about the scripture is this. Jesus argues his authority as the Son of God using one word from the Old Testament, the word, the small G-O-D, and says the scripture, it cannot be broken. It's authoritative. Now, what's the point? Here it is. If you can't even break one word of scripture, in other words, if you can't even nullify one word, if you can't make one word disappear, if you can't make one word ineffective, if you can't make one word take away its potency, then what's

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5: The Word of God will outlast you. You won't outlast this. And Jesus claims that the Scripture bears His authority. Let me read to you a verse in Matthew again, Matthew 24, verse 35. Heaven and earth shall pass away, but my words shall not pass away. So what God is saying is the Bible or Scripture, what He says, will outlast history. Well, I guess so, because it prophesies into eternity. So Scripture cannot be broken. Jesus makes a claim of authority. His claim of authority is that He bears deity. Therefore, if He has authority and the Bible is the Word of God, the Bible must possess His authority. How much authority does He have? All authority. So how much authority must His words have? All authority. Then how come we're not seeing His authority through His word? Because we're not taking His word as authority. To reject the authority of Scripture is to reject Christ. You can't love Jesus and not give deference to the authority of His word. Because His words have authority. They in fact have His authority. It's said often in the Gospels that Jesus spoke as one having authority and not like the scribes and the Pharisees. The scribes and the Pharisees had opinions. The scribes and the Pharisees had traditions. The scribe and the Pharisees had ideologies. Jesus spoke as one having authority because He had authority. He didn't need to find out. He knew. What's my point? Here's my point. The Bible loses its authority in your experience. It doesn't lose its authority, but it loses its authority in your experience when it is, watch this, infused with human viewpoint. Can I say that one more time? The Bible never loses its authority. It's always the Word of God. But you don't experience its authority. It doesn't work. Doesn't seem to work for you whenever it gets diluted with human viewpoint. But God is not looking for assistance. Everything He wanted said, He not only said, He preserved it. But the reason why the Spirit is not free to work His supernatural activity in our lives is He's dealing with diluted truth. Do you remember the story of 2 Kings 4, Elijah the prophet, and there was a famine in the land and the people were hungry and even the leaders were hungry. And Elijah came and cooked some food. And then it says, and one of the guys went out to the field and found some wild cucumbers, wild gourds. But they didn't look wild to him.

0: They look like, oh, this will make the soup nice. And he put them in the stew. And so everybody started eating the stew. And then it said, and they started throwing up. And they cried out, there is death in the pot. Because some guy thought he would help out what God had provided. And you wound up worse off. Do you know you can come to church and be worse off? You can go to Bible study and be worse off. Because you don't know it, but you're putting cucumbers in the pot. And it's the cucumber of human opinion. Whenever you go to anything that is an addition to what God says, you are diluting what God says and therefore diluting the experience of its authority in your life and thus delaying your victory. Because the word of God is sure, settled in heaven. Opinions come a dime a dozen. You'll notice there's talk shows everywhere now. Good Lord. I didn't know people had that much to talk about. And it's really not that much. It's like the same thing, just done different ways. You know? Human viewpoint. Babble by the hour. God can give you a bottom line quick. You want to have a 1 hour discussion. Whenever you add to or take away from God's truth, you are diluting divine authority. There was an umpire in the old Negro Baseball League named Bill Clem. Bill Clem was a big, huge guy. And on one time, true story, the score was tied. It was the bottom of the ninth. There was a man on third. The batter hit the ball in the infield. It's the bottom of the ninth. So if this guy on third got in safe, then of course the home team would have won the game. So the ball was hitting the ground in the infield. The man on third blitzed home. He's running home hard as he could, and he slid. He slid in the home plate. It was real dusty, so dust flew everywhere. Catcher tried to tag him out. Catcher hit the ground too, and it was dust everywhere. The home team came out of the dugout cheering, safe, safe, safe. Because the visiting team ran out. He's out, he's out, he's out. And they're shouting. One team is shouting safe, the other team is shouting out. Bill Clinton, he took off his face guard and threw it down. And said, everybody shut up. Because he ain't nothing till I say what he is. You got people on this side telling you to do this. You got folk on this side telling you to do that. You going, you don't know which side to go to. Everybody be quiet. And let me tell you how it is. I am the bottom line. So in closing, what do we say? Take your Bible out of your spiritual museum. It's not impressive because you carry it or because you have it sitting in your car. Anybody have Bibles in their car? You ride with a Bible in your car? Raise your hand. Raise your hand. Tell the truth. All right. Don't mean a thing. Or because you got four of them, one for each room. Oh, here's the one. Here's the one. You have it sitting on the coffee table. Biblical authority means that the Bible possesses the right to supremely define your decision making, that God has the right to make up the rules for your life. You know, when I was growing up, you know, what I did from the time I could get out of the house till the time the sun went down is play football. That's all I wanted to do. I year round, no matter what other sport I was doing, I always made time to play football. But let me tell you something I always did when it was like in the community, I brought the football. I brought the football. And the reason why? I wanted a quarterback. Okay? And I wasn't about to, nobody tell me get on no line. No, I'm going quarterback. Why? It's my ball. God says, I want to call the shots. I got the ball. This is my book. How do you call me Lord, Lord, and do not what I say? Jesus, how do you say hallelujah and do not what I say? How do you say praise the Lord and do not what I say? How do you say I'm a committed Christian and do not what I say? How do you say I love the Lord, he heard my cry, and do not what I say? God doesn't want your verbalization. He wants your response. He wants you to do like you do when you're driving your car, you come up over that hill, and you see the police car sitting on the side. That's authority sitting over there. But you act like it. You don't just say 80 miles an hour. Oh, hey. Your heart starts palpitating. You start perspiring. And you try to hit the brake, not too hard, because then it'll become obvious. You try to act like you've been slowing down all the time. That ain't nothing but fear. You know why? Because you run into authority that you respect. So you respond. In other words, the presence of authority creates a response, not an analysis. You know who doesn't respect police cars? Or police criminals? Are you a spiritual criminal? Moving right along, that's who doesn't respect authority? Criminals. In a word, the Bible is authoritative. It means what it says what it means, and it works if you stop mixing it. The problem is, people only want the parts of the Bible that they like. They want sermons to tickle their ears. That's why Paul told Timothy, preach the word, because people are going to be looking to have their ears tickled, because they don't want the truth, they want to feel good. There's nothing wrong with feeling good as long as truth is making you feel that way. But when a lie is making you feel good, then it's illegitimate. We decorate it. We carry it. We acknowledge it. We open it. We read it. We talk to other people about it. It's got high position. It just has no authority. Because we don't allow it to veto anything in our lives. We don't allow it to vote on things we don't like. So we don't see its authority and we don't see its power. All we got is another religious book. You got the position. Talk to me about the authority.
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4: Isaiah 64:6 says, "But we are all as an unclean thing, and all our righteousnesses are as filthy rags. And we all do fade as a leaf, and our iniquities like the wind have taken us away." This is part of Isaiah's prayer of confession on behalf of the nation of Israel. He acknowledges the people's sinfulness and their complete inability to make themselves acceptable to God. Notice that Isaiah does not say our sins are filthy rags. That would be obvious and understood. Instead, he says our righteousnesses are as filthy rags. Even the best deeds we offer God are stained by our sinful nature and fall infinitely short of His perfect holiness. We are all sinners before Almighty God. No amount of righteousness we perform can remove our guilt or make us acceptable to Him. We desperately need God's mercy and His provision of righteousness through Jesus Christ.
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I need a peace that only heaven knows. Jesus, could you please just sit and cry with me till I can sing?

heart from hardening like stone. Show me through the pain, there's reason still to pray, so I can sing.

Whatever comes your way, he is still your God. You're never alone. Hey, it's Molly on Bright FM. That is the hope that we make louder every single day. And it's the hope that you have the opportunity to make louder along with us during our Bright FM fall fundraiser. It is day three, which means tomorrow is the final day of fall fundraiser. This is the final scheduled evening of the Bright FM fall fundraiser. Crazy that we're already here. And we really don't want you to miss out on the opportunity to make hope louder for friends like Wendy in Waynesboro, Pennsylvania. She says, I'm giving now so others can listen later. I'm in a low spot. My daughter was diagnosed with leukemia. Her brother is a perfect bone marrow match, and that's happening soon. Circumstances can be difficult, but this station has provided hope and joy at the perfect time. Hope when Wendy needs it the most. That is what she's getting from Bright FM, and that's why she jumped in with her fall fundraiser gift. You are needed to do the same thing, to make hope louder for Wendy, for yourself, for people you'll never meet, to make sure that they can receive that encouragement through a song, through a message, through a program or a prayer when they need it most. So don't miss your chance. You are still needed. 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

Stephanie in Annapolis, Cheryl in Owings Mills, and Melissa in Cockeysville have all said yes to Making Hope Louder alongside Bright FM. Hey, it's Molly. 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And if you do that, thank you.

He gets all the credit and all the glory. He deserves it. Hey, it's Molly on Bright FM. I'm so happy to be with you again, not just on 104.7, but on 95.1 and 103.1. 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Julie said yes, she gave, and she's representing a group of Bright FM listeners that I actually fall into as well. I love it. Julie says, I've graduated from listening in my mom's car to listening in my own car, and she gave a gift to the Bright FM Fall Fundraiser. Julie, that is so awesome. Way to represent the former Bright FM kids. That's me too. The people who grew up listening to Bright FM, maybe in the back seat of mom's car. I know I did. I remember when I graduated from listening in the back of my mom's minivan to listening in my own car. 2006 Ford Focus was my first car. And I remember having the joy of tuning my radio to 95.1 in my first car for the first time. 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
0: 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You guys are making an impact, and I'm a living testimony to that. 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

singing through the heartache, praising through the pain. Jesus makes it possible. Hey, it's Molly on Bright FM. We're so humbled to hear of how Bright FM helps you keep praising, even in times when it feels impossible. Christine in Parkville gave a gift to the Bright FM Fall fundraiser. She says, "This is in remembrance of my son, Sean, who was born on September 23rd, 1981. It's his birthday. Happy birthday, Sean. It's now 7 years since he passed. He would have been 45 years old today." She knows that there are other parents listening who have lost their children way too young. And to you, if that's you, she says, "I'm very sorry." And she gave a gift to the Bright FM Fall fundraiser. 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

Sometimes it's not so much an obstacle standing in your way as it is you standing in your own way. Hey, it's Molly on Bright FM. It's true, plenty of times the obstacles in life come from outside circumstances, but sometimes it really is just yourself getting in your own way. Do you experience that? I know I do, and Noreen says she does too. She shared with us, "Thank you so much for what you do. 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It keeps me encouraged, uplifted, and focused." And Noreen in Reisterstown gave a gift to the Bright FM Fall Fundraiser. 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Those anxious thoughts, those bitter thoughts, those doubting thoughts, they will try and tear you down from the inside. 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

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Bright.

'cause you're good. Helping you draw near to the one true amazing God. Hey, it's Molly on Bright FM. Has this station helped you to draw closer in your relationship with Jesus? Nancy shared that Bright FM did that for her. She says, thank you for what you do. Months ago, while listening, I heard the song Dusty Bibles. I decided to pick up a Bible and start reading. I've never read the Bible before. It's changed my life, and I have been saved. Thank you, Nancy in Middle River. That is amazing. Thank you for sharing that with us. And thank you, because Nancy also gave a gift during the Bright FM fall fundraiser. It is a testament to the eternal impact that this station has. 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

0: We need to pause and take a moment so I can say a personal thank you to you. 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This week, if you've been listening, you've been hearing a lot of stories of lives that have been impacted by Bright FM. We're so humbled to hear them. I wanted to take a second to share mine, how Bright FM has impacted my family, and say a thank you to you if you give to this radio station, because I went from being a kid, listening to Bright FM, being encouraged by the songs, learning the songs, singing along to them, to being able to do that with my own son. I got a little snippet the other day. Here it is.
1: Can't steal my joy. 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
0: 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That's right.
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0: No, no, no, no. I'm going to try to keep it together. I'm so thankful for you if you give to this radio station, because getting to hear his little voice singing along to these songs, worshiping the Lord of Lords and the King of Kings, there is nothing like it. 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

Deborah in Perry Hall, Tanya in Forest Hill, and Janet in Baltimore have all said yes to making Hope louder alongside Bright FM. 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

It really is. And you know what else is amazing? Seeing the Bright FM family come together this week. Hey, it's Molly, and it is such a blessing to see new friends and old friends coming together to make hope louder as a family. Lisa in Elkton says, I've been listening to Bright FM for 30 years. No matter what, I can always find something on the station to encourage me or point me in the direction I need to go. 30 years, Lisa has been listening. Well, Linda in Hagerstown shared, I just came across your radio station this week. I'm encouraged by what I hear. It gives me hope to go another day. Lisa's been listening for 30 years. Linda's not even been listening for a week, but they're coming together, joining hands during the Bright FM Fall fundraiser to continue to make hope louder. 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

Love. 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Hey, it's Molly. Michelle in Sykesville said, this is my third time donating in 2 days. I'm trusting the Lord's prompting. And Patricia in Phoenix said, I'm back again, so now I can be a dollar a day partner. 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

helping you keep that hope on your mind. Hey, it's Molly on Bright FM. 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She says, thank you for always redirecting my sometimes wayward thoughts back to Jesus. 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And girl, you hit the nail on the head, because which one of us does not have sometimes wayward thoughts? 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

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Susan in Pasadena just said, thank you for shining brightly. 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
0: 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You guys are making an impact, and I'm a living testimony to that. So I just want to tell you guys I appreciate it, and I'm going to continue listening for as long as you guys are doing it.
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Thank you, Terry in Middle River, Bernadette in Abingdon. 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And Rob in Glen Burnie, thank you so much for giving to the Bright FM Fall Fundraiser. 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

Count that high. 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Hey, it's Molly on Bright FM. It is the final scheduled evening of the Bright FM Fall Fundraiser. I am not scheduled to be here with you tomorrow, sharing about how our Bright FM family is making hope louder and inviting you to do it alongside them. We don't want you to miss this opportunity, but our goal is to finish, cross the finish line at 100% by tomorrow at 7 p.m. So this really could be the last invitation you receive to make hope louder alongside Bright FM this fall. I came across Melissa's comment just a bit ago and it blew me away. So I wanted to share it with you. She says, thank you for the wonderful programming. My children and their friends sing along when the radio is on in the car. These are friends that may otherwise not know the love

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4: 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King Josiah had ordered repairs to the temple. 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The Jews had spent much time worshiping false gods, and they ignored the upkeep of the temple. No accounting or audit was required of the men entrusted with the funds to repair the temple, because they had proven themselves to be trustworthy. No financial report or accounting was demanded, because they handled the money with integrity, honesty, and diligence. The men entrusted with God's work had exceptional character. Their integrity was so well established that their word and conduct were considered sufficient evidence of their faithful stewardship. No one worried about what they would do with the money. This is the kind of testimony we should strive for.
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0: 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You guys are making an impact, and I'm a living testimony to that. 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
3: Jeremiah 23:23-24 says, "Am I a God at hand, saith the Lord, and not a God afar off? Can any hide himself in secret places that I shall not see him, saith the Lord?" God is rebuking the false prophets in the kingdom of Judah for their secret sins and false prophecies. They claimed to speak for God while living in sin and deceiving the people. They seemed to think that they could hide their motives and actions from God. God is omnipresent and sees everything everywhere. He knows what happens publicly and privately. We should live with the awareness that God sees our private lives just as clearly as our public lives. God is also not too far away to know our circumstances. He is near to his people and also sovereign. We cannot hide sin from God, but neither are we ever hidden from his care.
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4: Jeremiah 29:13 says, "And ye shall seek me and find me, when ye shall search for me with all your heart." This verse is part of Jeremiah's letter to the Jewish exiles in Babylon. The people of Judah had been taken captive because of their persistent rebellion against God. False prophets were telling them that their captivity would end quickly, but God revealed that they would remain in Babylon for 70 years. God then promised that after those 70 years, he would visit them, restore his relationship with them, and bring them back to their land. Their captivity would bring many of them back to genuine faith in the Lord. God promises they will find him when they seek him wholeheartedly. This is a timeless principle. Scripture consistently teaches that God responds to sincere seekers. God is never difficult to find by the person who seeks him with a

0: genuine heart.
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0: 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You guys are making an impact, and I'm a living testimony to that. 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
3: Isaiah 64:6 says, "But we are all as an unclean thing, and all our righteousnesses are as filthy rags. And we all do fade as a leaf, and our iniquities like the wind have taken us away." This is part of Isaiah's prayer of confession on behalf of the nation of Israel. He acknowledges the people's sinfulness and their complete inability to make themselves acceptable to God. Notice that Isaiah does not say our sins are filthy rags. That would be obvious and understood. Instead, he says our righteousnesses are as filthy rags. Even the best deeds we offer God are stained by our sinful nature and fall infinitely short of his perfect holiness. We are all sinners before Almighty God. No amount of righteousness we perform can remove our guilt or make us acceptable to him. We desperately need God's mercy and his provision of righteousness through Jesus Christ.
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0: a cup of coffee, an empty shoebox, and an easy way to show a child how loved they are at Christmas. 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
0: 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It helped my marriage. 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
3: Jeremiah 23, 23 and 24 says, "Am I a God at hand, saith the Lord, and not a God afar off? Can any hide himself in secret places that I shall not see him, saith the Lord?" God is rebuking the false prophets in the kingdom of Judah for their secret sins and false prophecies. They claimed to speak for God while living in sin and deceiving the people. They seemed to think that they could hide their motives and actions from God. God is omnipresent and sees everything everywhere. He knows what happens publicly and privately. We should live with the awareness that God sees our private lives just as clearly as our public lives. God is also not too far away to know our circumstances. He is near to his people and also sovereign. We cannot hide sin from God, but neither are we ever hidden from his care.
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0: 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Good morning. It's the John and Tiff Show. It is. Do we say it?
1: Do we say it? I don't know.
0: Hang on. Why don't you tell me it's fall fundraiser? Tell me where percentage wise we are.
1: Hold on.
0: Because obviously we're trying to get to 100% for fall fundraiser.
1: I'm still pulling up my computer. Hold on.
0: Listen, I know when we got off the show yesterday, we were at 54, 55%.
1: And at one point, when I looked, it was in the low. I have entered my password. Here we go.
0: That's a long password.
1: Do you not remember the morning where I had to change my password and I literally made it the most insane password that I could think of? And that's the only one that it would stick. All right. So here's the deal. I've just got my computer up. We've had some giving overnight. Thank you so much to everybody who has given. Right now, Bright FM is currently sitting at 62% of the goal.
0: Okay.
1: 62% of the way there. So that's really good. Like, that's really awesome. 100% is the goal. If you are a numbers person, I'm going to throw some really big numbers out. So if you normally tune out, just tune out for 3 seconds, but then come back.
0: Okay? Prepare for the big number.
1: The big numbers. So it's $363,000 to go in order for Bright FM to be at 100%. That is 1,011 people giving a dollar a day, if we break it down that way, right? So 62% of the goal, 1,011 people giving a dollar a day. Now, that actually sounds pretty reasonable, right? You're like, oh, well, there's definitely 1,000 people listening that could probably do a dollar a day.
0: Right.
1: Yeah,
0: right.
1: There is. But we know that there's only a certain percentage of people who give to support the ministry, and that is amazing. So that's what we're working to do. We're working to get as many people who want to support this work to give this morning, to give today. John, it is possible. I would say that it is unlikely. I would say it's possible that Bright FM could finish fundraiser today. We'd have to have one of the biggest days we've ever had, ever. Today is the last scheduled day of fundraiser. So let's see what happens. Let's just see what happens today, John. I think if we have a really incredible morning, if our 6 a.m.ers show up in a way that they've never shown up before, but I know that they're capable of,
0: you are
1: correct.
0: Let's
1: see what happens.
0: So here's what I'm picking up what you're putting down.
1: Mm-hmm.
0: The plan is to end fundraiser today.
1: The plan is, yes. Do I think that's likely?
0: Based on what we know, no.
1: No. Is it possible?
0: Of course.
1: Yes.
0: What will need to happen in order that to happen, we will know probably in the next 2 to 3 hours.
1: I would say we'll know before we finish the show today.
0: Yeah.
1: If it's possible to finish today.
0: Meaning, yeah. If we're about to set some goals here for the 6 a.m.ers.
1: Yep.
0: If we meet and exceed those goals,
1: mm-hmm.
0: we could finish today.
1: Possible.
0: If we miss these goals, we will not finish today.
1: Correct.
0: Bright FM will not be at 100%.
1: Here's the thing. If we meet and exceed these goals, it's still a big hill to climb today. So if we miss the goals, there's absolutely no chance.
0: That's what I meant by we'll know we won't be at 100% today pretty quickly.
1: Yeah, we will. Very, very quickly. But the cool thing is if you're listening right now, you get to decide. You get to help set the pace. You get to help decide if Bright FM will reach the goal today. And that's a pretty cool thing that, like, you get to be part of. We've already heard from Stephen and Glenn Burney this morning checking in before 6 a.m., which is amazing. Not heard from someone since the 6 a.m. clock ticked over. So if you want to be the first person to get in on the 6 a.m. club, you are needed and you can help set the pace for this final day.
2: One of my dearest friends texted me, I don't know how to say this, last night or this morning, at like 3 in the morning.
1: What?
2: And said, yeah, I just donated.
1: Ah, that's amazing.
2: Like,
1: hold on.
2: You could see it there. Like,
3: what were you doing?
2: That's crazy to me. That's crazy.
1: Is it Tiffany?
2: No, it's no. Heather.
1: Heather.
2: Yeah, do you see her in
1: Mechanicsville? I do. Sammy.
2: Yeah,
1: they even gave you a little shout
2: out. This was crazy. I was like, who's texting me? I woke up to the text message and I was thinking, I can't go into work today. Because I thought it was five, but it was two. The two set of five. And it was so tough. I was like, who's texting me? It was crazy.
0: All right. A challenge for the 6 a.m.ers.
2: Boom.
0: It is time.
2: Look. Boom.
0: We are looking for the first gift, by the way.
1: Yep.
0: Of the 6 a.m. club. So you can jump in right now. Tiffany's about to set us a challenge, but you can get the process started right now. 888-972-7951. Text GIVE to 58228.
1: Now, if you are part of the 6 a.m. club, you are joining with our friend who is a member at the Church of Severn Run. We're blessed to be able to sponsor this matching gift in honor of their church. They see lives changed and encouraged there. And we've also partnered with the Church of Severn Run for many of the Bright FM events. Is there an event there tonight? Am I crazy?
0: You're asking the wrong guy.
1: Isn't Ian Wilson at the Church of Severn Run tonight?
2: I think you're correct.
1: I'm pretty sure that's happening tonight. Our friend from the Church at Severn Run says, look, I know that it's going to have to be a big day, so let's kick things off bright and early at 6:10 a.m. with a $4,000.
0: 6 a.m.ers, it is time to show up. This is our scheduled final day of fundraising.
1: Mm-hmm.
0: And it is time.
1: We've got a $4,000 challenge right now on the table. Four songs, $4,000. Let's go.
0: You know what? We're not going to wait anymore. Let's jump in. We've talked long enough. It is time. 888-972-7951. 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

0: Bright FM, it's the John and Tiff Show. What?
1: We literally just went, Sammy's a man. Sammy's a man. Because intern Sammy is about...
0: Is that what I said?
1: Yes, that's what you said. And then I reiterated it.
0: Whoa.
2: What's going on? What's going on, you guys?
0: Why are we sharing a microphone?
2: I'm in John's mic now.
1: Sammy the man is checking in here.
0: I said Sammy's the man.
1: Oh, I thought you said Sammy's a man. Because intern Sammy is about to make the 6 a.m. John needs an energy drink, Tiff needs an iced coffee. Oh, and also, my tire light came on. Key here.
0: Credit card keys. We're out of Alani's. We good?
1: Intern Sammy's got it. Yeah, we're good.
0: He is the man.
1: Intern Sammy is literally taking my car to the bottom of the hill.
0: He's going
1: to
0: graduate out of intern status pretty soon.
1: I really think he should. He's taking my car to the bottom of the hill to get John an energy drink, me an iced coffee, and then also to check the tire pressure in my car.
0: Let's go.
1: Because intern Sammy is a part of the 6 a.m. club, whether he likes it or not. He is. And he's getting stuff done.
0: And so are you.
1: At 6 a.m. And so are you.
0: So is, let's see, Lisa in Perry Hall is the first of the 6 a.m. club this morning. She jumped in. She goes, I'm in Philly for work and listening to you guys on the app while getting ready for my meeting this morning.
1: That's awesome.
0: Hopefully I'm your first gift of the day. Love you guys. You are, Lisa. She jumped in and made her gift $360 one-time gift. Thank you so much. That is amazing.
1: Did you see what Jonathan and Severn said?
0: I was about to get to it.
1: It's so cute.
0: Jonathan and Severn jumped in, made a gift, said, my sons Jameson and Nico, which I love those names, by the way, wanted to pay you, quote, all their money, parentheses, $10, because they love your station. Praise God for your ministry. Let's go, Jonathan. Let's go, Jameson.
1: Love that.
0: Let's go, Nico. Thank you so much for jumping in. Be a part of the 6 a.m. club. You are making hope louder this morning. And it's a good thing, too. The 6 a.m.ers are going to have to show up right now because we are one song in to a four-song challenge. Three songs to go. $4,000 is what we're trying to hit.
1: $3,412 is what is still left in order to meet this match from a member at the church at Severn Run who loves this ministry, loves that they're... church encourages people and that Bright FM is in the same community serving people too. So they're encouraging you to make your best gift match dollar for dollar, but there's only three songs left and we've got $3,412 to go.
0: Okay. Well, if you've been listening, you're ready. You want to make hope louder with your giving. 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Now is the challenge to jump in. Come on, 6 a.m.ers, the 6 a.m. book. Listen, they've shown up every morning. You have shown up every morning. And if you still want to join that club and that party because you haven't yet, now is the time at 6:17 this morning. Here's how you can jump in and be a part of it. 888-972-7951. Amazing phone volunteers ready to take your call. You can also text GIVE to 58228. You'll get an easy giving link sent straight to your phone. You could do it right now. You are needed. This is song two. Text GIVE to 58228.

0: sing it.
1: I came to praise.
0: Yes, you did. You came to praise. You came to get a little joy, a little encouragement, a little hope.
2: Mm-hmm.
0: And making hope louder, it is fall fundraiser. I would love to say our final morning of fundraiser. That would be an amazing thing to be able to say, would it not?
2: It would be amazing to be able to say that. We would love to wrap up fundraiser today, if at all possible. And I will say, is it possible? Yes, it is. It is possible.
0: Listen, I have belief.
2: I learned yesterday not to question your belief, John, because I was dubious on if we would finish a challenge, and we did. You believed the whole time.
0: That's because you know that I am also a realist, and mm-hmm. if I don't think it will happen, mm-hmm. I will say it.
2: Yeah.
0: I will say what I think. Anyway, that's the overarching thing that we're dealing with. And actually, to end fundraiser at 100%, that number, as it sits right now, 362,000
2: mm-hmm.
0: roughly to go.
2: Roughly. Yep.
0: So, hey, if someone wants to end fundraiser now, that would be a gift. 100%. That's what it would take.
2: Yeah.
0: Right now, though, halfway through this $4,000 challenge.
2: Yes.
0: Two songs down, two to go.
2: Two songs down, two to go. It is from a member at the church at Severn Run, who is also a proud 6 a.m.er, you guys.
0: Okay.
2: Our friend who has set this challenge is currently in the phone center volunteering to help out. So this is a 6 a.m. club member who is making stuff happen.
0: That means we got to get
2: getting
0: it.
2: Stuff done. We got to get this challenge. Two songs down, two to go. $2,316 is what the need is.
0: Say that one more time.
2: $2,316.
0: Okay. And two songs to do it.
2: Yep.
0: So, hey, I don't know what is going on right now in your life. I don't know if, you know, maybe you've been listening to Fundraiser this week. You've been listening to Bright FM for a long time. And you're like, I wish I could give and I can't. We are not asking you to do that.
2: Mm-hmm.
0: All we're doing is saying, hey, this is what Bright FM needs to keep going and do what Bright FM does. This is an opportunity for you to partner with the radio station and with the community to keep it going. If the Lord has put it on your heart to give, here's your time to do it. If you are not able to financially partner with Bright FM, we would love and appreciate your prayers. And I believe in that power of prayer, too. That may sound like a little nicety.
2: Mm-hmm.
0: But I'm asking for that, too. If you're not able to give financially, will you commit right now, 6 a.m.ers? Those 6 a.m.ers where you're, like, not in that position. You are in the position to pray for this ministry, for its people, for our community, and for the work that God has done and will continue to do. So do that for us right now, if you would. I'm going to ask that specifically. Right now, two songs remaining. You are needed. As things sit right now, zero friends on the phone,
2: mm-hmm.
0: zero 6 a.m.ers on the phone, zero 6 a.m.ers on the website. I'm going to give you the information, and then we're going to hit song number three. Are we ready? 888-972-7951. That's the number to call. 6 a.m.ers, jump in right now. 888-972-7951. 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Text GIVE to 58228. 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You'll get the link to you. You can start the process now. Here's song number three.

0: How long can I wait before I say something? We shall see.
1: That's a long fade out. That's good.
0: I love a good long fade. You love a good long fade. Hey, it's the John and Tiff Show. It's Bright FM. It's 6:28 in the AM. Our 6 AMers are showing up during fundraiser. And that's a good thing because you are needed, not only just making Hope louder. And thank you so much for your giving. But that is three songs down into a four-song, $4,000 challenge. We've got one song remaining. So guess what? Your opportunity has not passed you by yet, but you got to start the process now. 888-972-7951. Text GIVE to 58228. You can join a couple friends. You can join our friend Nicole in Parkton, who jumped in this morning, 6 a.m.er. What's up?
1: Hey, hey.
0: Jody in Whitehall jumped in, made her gift. She said, I love all caps this radio station.
1: Aw.
0: Stacy in Halethorpe said, I just love this station. I listen all the time. Kimberly and Bellcamp jumped in, made a $1,000 gift. Said, I've been listening for 40 years.
1: That's
0: I
1: amazing.
0: Start my day on the app. Wait, she listens to FM and AM.
1: Oh, look at that. That's
0: now,
1: awesome.
0: She is next level.
1: That is next level.
0: She is 40
1: listening.
0: Years next level. That's what we're talking about.
1: Amazing.
0: Matthew in Hanover, thank you for jumping in. He said, thank you for the uplifting songs and encouragement every day when life has you down. Oh, my goodness. Thank you to the 6 AMers jumping in. Guess what? You are still going to be needed, and Tiffany is going to tell you exactly why.
1: Yeah, so there is one song left in this $4,000 challenge. It is a dollar-for-dollar match. Thanks to our friend, a member at the church at Severn Run. They are also in the phone center this morning. So not only is our friend setting this challenge, but also part of the 6 a.m. club that is up and making stuff happen and getting things done today. The encouragement, the community, the just life change that happens at the church at Severn Run. That's why they're giving in honor of their church. And they also know that Bright FM helps to facilitate some of that same life change. A great church and a great community here at Bright FM. Those are two really good things to be able to have access to. There's one song left in this matching challenge. We just heard from Corey in Hanover. Thank you so much. Lisa in Forest Hill. DeJay in Abingdon. So my sons and I listen every morning on the way to school and to the daycare and to the office. We are glad to be part of the 6 AMers. They're making stuff happen. $797 to go, John.
0: Ooh.
1: $797 in one
0: and one song to do it.
1: To do it. Well,
0: guess what? That means you got to jump in right now. I'll give you the information. You know what the Lord's putting it on your heart to do, whether that's through financial giving or prayers. We will receive both of those with cheerful hearts.
1: Yep.
0: Thank you so much for jumping in and even considering being a part of what Bright FM is doing here in the community. So here you go. We've got one song. You know what you want to do. Here's how you can do it. 888-972-7951. 888-972-7951. That's the number for the phone center. If you'd like to give over the phone in terms of text message, we can send an easy bounce back link right to you. If you text the word give to 58228, we will send that link to you. You will get it right away. You can start the process. And that's going to be a good thing because you have to start the process now. Here is the final song. Text give to 58228. Final song.

0: That is What's Up. That is Phil Wickham. That is Crowder. We are John and Tiff. You are you. And that's a beautiful thing this morning at 6:36 in the morning. 6 a.m. are showing up. Here's the dealio, my dealios.
1: What?
0: $4,000 on the table.
1: Yep.
0: Four songs to do it. If you're just tuning in, that was our fourth song.
1: That was the fourth song.
0: That was song number four. Tabulation is happening because we had a bunch of people jump in while that song was playing, and they have not finished the giving process yet. So they will be included.
1: So can I tell you, I'm just going to jump in. We do have one person who is still on the website at brightfm.com, but the official number where we are, now I don't know what gift this person is going to make or if they're going to make the gift, but officially we are $274 short.
0: As of right this second?
1: Literally right this second, $274 short. We just heard from Jared in Martinsburg, West Virginia. Says, your ministry means so much to my wife, my kids, and I. Thank you. Thank you, Jared, for your gift. Anne in Catonsville making a gift. Mina in Aberdeen. Ivy in Baltimore. She's been listening to this radio station for over a decade. Thank you so much. Laura in Centerville. She says, I'm proud of my dad. He's working in the call center today.
0: There
1: Hi, Mr.
0: You go.
1: Steve. What's up? Shout out. And thank you, Laura, for making that gift.
0: Can we do, because I love the 6 a.m.er so much, would it be possible, and listen, just this one time, would it be possible to do one more song for the 6 a.m.ers? We can't keep that going because we can't continue to fall short.
1: Correct.
0: I do believe the 6 a.m.ers will show up if we say, hey, we're short. This is the need. Can we meet this with one song of grace?
1: Only because that song is less than 3 minutes am I going to say yes. Because, John, this is a really big day. There is a chance Bright FM could finish Fall Fundraiser today. But it's going to take moving forward at a very quick pace. 888-972-7951, online at brightfm.com. If you want one more song, I'll give it to you just this once.
0: Okay. All right. Let's do it then. We got one song. 888-972-7951.

0: 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I'll say that three times. I will say the John. That's like Beetlejuice. It's like
1: if you say it three times, suddenly John appears.
0: If I say that three, are Peter and John gonna pop up from the past?
1: 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Yeah, that's how it works.
0: Oh, my goodness. I can't believe I said that.
1: Look, if you don't know who Peter and John are, you're very confused right now.
0: You know what? It doesn't matter. Let's just move on. It is 6:42. That was a song of grace.
1: Yep.
0: With the goal of meeting the challenge we fell a little bit short of.
1: Yeah.
0: At least of a song ago. We're about to tell you where that is right now because I currently don't know. So Tiffany's going to tell me too. But 6 a.m.ers showing up this morning. Thank you to Mike in Westminster, Michael in Aberdeen. The mic's showing up this morning.
1: What's up, Mike?
0: You can still join and be a part of it. If you're online making your gift, continue to make that gift because you are needed to make sure Bright FM gets to 100% for fall fundraiser. 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
1: A member from the church at Severn Run is making this matching gift that we have right now. Fun fact, I grew up across the street from where the church at Severn Run is. I don't know if you knew that. The house that I grew up, the church wasn't there when I grew up, but I literally grew up directly across the street from the church.
0: You do say that every time we go there.
1: Yeah, I did. Because I always point out, I was like, that's the house I grew up in. That was my great-grandma's house. They said, we're blessed to sponsor this matching gift in honor of their church, where they see lives encouraged and people gather for worship and fellowship and community. And they honor the partnership that they have with Bright FM. We had fallen short at the end of this challenge. It was a $4,000 challenge. Mm. But we did hear from Mike in Westminster, Michael in Aberdeen, Shalina in Gettysburg, checking in. And I am happy to let you know, we have met the challenge!
0: 6 a.m. 6 a.m. Why do you have Kool-Aid, Intern Sammy?
1: Look, Intern Sammy just got back, brought me a coffee.
2: Some of us 6 a.m. differently, bro. And this is me, man.
0: He's drinking the Kool-Aid.
1: He's literally drinking Kool-Aid.
2: If Kool-Aid means we do challenges with 6 a.m.ers.
0: Should we cheers the Kool-Aid?
2: Hey, yo, cheers. Hey, I'm going to cheers the 6 a.m.ers, all the 6 a.m.ers out there who are doing the work. They provide. They step up.
1: They make things happen.
0: All right, listen.
2: They're better.
0: A cheers to that challenge. I have my Alani. You have your iced coffee. Mm-hmm. You have
2: and
0: your...
2: Intern Sammy has my blue raspberry Kool-Aid.
0: Cheers and
2: cheers,
0: congratulations.
2: Cheers.
1: Hey, thank you, Pam in Lutherville, coming in at the end there. She says, thank you for all you do to serve the communities that you're now in. You brighten the days of those who listen and share Jesus with others. Thank you, Pam. We have met that challenge. And here's the deal.
0: Oh, already?
1: There is a chance, if we can move through these challenges, John, if we can keep meeting these challenges, exceeding these challenges.
0: Another challenge.
1: That Bright FM could possibly finish today. Now, it's going to take a really big morning, and it's going to take meeting these challenges real, real fast.
0: I hear you.
1: Carolyn from Cockeysville is giving in honor of her 27-year-old son, Luke, who passed away. To every parent who's lost a child, she wants to honor her son's memory, honor your child's memory with this gift. She wants to share the hope of Christ with someone who might need it today. That's why she's giving. That is what she is doing. She gives because she believes Bright FM gives people hope in really dark circumstances. But it's a $5,000 matching challenge. And we really need to wrap this up in about 3 songs before 7 o'clock. Like if we're looking at the clock, we got to wrap this up just before 7.
0: So this is a 6 a.m. This is a 6 a.m.ers challenge.
1: 6 a.m.ers challenge. Exclusively. Please. Yep.
0: 15 minutes.

0: to 58228 to get that link sent to you. Text give to 58228. It's real. I was all hype and excited and like momentum, and then that story got
1: that
0: to me. So like, I need a minute.
2: That's hit me for sure.
1: I didn't read the story until I like we've got this like spreadsheet, and I was like, all right, here's Carolyn's gift. Here, let me see her story, and I just started reading, and I look as a mom of a little baby, I just can't even. A little baby boy. I just can't even imagine. And I think it's just a really special thing that even in the midst of her grief, even in the midst of what I cannot imagine is unbearable pain, that she gives to help other people find hope. And that is, I don't cry.
0: Yeah,
1: and I'm
0: you
1: crying.
0: Do.
1: Oh my gosh, I cry. I cry now.
0: You had a baby and you haven't stopped.
1: I literally, I cry at Target ads now. So of course this story like this is going to make me cry. Oh my goodness.
0: Okay.
1: But I just think it's a really beautiful thing that she wants to give to keep hope possible. And that is what.
0: That's what we do.
1: That's what we do.
0: That's what we do. That's what you do. It's the community coming together to make it happen. All right. So we've talked long enough. 13 minutes now. What part of that $5,000 challenge can you meet with our friend Carolyn? Jump in right now, 888-972-7951. Text GIVE to 58228. You can get the link. You can get the process started. Thank you so much for your giving. 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

0: Well, because you're needed, simply, to make hope louder, not only for Bright FM in general, for fall fundraiser, for its success for 100%, but right now on a challenge that now has 9 minutes remaining 6 a.m.ers.
1: Yes, 9 minutes left in this challenge from our friend Carolyn, giving in honor of her son Luke, who passed away at the age of 27. A really just beautiful way for this mother to honor her son. So thank you so much for everyone who has jumped in to give. Donna in Abingdon, thank you so much. She says, I am a 6 a.m.er.
0: Let's
1: and
0: go.
1: She made a $1,000 gift. Thank you so much. Mr. Tyra in Baltimore says, I have been washed with the hope and the blessings of Bright FM since Jesus rescued me. 27 years ago is when he introduced the hope of the Lord to his whole household. Thank you so much for shining a light. Jerry and Glen Burnie checking in. All right, clock is ticking, John. $3,539 to go. It's a $5,000 challenge. $3,539 to go.
0: In 8 minutes.
1: In 8 minutes. One person's on the phone.
0: Which, yes. Which so, so unless that person's making that amount of a gift.
1: Which is unlikely based off of data that we know. Sure.
0: Here's what's going to take in order to meet this challenge. Our 6 a.m.ers who we love, our 6 a.m. club, they're going to have to show up. And I believe that they will show up. I believe that you will show up. But now is the time to do it. 7 minutes remaining now, 6 a.m.ers. Can you do it? Will you be a part of making hope louder? Jump in right now. One friend on the phone, zero friends on the website. You are needed. There is room for you. Jump in right now. 888-972-7951. That's 888-972-7951. Text GIVE to 58228. What was the number? 6 minutes, 7 minutes.
1: 3,539 to go.

0: perfectly. Yes, Bright FM. It's the John and Tiff Show. Good morning. Thank you for jumping online on the phones, making your gift during this challenge, during this fundraiser. I can see those gifts coming in. I can see the phone center, 888-972-7951. 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Text give to 58228. It's important to jump in and do it right now, though, because there are 4 minutes left in this important challenge.
1: You can count on the 6 a.m.ers, John. The 6 a.m.ers come through.
0: Well, they've got 4 minutes to come
1: through. They do.
2: They've got four minutes.
1: And this is their time.
2: 4 minutes to come through in a pretty big way. We did just hear from our friend Laura in Moncton. Thank you so much. We also heard from Greg making a gift. Emily in Parkville.
0: 3 minutes now.
2: $1,477 to go.
1: You know what? Maybe you're not even an honorary 6 a.m.er. You just got up a little bit 3 minutes early on a 7. Sneak in there. Become a 6 a.m.er right now. Right now.
2: You can do that. Our sweet friend Carolyn is offering up this matching gift challenge, but the clock is ticking. $1,477 to go.
0: And 3 minutes to do it. That's about one song. So jump in right now. I'll give you the information slowly so that you don't miss it and you can make the gift in this 6 a.m. hour. We do promise if you start the process now, you will be included. That number's needed one more time?
2: $1,477.
0: Okay. What part of that can you do? Maybe you can do all of that. Here's how you can make your gift. If you'd like to do it over the phone, 888-972-7951. 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You click the link. You start the process. But it needs to start now. 2 minutes remaining. If you start the process now, you will be included. That's a guarantee. So do that right now. 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

0: 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Good morning. It's the John and Tip Show. It is now at least the time I have here in the studio, which I know is maybe because of the technical abilities, maybe a couple seconds or a minute delayed by the time you hear me, depending where you're listening in the world, because we do have world travelers to listen to this show.
1: We do.
0: 888-972-7951. Texting give to 58228 is how y'all 6 a.m.ers become part of this challenge. It was a big one. It was a big one. And actually, Tiffany?
1: Yeah.
0: Have you done enough math to know where we are, or is that still pouring in?
1: No. So here's the thing. We do still have one friend who is on the phone, one friend who is on the website. So we do want to make sure that they get counted. We did just hear from Susan in Ellicott City. Thank you so much for your gift. Veronica in Alexandria, Virginia, checking in. Shannon in Pasadena is giving $21 a month. She said, I started listening to you guys 2 years ago. Haven't listened to anything since. I found so many positive and uplifting moments while listening. P.S. Oh, it will be a sad day when intern Sammy leaves. Oh. He's added such flair. Oh.
2: I'm in there.
1: Intern Sammy. They listen.
3: Shannon, thank you so much. I'm going to talk to John after this. We'll see how long I can stay.
1: Yeah, I think
3: because of you specifically, Shannon. I'm going to bring you up, Shannon. Maybe I'll like rotate. I'll go with Jack. I'm with Tracy.
0: We'll find out. Tracy, you need an intern?
3: Yeah. Midnight shows, you know.
1: Someone yesterday said, keep intern Sammy. It was hashtag keep intern Sammy. You're so not, I don't know. We'll see.
3: We got people coming in. We got Donna in Windsor Mill. That sounds like a fantasy land. Windsor Mill.
0: The Windsor Mill.
3: The elves from the Windsor Mill.
1: The Mill of Windsor.
3: And then we got Craig in Westminster, Maryland. I said that loud because he had a big gift, and I think that's what we need. I don't know. I mean, you got to crunch the numbers. I'm not great with the numbers.
1: Yeah, I mean, I'm going to make sure that the people who are still on the website.
3: He's in there. That's a 6 a.m.er.
1: That's a 6 a.m.er.
3: He came in now, but I know him.
1: He started the gift. He made it happen.
3: That's a 6 a.m.er.
1: We did hear from our friend Carolyn, who set this challenge. It was a very big, very generous challenge. Amazing in honor and in memory of her son, Luke.
3: Incredible.
1: And we were falling just a little bit short. But with Craig in Westminster's gift, he made a gift of $1,052. Thank you so much.
0: That means
1: we have met the challenge.
0: Yeah, we did. Craig in Westminster. The 6 a.m.ers showed up.
3: And they came in the last minute. Those are 6 a.m.ers, John.
0: I know. And this was the biggest 6 a.m.er show out of the fundraiser so far.
1: Aww. Look, Anna. I think Anna just came in as well. She gives in honor of her daughter, Lisa. Thank you so much. She did call in earlier. Lisa was getting ready for a meeting this morning. So thank you so much.
3: As well.
1: Anna and Lisa checking in. You guys are the best.
0: Okay. Well, congratulations, everyone. Yeah. We're meeting challenges. That is a good thing because on our way to 100%, we will have to meet and exceed challenges. I mean, our hope is that this is our final morning and our final day of fundraising.
1: We would love that to happen.
0: Yes.
1: Please.
0: In order to do that, we will have to do what we just did, which is meet and exceed fundraisers or challenges. Mm-hmm. And just to give you a sense, to get to 100%,
1: $353,000. Yeah.
0: Yes. I did that right.
1: 353.
0: Right?
1: Yeah.
0: we've been dealing in smaller digits. I'm not used to those big digits.
1: Yeah. And that is a very big number. And that sounds so scary. I'm going to break it down in a really kind of tangible way. It's 982 people giving $1 a day.
0: Okay.
1: That's what it would take for Bright FM to finish fall fundraiser, for it to be completely finished and donezo. It is 981 people giving $1 a day. That's all it takes.
0: Okay.
3: 981.
0: Now, yesterday at this time was a big challenge.
1: Yep.
0: We were doing some things we had never done before yesterday.
1: Mm-hmm.
0: Bigger challenge is coming next.
1: Yes.
0: Big challenge is coming next. You're not going to want to miss this. If God has been putting on your heart to be a part of this ministry and be a part of a challenge, you're going to want to be a part of this one. It's a special one. It's coming up next. Don't go anywhere.
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0: All right, well, we promised something special. The something special is going to happen. Tiffany's going to let you know what we're about to do. But before we get into that, we just kind of want to reset the table a little bit.
1: Mm-hmm.
0: Is today Thursday?
1: Today is Thursday.
0: Today is Thursday. This is our scheduled final day of fundraising.
1: Yeah.
0: We still have that hope that will happen. If we continue at the pace, maybe we'll fall a little bit short.
1: Yeah. So if we continue.
0: But we need to hit goals and exceed goals to end the fundraiser today. But we're going to go until we get to 100%.
1: Yeah, that's the plan. Bright FM right now is at 63% of the way to the goal. 63% is where we currently sit. To make that a really kind of tangible number, it's 980 people giving $1 a day. That is what would finish this fundraiser. That would finish it completely. So thank you to Pat in Essex for jumping in on this last challenge. Leah in Hampstead, thank you, thank you, thank you. I want to make sure that we've thanked everybody that's currently on the list. Today would need to be one of the biggest days that's ever happened in Bright FM's fundraising history in order for us to cross the finish line. It is possible. And we're believing for really big things. And part of this whole fundraising process is really an exercise in, at least for me, John, I'll speak for myself, in trusting the Lord. Like, we ultimately trust the Lord with this ministry, with our jobs, with our livelihoods, with what we do every single day. We trust the Lord that he's in control of it. We trust that he's going to provide for this ministry. as he has for more than 60 years. He's done it faithfully for more than 60 years. And sometimes it's really good to slow down and just be reminded that everything about Bright FM is in the hands of a loving and amazing God.
0: Because we want to steward this message.
1: Yeah.
0: So well.
1: Yeah.
0: There are a lot of mechanisms in place to make sure that we have the control to steward it well. Mm-hmm. That means as we manage fundraisers and as your giving is coming in, we can see names and locations and amounts and stories and all of that stuff. We can see how the process is going. We can see things like how far we are to 100%. Mm-hmm. And that's really important to manage it well. But we also believe, and we've done this every fundraiser, and it's always kind of been a special time and a special moment. Mm-hmm. But we like to block out that time to actually let go of all those control mechanisms. Yeah. Not in an irresponsible way, but in a way of a step of faith that we've called blind challenges.
1: Yes.
0: Now, here's what we do with challenges typically.
1: I mean, I have an entire computer system that is built for us to track what is happening on the air, how many gifts are coming in, how many people are on the website, the phone center, like all of the things. We can see all of the data. So throughout a challenge, we tell you exactly where we are, exactly how many dollars we have left.
0: Yep, how far away we are.
1: How far away we are. This is how many dollars.
0: Hey, you guys better call, because if we don't, we can see how many people are in the phone center, how many people are on the website. We can see all of those things. All those mechanisms are in place.
1: Yeah.
0: But
1: the challenge that we are about to kick off, not only is it the largest dollar amount that we have done this fundraiser, we are going to do this challenge blind, John. And we've not done it every fundraiser. We've done this the last two. And every single time that we've done it, it has been a really beautiful just reminder of God's faithfulness to this ministry. So our friends Elisha and Lola, they have set forward a matching gift challenge. It is $27,000. Yes, you heard me correctly. 27 and then 30s after the end of it. $27,000. They say, we are praising God for our beautiful answered prayers in our lives. And that's why they give. That's what they're putting forth, is just thanking God for answered prayers. And I think that is a perfect story to go along with this blind challenge. We are going to put the challenge up. We're going to ask you to come and to help to meet this $27,000 challenge. But we are not going to be tracking in the studio what is happening.
0: I was going to say, okay, so what does this mean for us again? Remind me.
1: You got to turn that computer off.
0: Well, I can't. Not yet.
1: Not yet. No, you don't have to turn it off yet.
0: So what that means for you listening, we're not going to be able to update you where we are in the process of matching the $27,000. We won't know how much has come in so far. We will not know where we ended the challenge until we end the challenge.
1: Yes.
0: And we turn the computers back on. The time limit to do this $27,000
1: is 5 songs.
3: This is crazy.
1: Did you hear that, intern Sammy?
3: Yes.
1: It's 5 songs.
3: Wow.
1: $27,000. Now, what that means is don't wait for us to officially start the challenge. Like, the challenge is started now. It started. So 888-972-7951. You can give online at brightfm.com. I'm going to close my computer. I've already told our development department, our people in Phone Central, I'm not looking at the computer. My laptop is closed. $27,000 is what the need is.
0: I'd almost encourage not just us to do it. There's part of me that I want everyone to do it.
1: Oh, okay.
0: Like, if we're going to be blind, let's be blind.
1: Let's be blind. All right, we're blind. I mean, like, I'm
3: doing it.
1: Now, the people in Phone Central have to keep computers up to take gifts, John.
0: Unless.
1: But we've got to actually be able to take gifts. So you can
0: trust. If there's any, meaning, I don't know specifics, but if there's anyone who's in position of looking and updating where we are, and I know we're in here, like, managing the on-air thing, I'm just going to put the challenge out there. If there's anyone like in the ministry who's listening and following along, because we can access this data and you're listening this morning, please don't access the data.
1: There you go.
0: We're going to do blind together, not just blind in the studio, but we're going to do blind together as a ministry.
1: I know everyone's listening. I know they're all listening. So
0: that's my challenge to y'all.
1: This is a huge faith challenge. This is a really big deal
3: wow.
1: for us to completely step back and say, we're closing the laptops.
0: We're trusting
1: God. And we're going to believe, we're trusting that the Lord is going to move in the hearts of his people and that a $27,000 challenge will be met without us updating you along the way.
0: Yeah, and that's what's going to happen. And then, like, we'll play, like, some worship song. Like, these next five songs will be, like, intentional worship songs. Mm-hmm. So if you're not in a position to do this massive blind matching challenge financially, please pray for not only for this ministry. Be intentional with that. We would love for you to intercede and pray for this ministry. But maybe there's an area of your life where you're needing to trust God.
1: Mm-hmm.
0: And you haven't made that full step yet. Because I know what that's like. I know what it's like to like have the head knowledge that I need to trust God with this thing, but I'm still trying to white knuckle and hold on to several. Like, I'll trust God with most of this, but maybe this little thing over here. So, all right, we're going to stop the talking. We've got five songs to do this blind challenge. Computers off.
1: They're all right. Off.
0: Everyone.
1: Hold on. There
0: no
1: we go.
0: Way.
1: My laptop. Yeah. Okay. So John has completely turned off the.
0: Well, I can't turn off everything or this place will shut down.
1: Right. Yeah.
0: So I've turned the screen.
1: There's one screen that has all of the data on it. It is turned off. Intern Sammy, is your laptop shut?
3: Mine's off.
1: All right. My laptop is closed. The blind challenge is starting now. It is $27,000 from our friends Elisha and Lola. And we've got five songs to do it, John.
0: And we have not told anyone how to get.
1: No. Here's the deal. So you get to pick your amount. Truthfully, if you could make a larger gift, if you could make $1,000, $1,500, $3,000 gift right now, you'd really help in meeting this $27,000 challenge. 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It's 888-972-7951. 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One of five on a $27,000 by faith challenge.

0: 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Good morning. It's the John and Tiff Show. In the middle right now of a different kind of challenge during this fall fundraiser. And this is a blind by faith challenge.
1: Mm-hmm.
0: And what that means typically is, and Tiffany will give you kind of the amounts and a little more details here in a second. But what we do is we have friends that put up challenges and we try to meet those challenges and we put those challenges to you. And we're able to see where we are in the process. We're able to see who are making the gifts so that we can thank you.
1: Yep.
0: We're able to see your stories come in. We're able to let you know, hey, we're this close, or yay, we did it. And that's really fun. Mm-hmm. We're able to see how many friends are jumping on the phones or jumping on the website. But right now, we're not doing that.
1: Yep. Yeah.
2: 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And I didn't really know what was going on, what Bright FM was about and what was doing it. And we did this blind challenge.
1: Mm-hmm.
2: We put up this big number. We closed laptops. And so I was like, okay, I'll close my laptop. And it set the tone for me of mm-hmm. what listeners, what Bright FM means to people. And it really helped me paint a picture of what I was stepping into when I was, you know, helping you guys and
0: yeah.
2: doing being a part of the show.
1: Yeah.
2: It really was something and special. And to participate this in now, so if you think that this is something that is important, or if you've never given to a radio station, you don't know how that works, that is how it works. People give to radio stations, to give to ministries like ours every single day. And that is how we've been funded here for a long time.
1: Mm-hmm.
2: And it's in these challenges that I grasp that.
1: Yeah.
2: Right? In the challenge, specifically this blind one, like we did in the spring, which was just insane. Where I, right now, I'm looking at a closed laptop.
1: Yeah.
2: You can't look at a closed laptop. The laptop's closed.
1: The laptop is closed. Our friends Elisha and Lola have set out this challenge. It is the biggest challenge we've done so far. $27,000. And normally this is where I would tell you, well, here's how many people we have on the phone. Here's how many dollars left to go.
2: I just got like so nervous.
1: But it's a good reminder though, intern Sammy, about who's ultimately in control. We know that the Lord is in control. We know that he works in the hearts of his people and he's provided for this ministry. And we are trusting that that is going to happen again, even in the midst of this challenge. One song down, it's a 5-song challenge, so there's 4 songs left to go. I can tell you that number. I can also tell you, I know that it's going to take a lot of people responding, making your best gift, if that best gift is $500, $1,000, $3,000, or if it's $50, whatever it is, every dollar is going to be matched dollar for dollar. $27,000 is the goal. And we're going
0: and
1: into
0: we don't
1: song
0: know where
1: two.
0: We, are.
1: We don't know where we are, but we're trusting that you are responding, that you are going online to brightfm.com, that you're calling 888-972-7951. You're making your best gift. You're believing with us. $27,000 to go. This is song 2.

0: There it is. Song number two, my friends. Song two in this blind challenge, $27,000. We do not know where we are, but that is what we are trying to match. And now, three more songs.
1: Yeah.
0: And we don't know where things stand.
1: Yep.
0: But we do know that you, I can guarantee. I can't guarantee. I was going to say, I can guarantee we're not there. I can't do that. Because
1: you can't.
0: One, because I don't know.
1: Yeah.
0: Also, someone could have come in and made a $27,000 gift.
1: That is true.
0: I don't know that.
1: You don't know that. I will say it's unlikely based off of the data that we've seen.
0: Listen,
1: in the past.
0: I'm just telling the truth.
1: You are. All of our laptops are closed. We could very well have already met this challenge. $27,000 is a very big number. It's only been two songs that we've played. There's three songs left. And normally in these challenges, we tell you exactly how many gifts have come in. We say thank you. We can tell you, all right, here's how many dollars we have left, and kind of break it down with, like, here's what we need over this next song. Not doing that right now.
2: Right.
1: Literal laptops are closed. Computer screens are turned off.
2: I don't think people realize how big this number is.
1: Like, yeah.
2: It's huge. It's gigundous.
0: Mm-hmm. The biggest one of our fundraisers.
2: We average
0: by far, we
2: do like $2,000 challenges in 3 hours.
1: Yeah.
2: You know? or in three songs. Sorry. Right. We do $4,000 challenges in four songs.
1: Right.
2: Like, this is $27,000.
1: Mm-hmm.
2: So if you were to show up, now is the time because you are needed. You're not giving to a fundraiser, right? I'm hearing you saying this, John. You're not giving to a fundraiser. You're giving this to somebody else so that when Christmas time comes along, it's not just Michael Bublé, but it's something with a little more kick to it. It's something that has more meaning, that's shaping your life and shaping how you are going through every day, right? You're giving to that person 3 months from now who turns on Bright FM in their U-Haul and has never heard, you know, what Christ has done for them.
1: Yeah.
2: And never heard the gospel. That's what you're donating to, you know?
0: Yeah. And it's true. It's like, and if you think about it, there are probably things in your life right now where you don't know how they're going to turn out, right? I know I've got a handful of those things. Maybe you're waiting on an answer. Maybe you're trying to make a decision. Maybe you're praying about something. And if you're being faithful, you'd really like God to show you the ending first. Right? I get that. I live that. I like knowing where things stand. I like knowing what's happening next. And right now in this blind by faith challenge, we don't know. We have no idea where the number is. This is a picture of faith.
1: It is. it's a real big picture of faith right now, John.
0: Yeah. And the thing is like, I'm not stressed about it.
1: That's the difference between you and me is I'm a little stressed about it, if I'm being honest.
0: Listen, I think it's because I've just lived through now in 37 years of life, and really kind of the past 5 to 6 years have been the most difficult parts of that life. Mm-hmm. And you know what? I've made it through.
1: Yeah.
0: I've made it through because now it wasn't always easy.
1: Mm-hmm.
0: But what I always had was the eternal perspective and always trusting God through this. Because when you're faced with decisions where it's like, okay, I'm either walking with God or I'm not.
1: Yeah.
0: What am I going to do?
1: Yeah.
0: That will change your perspective. That's how you can have joy in circumstances. And honestly, situations and moments where I'm forced to come closer in relationship with God, even if those things are difficult, I'm grateful for them. So I don't know what's going on in your life. And this really isn't about raising funds for Bright FM. I think it's this partnership thing. Obviously, this is what Bright FM needs to keep going. But if you can relate to any part of this in your personal life, if you're waiting to trust, you're in the middle of trusting God on something and you're needing that strength, and you can ask God to give you the faith to keep going.
1: Yeah.
0: You know,
1: that is a prayer that you can pray.
0: Yeah. That's not just something you have or you don't that's in with your own strength and power. You can pray to have the faith, and maybe that's what you need right now. And it's not part of this fundraising blind faith challenge. Maybe that's not part of it. Maybe you just need that in your life. This is an opportunity for you too, as well. So if you're unable to give financially, pray for this ministry and take the time to pray in your own life for the Lord to give you the faith. You know, that's a really good thing. So here's the deal. If you know what Bright FM has meant in your life, you want to make sure it is there for someone else when they need it. 3 months from now in the dead of winter, when the dark days literally and proverbially are happening, that's what you're given to. Making hope louder in this community. Making hope louder, like we've been making hope louder for over 60 years, and God has been using this ministry to do that in this community. So now's your time to jump in. What is this, song number three we're about to play?
1: We're starting song number three.
0: 3, 4, 5. That means 3 songs remaining.
1: Yes. Yeah, we've played 2. We've got 3 songs left.
0: $27,000 is what we're trying to match. That means that's on the table, which is an amazingly generous challenge to have made. We don't know where we are.
1: Yeah.
0: We hope to get there in the next 3 songs.
1: $27,000 thanks to our friends Elisha and Lola. 3 songs left. 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Dollar for dollar going to be matched. And it's a big need. It's a big need. So if you would respond right now at 888-972-7951, you can go online to brightfm.com. 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

0: You know what I almost just did? I almost just flipped that computer around just like out of habit.
1: I was still looking at the screen?
0: Yeah.
1: Yeah, you're not allowed to do that right now, John.
0: not in a blind faith challenge. That is what we are in the middle of right now. And you are welcomed in this morning into joining a very special and unique challenge.
1: Yes, our friends Elisha and Lola have set down this matching challenge. It is $27,000. Yes, you heard me correctly. $27,000. Elisha and Lola, they're just praising God for answered prayers in their life, and they want to encourage you to give to the ministry of Bright FM. They're going to match your giving dollar for dollar. But here's the deal. We've played three songs of this challenge. There's only two songs left in this challenge. And normally, here's where I tell you how many dollars we have left to match. We're not doing that right now. Computers in the studio are closed, turned off, turned around. We are not tracking in the studio exactly where we are in this challenge. We are believing by faith, blindly, whichever way you'd like to put it, that the Lord is going to provide for this radio station, that he's going to provide in this challenge, that he's going to work through you and through hearts to support this ministry, to make hope louder. $27,000 is the need. There's two songs left.
0: Yep.
1: So what that's going to take is we need you to respond. Even though I can't see if you're on the phone or on the website, we need you to take that step of faith too and say, I'm going to be part of this. I want to be part of making sure that this goal is reached.
2: Yeah, you are needed. Maybe you're in the car and you're listening with mom and dad. You just tell mom and dad, what's happening? What's happening right now? You know, you're needed in this moment, little Bobby, little Susie. You guys are needed. We do challenges consistently in fundraiser because mm-hmm. that's how we have to keep the train moving along. This is totally different. This moment right now is totally different. So if you are on the fence, I've never given before, I don't know how to give, do people give? Am I the type of person who would give to a radio station? Right? Maybe you never thought you're that kind of person who would give to a radio station. Well, maybe you are, mm-hmm. right? Maybe you are, because there's whole bunches of people, hundreds and hundreds of people who give to us every year, not out of twisting their arm, simply out of the abundance of the blessings that God has already given them.
1: Yeah.
2: Right?
1: Yeah.
2: It's an outflow. It's a natural response here. They are cheerfully giving and finding a way to usher this ministry
0: right
2: here. It's amazing.
0: And right now, we're kind of taking a confirmation away, mm-hmm. so to speak. You know, I wonder how many times in life we say, God, just give me a sign and then I'll do it.
1: Right.
2: We're doing the opposite.
0: God, give me a sign and then I'll do it.
1: Right.
0: Just show me that I'm making the right decision. Show me how this is going to work. Just give me a little confirmation and I'll move. We're taking that confirmation away, but I think it's a beautiful representation of the heart of this ministry and really what it means to be a follower of Jesus mm-hmm. is to completely lean and depend on him and to take that control away. So like we've said a couple times before, we are in the middle of this blind by faith challenge. We cannot see the number. I can't tell you we're close. I can't tell you we're behind. I can't even tell you whether 10 other people are giving right now.
1: Right.
0: So this is really coming down to one question. Do you feel called to be a part of this morning?
1: And maybe it's not Bobby and Susie in the backseat, but maybe it's Noah and Emma in the backseat or,
0: right.
1: you know, Caroline and Caleb, whatever it is, your family making a decision that you want to be part of making hope right. louder.
0: And if the answer is yes.
1: Yeah.
0: You don't need to know what everyone else is doing.
1: That's true.
0: If the answer is yes.
1: Look, that's a good point, John.
0: Yeah.
1: If the answer is yes, you don't need to know exactly where we are or what everyone else is doing because it's a yes for you.
0: Right. So maybe that's $20. Maybe that's $50. Maybe that's $1,000. Whatever your best gift is, whatever God is putting on your heart, and maybe it's a completely different number
1: yeah.
0: than it has been before and you've given before. You don't need us to validate it. You don't need that from us. You just need to take a step. And right now, in the middle of this challenge with two songs remaining, is your chance to make that step. And we've yet to tell you the information yet. If you've been listening, you're like, okay.
1: Yeah, but what do I give?
0: Got it, guys. All right. Enough. Just give me the number, okay? And I'll do it.
1: It's 888-972-7951. That is the phone number that you can call. Of course, you can go online to brightfm.com, make your gift there, or text the word give, G-I-V-E, to 58228. We'll send the link straight to your phone. You can make that gift quickly and securely. quickly, hopefully, because two songs
0: left. And you can trust that just because we're not looking at the screens that this technology is working.
1: Yes. Yeah. No, I did say that if there was an emergency to text me and the technology not working would constitute an emergency. Yes. And I haven't gotten that yet.
0: So listen, I cannot wait to see the names that have come in so far and that will come in during these next
2: all
0: two
2: of
0: nights.
2: You.
0: It's going to be great. See, we will see the number eventually and how close we got to $27,000, whether that's under or over. We don't know. We will see the number eventually. And for now, this is what we are trusting what God does when we respond. 888-972-7951. You can text GIVE to 58228. Here's song number four.

0: 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Good morning. It's the John and Tiff Show. Song number 4.
1: That was my favorite. That's probably one of my favorite songs ever.
0: Mine too, actually.
1: I love
0: like
1: that
0: ever,
1: song.
0: Ever, ever, ever.
1: Mm-hmm. It's a reminder to me, like, that it's not... I am a planner. I'm a doer. I'm a control person, right? Like, that's something that I struggle with, is I like to have control of things, or feel like I have control of things. Mm-hmm. And I like to be the one who's holding on, right? Like, it, in my strength, in my power. And that song to me is always a reminder that it is nothing about my strength and my ability to hold on to the Lord. It is everything about Him holding on to me.
2: That's
1: what this challenge is about too, right? Like, that's what that song reminds me of every single time I hear it. It's not about how strong I can hold on to Jesus, how good of a job I can do with my faith. It's about Him holding on to me, no matter what. This is the second time I've cried this morning, John. What has motherhood done to me? Oh my goodness.
2: The true Tiffany's out.
1: The true Tiffany is emerging, but
2: it's moved with compassion.
1: It is true. It's about the Lord guiding all of us, holding on to all of us, making sure that it's His hand that is supporting us.
0: I think the hymns will get to us too.
1: The hymns get to you, man.
0: Always.
1: And it's
0: in the best way.
1: This is a really big moment for the ministry because of those things that I just said. I like to know what the numbers are.
2: Yeah.
1: I like to know where we are and how far we have to go and what's going on. And we're not doing that right now.
2: I'm so nervous to see what has happened and what can occur with this. It's just so volatile.
0: And guys, there's part of it. I love, and this is just how I'm different and how I've changed. It's like, I love sitting in this.
1: You love sitting in the uncertainty?
0: Because it's guaranteed that I can't control it.
1: True.
0: And I know that when it is obvious that I can't, and it's made obvious to me that the Lord, I believe that God is who He says He is and that He has it all under control. And so thank God for moments like this to where we can completely put our trust and our faith in Him. And that's what we're doing. Not just in terms of a challenge and trying to raise money. I mean, that's great. Awesome.
1: Sure.
0: Wonderful.
1: Yep.
0: But it's also an opportunity for us not only to come together as a community in fundraising for Bright FM, but as a community of faith and support for one another, that maybe you're in a position like that where whatever it is going on in your life that you're needing to trust God with that thing, that, you know, we can sit in this together, that we can pray for these things together. Here's where it is, though, and specifically in where our needs are right now. This is it. We are about to play the final song of this Blind by Faith Challenge. And we still don't know. I can't tell you if we're $500 away, friends. I can't tell you if we've already made it. I can't give you a number that makes that decision easier for you.
1: We could be 10,000, 15,000 away. Yeah. We don't know.
0: And maybe, hey, listen, maybe that's exactly where we need to be. Maybe we are right now exactly where we need to be and supposed to be. Because for the next few minutes, this question isn't, like, if you're listening, the question is, do they still need me? It's simply, am I supposed to be a part of this? Is God calling me to be a part of this? And if you felt that little nudge this morning, or maybe

0: as you've been listening to Fundraiser or whatever, this is your moment while this final song plays to make that gift, whatever that looks like for you. And here's how you can do it before we jump into the final song. 888-972-7951 if you'd like to give over the phone. 888-972-7951. And maybe you let a phone volunteer or in the comments know what you're trusting God with.
1: Yeah.
0: We'd love to hear that.
1: We do.
0: We would love to share those stories.
2: We can't wait to read them. We can't wait to thank you guys here or everybody who's given, no matter how much you have given. And if you can't give monetarily, there's other ways you could support the radio station. One's just by listening right now. Hey, good morning. It's good to hear you. Well, you can't. I can't hear you, but you can hear us. You could share what we're doing this week with a friend. You could introduce them to Bright FM. You're like, yo, they're just crazy people on the morning show. You got to see what's going to come out of their mouths next. You got to listen to these songs. They got songs, man. And so maybe you could share what we're doing here on in Fundraiser. So you could text if you want to support us in this blind challenge. You are needed. This is the time. If you wanted to show up, now is the time. You could call 888-972-7951. 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We need human beings in this world. You know what I'm saying? 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
0: And here's what we're going to do. Final song. When this song ends, we'll finally look at that number together.
1: Yeah.
0: Until then, we're going to walk by faith. Right?
1: Yeah.
0: So this isn't like a, we're going to look at the number and then we'll do a challenge and then we'll make up the gap if there is one and blah, blah, blah, blah, blah.
1: Yeah, right? No.
2: Totally.
1: When this, there's not an extension, there's not a song of grace, there's not a, oh, let's see if we can get this in one more song. That doesn't happen here. No, when the end of this song happens, we're going to open up our laptops and see what happens. So if you want to make sure that you are in on this by faith challenge, this blind challenge, $27,000 from our friends Elisha and Lola, I'm going to give you the number, 888-972-7951. 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
0: It's all good.
1: All right, it's all good. We're trusting. This is the final song in a $27,000 challenge. It's by faith, so we don't know where we are, but we're just trusting that you're going to respond. Oh.

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4: Okay. Okay, okay. 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Good morning. 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
5: It is.
4: We just concluded a blind by faith challenge. It was five songs, $27,000 challenge to match, right? And we've been asking you during this time to give without knowing where we are, right? Yep. We couldn't tell you we were close. We couldn't tell you we needed just one more person. We couldn't use a number to convince you to jump in just by saying where things were. We just asked you to respond. And I think that's it's a perfect, you know, representation of what I love about this ministry, because whatever the number is, it represents a bunch of us as individuals saying, I don't need to know what everybody else is doing. I know what I can do. I believe in making hope louder. I believe in what God has been doing in my life, and I want to make sure it's there for someone else. So here's the deal. We haven't seen this either.
5: Mm-mm.
4: We are about to open the computers. This is genuinely the first time we are finding out what happened.
5: I opened my computer and typed in my very long password because it's very long, and then it went to sleep. So I have to type in my very long password again. Doop. Enter.
4: Let's figure this out.
6: All right, I'm in here, but I haven't looked at it yet.
4: So $27,000 was the goal, yes?
5: $27,000 was the goal. Hold on, I have to refresh the board.
4: Come on!
5: Hold on! Oh my goodness, it's not coming up! Hold on! What's going on? No, but seriously, it's not loading on my computer. Give me 1 second, guys. I know that we can thank some people. If John, you've got the thank you stream up, is that right?
4: Is this the right one?
5: That is the right one. Yes. If you want to start thanking some people, I will see if I can get the challenge calculator.
4: Thank you to Jenny in Elkridge, Barbara in Moncton making your gift during this blind challenge, Karen in Greencastle, Pennsylvania. Thank you. Listening on 104.7. Cindy in Baltimore jumped in. Warren in Pikesville. Nadine in Annapolis saying, I love the radio. All the shows makes me feel so good in the morning. Grace Ann in Parkville. Thank you. Karen, Yvonne, Maureen in Rosedale, Sheila in Gettysburg, Faith in Ellicott City, Beverly in Essex, Lisa and Sue and Mary, Jen in Pasadena. I could keep going.
5: Yeah, Jen in Pasadena.
6: Nice. What's up, Jen?
5: What's up, Jen?
6: Pasadena, Jen? I'm going for the bottom up here. We got William in Dundalk who started us off. We got Jennifer. We have Andrew in Baldwin. We got Amber in Churchton, Maryland. We got Wendy in Huntingtown, Detra in Glen Burnie, Mary in Street, Maryland. I learned that this is a street. That's a thing. That's a city. We got Annabelle Addison and Ava in Pasadena. These are the daughters of these people who are Bright FM partners that wanted to give. We got Julian Falston here. I've been listening since the days of Peter and John.
5: Wow.
6: That's a time ago. We got Dawn here. It says, thank you for being for us to listening to praising and being encouraging each and every day. We got Allison in Baltimore. We got Chris in Cockeysville. We got Kia in Baltimore, Maryland. She said she listens 95 all the time. She considers us family. Wait, this is nice. This is a nice family. Here, we got Erica in St. Thomas, PA. We got Amy in Lutherville, Timonium. Sarah in Fairville, PA.
4: This is a lot.
6: We got Sabrina in Littlestown, PA. This is a lot of people for sure. Hey, 104.7. Sabrina and Littlestown. That's 104.7. Wait, nice. There's a lot of people here. Do we keep going?
5: I definitely want to make sure that we keep thanking some people. We heard from Nadine in Annapolis. Thank you so much. She says, I love this radio station. It makes me feel so good in the morning, no matter what I'm facing. Grace Ann in Parkville, Karen in Dry Run, PA, checking in. We heard from Maureen in Rosedale, $31 a month. Thank you so much. Yvonne in Silver Spring, Sheila in Gettysburg. She says, I appreciate your radio station more than you know. It lifts me up every single day. I am looking for confirmation on our challenge here. It does look like we just heard from another friend who made a gift.
6: Huh?
5: But right now, we're short. The challenge calculator, so just refreshing all of this here, we are $4,046 short.
4: Wow. I mean, that's amazing.
6: I mean, it truly is amazing.
5: Let me reiterate this here, you guys. It is a $27,000 challenge. A $27,000 challenge from our friends Elisha and Lola. We did five songs. And so far, $22,954. That's amazing.
4: That is
5: absolutely amazing. But as of right now, we are $4,046 short.
4: Right. And that's okay. Mm-hmm. You know, this was a challenge for those who needed to hear it when they needed to. And this was a moment for you. This doesn't diminish that whatsoever. We are grateful to every gift that has come in and continues to come in. And may God be with you and bless you. And thank you for your partnership, listening to Bright FM, being part of the John and Tiff Show, and for making hope louder. You are getting us closer to that finish line of 100%. We are so grateful to you. Thank you so much. Hands up.

0: Good morning, friends. It's the John and Tiff Show. It is Fall Fundraiser. Thank you for joining in. Hey, if you missed the announcement after the big blind faith challenge, it was 5,000 or no, five songs, $27,000. So many friends came in, and we want to make sure every friend that came during that blind faith challenge is thanked.
1: Yes, here.
0: But we did wanted to let you know that if you're curious in where that ended up, we ended up about, what, $4,000 short?
2: Yeah, I mean, and there are a couple of people who were still making their gifts that were on the web at the end of the challenge. It does look like Susan and Wharton just made her gift. With her gift coming in, we're $4,000 short, $4,003 short.
0: But again, our focus wants to be on making sure that if you gave during that challenge that you are thanked, because we are grateful for every gift. Every gift is important and valuable, and we love y'all. Peter in Ranton, West Virginia, jumped in, said, thanks for all the hope this station, for the station and everything that you provide. Christy in Abingdon, thank you for making your gift. Karen in Rosedale. Joni in Joppa, she said, I've been listening for over 20 years, and I love it. She made a gift of $1,000 during that challenge. Ray in Baltimore, thank you. Ellen in Halethorpe, thank you for making my ride to work in the morning brighter, all capitals.
1: Oh, nice. We got Mamie in Baltimore, who started giving $30 a month, became a Bright FM partner in honor of her husband, Leonard. Amazing. We got Pam in Pasadena. She said, thank you for inspiring me to be a better person every morning. We got Iris in Gaithersburg, who's a first-time giver.
2: Woohoo!
1: First-time giver! Amazing. We got Craig in Westminster, Maryland. That's 104.7 Land. They said they are our longtime listeners. All praise to God. P.S. Love Sammy. Let's go, Craig.
2: It's always interesting to me that you find those ones to read into.
1: Let's go,
2: Sammy.
1: Craig.
2: Hey, thank you, Joe and Glenn Burney. Wesley in Moncton. This radio station has helped me to cope through personal highs and lows, and I'm grateful to be able to give. Thank you so much, Wesley. Tina in Baltimore. Thank you, Kathy in Linthicum. Catherine in Perry Hall. We also heard from Elizabeth in Cockeysville. She says, I listen to this radio station every day. Shannon in Pasadena has been listening for 10 years. She says, you brighten my day every single morning. Thank you for making me laugh, smile, and encouraging me to just be a good person. Thank you.
0: I love that so much. Hey, and if you're just tuning in, we just wrapped up a blind by faith challenge. It was massive, a big one. We are thanking everyone who joined us during that special five song $27,000 matching challenge, roughly about $4,000 short. Yep. So we are going to continue to make some thank yous here, but we do see a handful of friends on the website. Continue to make your gift. We are on our way to 100%, and every gift is needed. Even if, you know, if you're in the mood to help kind of close that $4,000 gap,
2: yeah,
0: jump in right now. You can still do that. 888-972-7951. You can text give to 58228. Thank you to Erica in Randallstown for making your gift during that challenge. Celeste in Haverty Grace, she went to the Greece trip.
2: Oh, I love that.
0: From the footsteps of Paul to Baltimore, I love my Bright FM family.
2: Amazing.
0: Thank you so much for jumping in. Patricia in Rosedale, Andrew in Owings Mills said, I can always count on Bright FM to bring joy in the morning. Love it, love it. John in Pasadena, thank you. Kim in Middle River, thank you for making your gift this morning. Sharon in Parkville, Iris in Gaithersburg, making a $60 a month gift. Thank you so much.
2: Hey, thank you, Brianna in Glen Burnie, Stephanie in Annapolis, Polia in Pasadena, and Rebecca in Essex. Thank you so much. We see that you're celebrating the first year of the youth group at her church. I love that so much.
0: Love it, love it, love it.
2: So we did actually just get another gift in here. Let me scroll to the top. We heard from our friend Donna in Forest Hill, made a gift. Thank you so much for that. And then a friend, Gary, came in with a gift. So right now we're about $3,200 short of meeting that $27,000 challenge from our amazing friends, Elisha and Lola. Amazing friends helping to meet this challenge, pushing Bright FM closer and closer to reaching 100%.

0: 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Good morning. Good morning. Good morning, friends. It is the John and Tiff Show. It is Fall Fundraiser. It is 8:18 in the morning, and we are so glad that you are here hanging out, that you are a part of making hope louder this morning. Thank you for your giving. Thank you for your partnership. Thank you for listening.
1: Yeah.
0: I mean, it's amazing. We don't want to take that for granted, that you decide to listen to the John and Tiff Show every morning. So we are very grateful to you.
1: Yes. Thank you so much to these gifts that have been coming in here. Michael in Baltimore says, I was looking for something different from every other radio station, and you were there. I've been listening for years. The 30-day challenge, he took it way back in the day and has been listening ever since. Angela in New Freedom, thank you so much. Ellen in Severna Park, she said, I cried when Tracy moved to middays, but now I'm laughing with/at you guys.
0: Love that.
2: Hey, yo.
1: Been listening for 20 years. She says, I'm so grateful for my family and my good health and that God has chosen me to be a believer. Elizabeth in Lock Hill, thank you so much. She says, I have autism. I'm 28 years old, but I realized that worship music can help save people just like me. Thank you for continuing to share the message of God's word with all of us. Thank you. Thank you. Thank you.
0: Amazing. Beautiful.
1: Amazing. Amazing. Amazing. Amazing.
2: We got Christy in Bel Air here. She's listening with her kids every day. Hi, kids.
1: Hi, kids.
2: Good morning.
3: Hello, children.
2: Hello, Christy, children.
1: That was a little bit creepy.
2: And we have Gary.
3: We do it for the children.
1: Hello, children.
2: We have Give It to Gary.
3: Hello, my
2: says,
3: son.
2: Thank you. God is great. Thank you, everybody who just gave.
1: Wow. All right. Big picture. Where are we? Bright FM right now is at 66%.
0: Uh-huh.
1: 66% of the way toward the goal, John. That is a big deal. 913 people giving $1 a day would finish this fundraiser.
0: Only 913 people?
1: It's a big dollar number, but to put it in that kind of perspective, 913 people giving $1 a day.
0: Well, that
1: seems kind of attainable, doesn't it?
0: If everyone listening now just did that, we would meet and exceed like 10x.
1: Yes.
0: That's just if everyone did that, listening right now, did that.
1: Yeah.
0: So I'm, you know, here's the thing. You are needed right now. And if you're listening right now, now is your time. 888-972-7951. Brightfm.com or text give to 58228. Here's also something I've been thinking about this morning.
1: What you've been thinking about this morning, John?
0: If you give, and we've said it before, but I really do sit and think about these things. If you give to Bright FM today, like right now, as in this morning, as at 8:21 in the morning, you probably won't ever know exactly what your gift did.
1: That is true.
0: You're probably not going to meet the woman who sat in her car for an extra 3 minutes because she needed those 3 minutes to hear the end of a song that meant something to her at that exact time. You probably won't know about the dad driving home who had a terrible day and needed something to change the temperature in his head before he walked through the front door. You won't know that kid in the back seat who hears something about Jesus that sticks with them the rest of their life and is formative to their foundation of faith. We do hear stories that come through. It is the smallest percentage of stories that exist and happen right in here in our community and have been happening for over 60 years. But they are happening, and we know that they do. And that's really what you're giving to today. You're putting something good, something hopeful, something centered on Jesus into the life of a person you may never meet. And if you want to be a part of that right now, if Bright FM has been there for you, would you help be that for somebody else? You can jump in right now, 888-972-7951. 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

0: 888-972-7951. That's the number to call. That's how you can be a part of Fall Fundraiser. I'm about to choke on my own saliva, so you need to talk.
1: Gross. That's so gross.
0: I'm so
1: My 9-month-old does that, John.
0: Newsflash, this is what you can expect.
1: I am glad that before you started to choke on your own spit, that you hit the challenge alert, because there is a big challenge that is kicking off right now. Thanks to our friends Alex and Sandy. They've been listening to Bright FM for decades. They say now we get to share it with our children and our grandchildren. And we love knowing that the message of God's love and hope is reaching generation after generation in our family. We want more people to hear the hope that we have in Jesus.
0: Yes.
1: And the promise of his resurrection.
0: Yes.
1: Yes. I love this. And that is what we get to do every single day here at Bright FM, is to share the message of Jesus, the hope that we have in Jesus, and the promise of his resurrection every single day. That's what you give to make possible. It's amazing. Alex and Sandy say, here's the deal. What can you do in 3 songs? 3 songs? $9,000?
0: Three
1: for the children.
0: Now you've got that stuck in your head.
1: It's stuck in my head.
0: $9,000, 3 songs. That would average $3,000 a song.
1: That averages $3,000 a song.
0: Yep. I can math. I can do it.
1: I'm pretty proud of you for doing that, John. Alex and Sandy,
0: I say we do
1: songs.
0: It.
1: Look, here's the deal. Bright FM is pushing closer and closer towards that finish line. Right now, 66% of the way there. 66%. The goal is 100. So the more that we can meet these challenges, the faster that we can kind of go through them, the closer and closer Bright FM is to the finish line. And that is the ultimate goal.
0: All right. What, I mean, should we kick off song number one and not just not wait anymore?
1: Look, I don't think we have a choice. Alex and Sandy, I'm starting the challenge right now.
0: All right, here we go. 888-972-7951. Jump in now. Text GIVE to 58228.

0: I mean, you must really enjoy that song. I think you do enjoy that song. So much so that we have zero friends on the phone. Like, we were vibing out a little too much.
1: That's okay.
0: Which is perfectly fine. But thank you for making your giving. We are in the middle of the challenge. Tiffany is about to give you that fall fundraiser. Thanks for jumping in. Hey, if you're turning on the radio for the first time, maybe the first time this week, you're like, what on earth?
1: What are
0: is
1: you
0: going
1: doing?
0: On? Yeah. Well, it is fall fundraiser. It is one of the two times a year where we come to you and say, hey, do you believe in what God is doing through this ministry? And would you partner with this ministry financially? And we're doing it right now. And it is Thursday morning. It is 8:32, and you are a part of it this morning. You are joining some amazing friends making hope louder. 888-972-7951. If you'd like to call and make your gift this morning, that's how you can do it. Or text the word give to 58228.
1: A big thank you to Tematope in Owings Mills. She says, thank you, Bright FM family, for your dedication to God's kingdom. I pray that the Lord will bless you all and make his face shine upon you. Thank you. Thank you. Thank you. Charity in Columbia. She said, my husband and I moved to this area about a year ago, and Bright FM has been a big blessing for us. Dawn in Parkville checking in with her gift. Thank you. Thank you. We are in a challenge right now from our friends Alex and Sandy, who have listened to Bright FM for decades. It is a big challenge, John. $9,000 in three songs.
0: Now two songs.
1: There's only two songs left. We just heard from our friend Amy making a gift. And that takes the total that is needed to $8,237
0: in two
1: songs. Now, look, we kind of figured out the math. We need about $3,000 a song. We did not do that in this last song.
0: So now we need $4,000 a song.
1: Now we need $4,000 a song in order to meet this challenge, in order to get close to reaching the goal of this big challenge from Alex and Sandy. Why are these challenges so big? What's going on? I thought you guys were trying to do like $1,500 the other day. Yeah, we're pushing closer and closer to the finish line.
0: And we got more friends that want to help us get to the finish line.
1: Yes, and that's where these challenges are so important. Now, three things can happen with a challenge. You can miss a challenge. We've had that happen this morning. You can just barely meet a challenge, or you can exceed a challenge. And if Bright FM is able to exceed challenges today, we are going to be really close to crossing the finish line. 888-972-7951 online at brightfm.com. $8,273 is what the need is. Two songs to do it. So if you are a friend who can maybe make $1,000 gift, right now would be a really good time to do that. We only have one friend on the website and they just jumped on. Zero friends on the phone. So you're needed right now in the next two songs.
0: All right. And I haven't done this in a while because you know what happens when we get a little excited.
1: We talk fast.
0: We have voice modulation. We start yelling. We start spazzing out a bit. So before we hit song number two, listen, the need one more time
1: is $8,273.
0: All right. Before we hit the second song, I'm going to give you the information super slow so that you can type it in instead of being like, John, chill. Slow down, dude.
1: John, chill.
0: I've been told that many times. John, chill. 888-972-7951. 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Type in the number 58228. You can do that right now. 58228. And all you got to do, you're gonna send us a little message. And it's going to be a message that is one word, four letters. Give. G-I-V-E. If you text that word to that number, 58228, you hit send, you're going to get a bounce back with a link. You click the link, you fill out the form, bada bing, bada boom, you're ready to go.
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0: Song number two has now concluded. Thank you, Jamie McDonald, for that. Beautiful song.
1: Maybe a little too beautiful, John.
0: Why?
1: We need more people calling. That's what it comes down to.
0: Understood, my friends.
1: Right now, that was song two of a three-song challenge. $6,726 is what is left. $6,726 to go.
0: You know how this has been going. So this is the OG challenge was set up as 9,000 three songs. We're like, all right, $3,000 a song.
1: That's doable.
0: Song one ended. Well, now we're going to need $4,000 for the next two songs. Song two ended. We have one song remaining. We need like $6,000 for one song.
1: Yeah, we need six. So right now, we just heard from our friend Kevin, who took that $26 off the table. Thank you so much also to Rebecca and Joppa for your gift. $6,700, one song to do it in. One song to do it.
0: Pretty significant.
1: That's a pretty big number. Look, I say pretty big. That's a very big number. $6,700 is a lot of money.
0: So riddle me this, Tiffany.
1: Mm-hmm.
0: In your expertise, well, I guess my expertise too, I've been doing it a long time, but you're much more like behind the scenes in the number crunching business. You are.
1: Okay.
0: If we are to accomplish this in one song, what is that going to require?
1: I mean, it's going to take at least one friend who can make a $3,000 gift is really what that comes down to.
0: Okay.
1: Ideally, it would take one person making a... Here's what you know what I actually think needs to happen?
0: No, I don't. I want to know what you don't.
1: It's going to take... here's how I think we accomplish this. There's one person who can make a $5,000 gift. And maybe that's not you, but maybe it is. There's one person who can make a $5,000 gift, which will then have one person make a $1,000 gift.
0: Mm-hmm.
1: And then two people do a dollar a day gift.
0: Okay.
1: That would meet this challenge. So that's literally four people, one person giving 5,000, one person giving 1,000, and two people giving a dollar a day.
0: And what
1: would
0: that
1: meet
0: means
1: this challenge.
0: If you feel like you don't fall into either of those, that's fine. Your best gift is going to help us get there.
1: Yes, your best gift is going to help us get there. But that's, in my head, that's kind of how I break this down. Because I feel like, you know, we know that there are different people who can give different amounts. And maybe you are a person who could give a larger $5,000 gift right now. That would help to meet this challenge. $1,000
0: okay.
1: Or $360, dollar a day. What do you think? One challenge left. It's a $9,000 dollar for dollar matching challenge from our friends Alex and Sandy. One song left, $6,700. And right now we only have one friend on the phone, one friend on the website. So there's plenty of space for you to get involved. What is your best gift? Every dollar is going to count.
0: All right, here we go. 888-972-7951 to make your gift this morning. And right now, 888-972-7951. Or text the word give to 58228. Get the process started right now. You've got one song to do it. Text give to 58228. Here we go. Final song.

0: All right, third song has now come to an end. Thank you, Phil Wickham. We've been joined by some friends this morning during this challenge.
1: Yeah.
0: Jamie McDonald, Phil Wickham. You kidding me? Intern Sammy's here. You kidding me?
2: Yeah, you know, I love to be in the group of Phil Wickham, Jamie McDonald, and Intern Sammy.
0: Hey, I would pay real money to see you open for them.
2: Oh, wow. now we're talking about some fundraising efforts.
0: If you're not there, don't care.
2: We reached a goal. Sammy concert. Intern Sammy concert. There
0: you go. All right, friends. Thank you so much to our friends Elsie and Sparks jumping in during that last song. Making Hope louder with her giving. Stephanie in Odenton, thank you for making your gift $360. That's going to make it happen. Bonnie in Forest Hill making a gift as well.
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0: memory of her mother, Veronica. Thank you so much for your gift. And Angela in Baltimore, she made a one-time gift as well. So we are now at $5,549. $5,549.
1: We're that much short.
0: Is what we are short. Mm. So we heard from our dollar a day givers. And, you know, I've got to think that there's probably one person who could make a $5,000 gift, and there's someone who could make a $549 gift. Or a bunch of people coming together doing a dollar a day is going to meet this challenge too. But we are falling short of meeting this match from Alex and Sandy. You know, today is the last scheduled day of fundraiser. We really want to cross the finish line by 8 o'clock tonight.
1: That's the goal. That's what we'd hope for. Yeah.
0: That is the goal. That is what we work for. That's how we plan out these challenges so that we can hopefully cross the finish line tonight. But what that's going to take is not just meeting challenges, but exceeding them. And
1: I'll take meeting them at this point.
0: We've not met this challenge, right? Like, so there's three things that can happen. You can either miss a challenge, meet a challenge, or exceed a challenge. And we have missed this challenge. That can't happen today. We can't just kind of say, ah, we missed it. Oh, darn. And keep moving forward. We've got to meet these challenges.
1: Also, we're not the type of radio station that's be like, oh, we'll go next week. We'll do this next week, too.
0: Yeah.
1: And no. If we don't get it, we'll go next week, too. You know, we ain't working that way.
0: No. We'd love to cross the finish line tonight. That's only going to be possible if we have a very, very big day today. But you basically get to decide if you want to help Bright FM not only meet this challenge, but get closer and closer to the finish line. Would you make a gift right now, John? We got a little bit of time, just a little bit of wiggle room here. Maybe one or two songs at the most to see if we can close this 5,000.
1: Can we get this done before 9 o'clock?
0: Can we get it done before 9 o'clock? Can we get this?
1: I mean, okay.
0: I got to step out in literally 10 minutes to go take care of little cute baby Asa. He's the cutest thing you've ever seen in the whole wide world. Trust me, guaranteed. He's so stinking cute.
1: Well.
0: Can we wrap? I'm offended by that. If we can actually close this gap before 9 o'clock, that would be amazing. $5,549. What do you think? Can we try?
1: We have to try. Well, but I also know it's like if we maintain the pace that we've had, we won't get to that.
0: No.
1: So I think we can do it if we can pick up the pace a little bit.
0: Got to pick up the pace just a little
1: but
0: bit.
1: But I do believe that that is something that someone right now at 8:50 in the morning can do and make happen right now. All right, let's just go for it. Let's just go for it. Let's do it.
0: Before 9 o'clock?
1: What's going to need is we're going to need some friends with some larger giving. That's what's going to be necessary. That doesn't mean, like, listen, large for someone means different things.
0: Yes.
1: So we're looking for your best gift in terms of dollar amount to hit that $5,000. We're going to need a $1,000 gift, $2,000 gift. That will make sure that happens in the short amount of time. But whatever the Lord is putting on your heart to do is needed right now in the next 9 minutes. Can you jump in? Can you be a part of it right now? Currently, we got two friends on the website. That's amazing. At brightfm.com. Currently, zero friends on the phone. 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

0: All right, you're jumping in, and it's a good thing we've got about 6 minutes remaining. 6 minutes remaining. Can you jump in? Can you help meet this challenge? Close this gap a little bit. Can you do it? You're doing it. Christina's doing it. She's jumping in. She said, I love this station. Made a gift. Cindy in Hagerstown. Hello, 104.7. She said, I love listening. You brighten my day at work. 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
2: 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But maybe today is the day. Maybe that's because you maybe weren't in the right position to donate before or to give prior. But I'm sure that God has blessed you and things have changed. And it's a natural response that the blessings God has given you to outpour it. And there's many vessels people have poured into your family, poured into your local church, whatever it might be. But if you're looking for a vessel to pour into, could you make that Bright FM here today? If you feel like it's something important, if you feel like this is something that should continue going on, like it's been going on for the past 60 years.
0: Yeah, that's true. Okay. All right, we're running out of time here.
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0: All right, in the next 4 minutes, jump in right now during this next song. 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

0: it. Come on, friends. You can do it. 1 minute remaining. If you start the process now, you will be included in this challenge. But you have to do it now.
1: Yeah. And you're needed big time. $3,511 to go. So what that's going to take is we need at least one friend who can make a $1,000 gift. And we need a couple of people doing a dollar a day in order to get close to meeting this $9,000 challenge.
0: Yeah, we're going to need at least a $1,000 gift.
1: At least one. 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
0: All right. 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You can start the process now.
2: We got some people to thank here. We got Maria in Marysville. Yeah, and she says
1: Marysville.
2: Marysville.
1: Yep.
2: Wow. Reading comprehension skills. Maria, take $500 over the phone. You talk to a human being. You're a caller, Maria. She says, thank you for making hope louder in our darkest days. We have Angela in Baltimore. We have Cassandra in Baltimore. We got Pauline in Glendale. We got Karen in Middle River. She says, keep up the good work. You know what? Thank you, Karen. Thank you. That means a lot. That means a lot. We got Ronald in Parkton. And then we got Jen in Bel Air. She said, may this gift bring glory to our God Almighty, who's faithful, goes before us, and fights our battles.
0: Those are amazing, amazing gifts. We are still short right now.
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0: here's the thing. We've seen some friends jump online and on the phones. That's a big deal because you're going to be included in helping meet this challenge. 888-972-7951. Keep making your gift. Your gift is still needed because I can tell you, if things remain as they are, we will still be short again.
1: Yes. Yeah. So we just got a $210 gift. Thank you so much.
0: Thank you, James.
1: Terry in Baltimore, thank you so much for your gift. Dana in Middle River, I've been listening for years. Intern Sammy's a great addition. You're funny, Sammy. She said you're funny. I love that.
2: Hey, Dana. Hey,
1: thank you so much to the friends who are on the phone. And we've got three friends on the phone, only one friend online. $2,919 short is where we are right now. $2,919 short. I'm still looking for the one friend who says, I can help with $1,000 of this.
0: We've really expanded this too, you guys.
1: Yeah,
0: we've gone from three songs to 10 more minutes.
1: Yeah.
0: To now we're into nine, like now it's been 15 more minutes.
1: Yeah, and we've got more challenges.
0: We might have to call it.
1: Here's the thing, John. I've got a couple of minutes before I need to step out and take care of baby Asa. If we can wrap this challenge before then, which literally I've got about 5 minutes before I need to go do that, that would be ideal. We're not close right now, just to be honest. So if you've been wrestling, going, I'll do it when I sit down. I'll do it in a minute. You're needed right now in order to meet this challenge. $2,919. We need one friend who can take $1,000 off in this next song. If that is you, would you consider going online to brightfm.com?
0: We're so close. We're close.
1: $2,900 is, I mean, in the grand scheme of all the fundraiser, in the grand scheme of a $9,000 challenge, now $2,800, $2,819. Thank you so much to Alan in Chambersburg for your $100 gift. We're chipping away, but still $2,800 away from meeting this goal from our friends, Alex and Sandy.
0: All right. Well, you are needed. Know that. 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
1: That baby Asa is kind of doing this thing right now where, like, he desperately wants to crawl but hasn't quite figured it out. So he
0: just worms.
1: He kind of worms where he, like, puts his face down and then, like, scoots his shoulders and his legs, and he just kind of inches his way across the floor to get what he wants.
0: You know how the inchworms do that?
1: Uh-huh.
0: Like, where they... So Colby, my youngest, she learned to crawl, but she never used her hands.
1: Okay.
0: It was just... bringing her knees up to her head and pushing herself while her head was on the ground still.
1: Okay.
0: So it was literally inchworm crawling.
1: That he kind of, he more like shimmies his hips from side to side, but he makes progress. It's slow and inefficient progress, but it is progress forward. And we are making some baby Asa progress right now is what's happening. A big thank you to Regine in Middleburg, Virginia, checking in. Christine in Baltimore, thank you so much for letting us brighten your day. Julie in Nottingham, Joseph in Middle River, and Anne-Marie in Finksburg checking in. With all of those gifts coming in, John, all of those gifts accounted for, we are $1,500 short.
0: On the dot?
1: $1,576.
0: Okay. Right.
1: $1,546. Sorry, $1,546 because Katrina just came in.
0: All right.
1: $1,546 short is where we are.
0: Well, that's wonderful. It was wonderful to see friends come online at brightfm.com and on the phone. As it sits, that's where the need is. We have zero friends on the phone right now. Zero friends on the website right now. So I can guarantee you we will stay at 1546 for as long as that happens.
1: I've also got to think that there's one person who says, I can take 1546. I can take that 1546 and make sure that this $9,000 match from Alex and Sandy is met. The clock is really ticking on this challenge. We do not have a lot of extra time. It's ticking on the final day is really what it is. We would love to cross the finish line today, but if we keep missing these challenges, that's not going to happen. And right now, we missed a challenge earlier this morning, and it's looking likely that we will miss this one if we don't hear from you. 1546 to go, 888-972-7951, online at brightfm.com. $1,546 to go. Can you be the one who helps to meet the challenge?

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1: Hey, thank you so much to our friend Sherry checking in, making a gift of $52. Mary in Severna Park. Thank you so much. She's been a listener for 35 years, you guys.
0: Yes.
1: That is absolutely amazing. $1,284 is what is left to meet this match from Alex and Sandy. $1,284 is what is left. 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So you are definitely needed. A $1,284 shortfall is what we're facing right now.
0: Which means
1: we're short.
0: Well, which means you're needed.
1: Yes, that is what that means. You're needed right now.
0: If you've yet to jump in during this fundraiser and you're listening right now on this Thursday morning at 9:17, you are needed to jump in. The need is not going to end.
2: And maybe you
0: until we get to 100%.
2: 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Thank you so much, Katrina. 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
0: And now's the time to do it.
1: I got to jump out and take care of baby Asa boys. You think you can wrap this up in two songs?
0: Well, here, I believe it? Yes. As it sits with zero friends on the website and zero friends on the phone? No. I can guarantee that if that remains, no, we can't do it.
1: Here's what we're going to hope for. This is what we're praying for this morning, is that Bright FM would continue to push closer and closer to 100% of the goal. $1,284 to go. Two songs to do it.
0: 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There's room for you.

0: All right, come on, friends. You can do it. Getting closer and closer. Just a little bit of time. Taking a little bite out of the elephant.
1: Inch by inch.
0: Inch by inch, getting closer to reaching our goal. You, I will say this, we have not met it yet.
1: Yeah.
0: Which means you are needed. 888-972-7951. 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
1: We are $1,284 away. Now, there are some people online here working, but I don't believe any of them are going to be giving that big of gifts. So
0: okay.
1: Would you step up? This is the time. I want to prove myself to Tiffany and baby Asa.
0: Yeah, Tiffany is gone.
1: Yes, Tiffany's gone.
0: But here's the thing. He's like, you know what's about to happen. Your day is about to take over if it hasn't already. That email's going to come in. Somebody's going to need something from you. You're going to get where you need to go. You're going to turn the car off. You're going to move on to the next thing. And if somewhere in the back of your mind this morning or maybe this week you've been thinking, I really do want to give to Bright FM, do it before the day gets away from you. And do it during this challenge with just a smaller gap to go. Smaller gap to go because you are needed today and right now. I'm not really asking you to make some big emotional decision. I'm asking you if you are able to take a minute or two and act on something you already know that you do want to do. If this station matters to you, if you want this music, these conversations, this hope to keep showing up in Baltimore and in Pennsylvania, in Western Maryland, in West Virginia, in Virginia, on the Eastern Shore, if you want that to keep coming every single day, help make it happen right now. You are needed to make that hope louder. Don't carry it around as something you're going to get to later. Now is your time. Right now, before the next thing comes, 888-972-7951.
1: And we got two people who just became Bright FM partners.
0: We've got friends come in.
1: A friend in Mount Airy. Boom. Boom shakalaka. That's 104.7 Lamb, baby.
0: Come on.
1: In Hagerstown. And we got Mary in Dundalk who just became Bright FM partner. She's been listening to this radio station since 1985.
0: Wow.
1: Love the music. It helps keep me grounded in the Lord along with the word.
0: Okay.
1: How long ago was 1985?
0: Oh, I was born in 1989, and I'm 37, so 41 years.
1: Happy birthday.
0: Thank you. April's my birthday. All right, friends. Hey, zero friends on the phone right now. Room for you to join Mary, our friend in Mount Airy, Sherry in Greencastle. Jump in right
1: Let
0: now.
1: Let me update that. That's $374 left.
0: Oh.
1: $374. We got to prove to Tiffany. We can do this, John. We're inching along. Elephant by elephant by elephant bite.
0: Listen, we can't actually do anything.
1: Yes.
0: We can just make the ask.
1: Yeah, that's true.
0: It's going to take someone to make the decision. What'd you say?
1: $374?
0: Oh, come on. So close. And as it said, zero friends on the phone, zero friends on the website.
1: That's one Bright FM partner. One.
0: Listen, maybe we're a little too crazy. Maybe we talk a little too fast. We'll slow it down. I'll give you how you can make your gift. Help us eat away at that $374. Or maybe you can take care of all of that right now in one move. $374. That's the need. 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And thank you so much in advance for that. Thank you for your prayers for this ministry. Let's do it. 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That is what's needed.
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1: Yes, very close.
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1: We do have some people to thank who just came in. Here we have Tammy in Severn, Maryland. Says that this radio station means so much to me. It stays on in my car all day, every day. I love John and Tiffany. I miss Tracy in the mornings. And intern Sammy is a great addition. I love you all dearly. Prayers 100%. Thank you so much, Tammy. We got Michael in Taneytown. I don't even know where that is, except I know where it is. It's Taneytown. Mm-hmm. It's 104.7 land. It's 104.7 land. That's why I don't know. I need to get on over there.
0: No, I know. You got to take a little trip.
1: I need to get over there with Randy. He's in Hagerstown. I know that, Randy. He said, thanks. What are you thanking us for, Randy? Thank you for your gift. All right. Now, we have Carmella in Bel Air. She says, thank you for being there for our community. Right. That's what we are. We're community supported, community ran. That's how we do things here.
0: All right. Let's jump in. Okay. $54 is the need. 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

0: And he will. Bright FM. It's the John and Tiff show. John and intern Sammy here, though.
1: Yeah.
0: Tiffany jumped out Tiffany. To take care of King Asa.
1: Yes.
0: The little baby king.
1: Baby King Asa King.
0: Baby King Asa King.
1: And we got some people who've been given.
0: Jumping in.
1: And we got to thank them. Carmella in Bel Air. We got Anna. Anya in Mount Rainier, Maryland. There we have Jerry in Baltimore, who just became a Bright FM partner. Thank you, Jerry. He's been listening since the 80s with Peter.
0: The 80s.
1: And John. We got Sophie in Chester, Maryland. Dawn in Middle River. And we got Maria in Baltimore, Maryland. Elio in Perry Hall with on the phone call. Ring, ring, ring. What's up, Elio? It's nice to see you. Thank you. They say thank you for making Hope louder. They say thank you. I say thank you as well. They made Hope louder.
0: So with that, it's been taking us a little minute here, but here's what we had on the table.
1: Yeah.
0: Our friends Alex and Sandy put a $9,000 challenge in front of us as a community together in front of you. You raise $9,000, $9,000 will be matched. We needed $54 before that last song. Not only did we hit it, we exceeded it.
1: Let's go! Let's go, Johnny.
0: Now, if you are on the phone and online, keep making that gift because you are included in this
1: number. But we did it, John.
0: We did nothing.
1: That's actually true.
0: Our friends did it.
1: That's true.
0: I'm like, what am I even doing here?
1: Right. We've actually contributed very little, you know, to this amazing work that you all, that the community is doing. It's an outpouring, right?
0: That's right. 888-972-7951. Text give to 5822. I wonder if, like, she's taking another baby, but she's, like, listening to us, or does she just need a break from us?
1: There's no way she's listening to us. There's no way. We're in her ear all day long.
0: But also, Tiffany, come back.

0: That's what I do in the car. Right, well, that's what I do on a microphone.
1: Oh, yeah, you're not in a car right now. Literally microphone in everyone else's car. What
0: Bright
1: do you do?
0: FM, it's the John and Tiff Show, making hope louder, not only with our friends here in the community and our amazing listeners. We have amazing business impact partners that make hope louder and come alongside of us. Thank you so much to everyone that's jumped in and partnered with us this morning. Advanced Allergy and Asthma Centers, thank you. AP Matthews Heating and Air Conditioning, thank you. Badger Contracting, thank you. And Kisner Law, you guys are amazing coming together making hope louder.
1: What'd you guys do? I had to step out and take care of the king. By the way, I was listening.
0: I don't know.
2: John told me we actually did not do anything. We encouraged the listener. The heavy lifting was not done by us.
1: That's okay.
0: We're just a vessel. We communicate.
2: Yeah. We're communicators.
0: Yes.
1: All right.
2: But we did. We met the challenge. Woo!
1: Good job, guys.
2: Yeah, we did it.
1: I'm super proud of you.
0: And we did celebrate already.
2: Yeah, we did.
1: And you celebrated. You celebrated big. Okay, that's awesome. I'm looking at the big picture here right now, y'all. 67% of the way to the goal. 67% of the way there. 6-7.
0: No,
1: John
0: no.
1: did it.
0: I didn't say it, though.
1: Your kid cringed for sure. So thank you, thank you, thank you. Right now, what would it take for Bright FM to cross the finish line? 883 people giving a dollar a day. And you go, oh, that sounds easy because there's like a bajillion people listening to the radio station, right?
2: That's true.
1: There are a lot of people who listen to the radio station. Not everyone gives to support the ministry. We are so thankful for all of the people who do. But if everyone who was listening did a dollar a day gift, yeah, this fundraiser would be done. We know that that's not typically how it works. It's everybody kind of doing their best part, everyone chipping in where they can. And that is why for the next 18 minutes here, John, 18 minutes before Tracy comes in, before Dave comes in, before 10 o'clock strikes and we all turn back into pumpkins, we're looking for 20 best gifts right now. So 20
0: best gifts. Any amount.
1: Any amount. Whatever that amount
0: we
1: is.
0: We will count our friends.
1: Counting our friends.
0: To 20.
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0: And we're starting that right now?
1: 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That's usually how it works. We think you're our friends. 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
1: The John and Tiff Show, Bright FM. All right, friends, here's the deal. We're trying to see how many friends we have.
2: I love that that is how we're couching this. Do we have enough friends to meet this challenge?
1: And the goal has been, and now we've got 14 minutes, but we're just seeing if we have 20 friends willing to make their best gift.
2: Yep, 20 friends.
1: Before 10 o'clock. We started a couple minutes ago before that song. Right now, we have three friends, guys.
2: We have three friends!
1: We have three friends. We have Elizabeth in Frederick, Karen in Easton, and Benjamin in Bel Air.
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2: 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I love that.
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1: Okay, I'm your friend.
2: 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Hey, are we buds? 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
1: 17 friends is what is needed. That's

0: 9 minutes remaining for you to be a friend with the John and Tiff Show. We're looking for friends this morning. We're a little lonely.
1: Just a little bit.
0: Looking for some friends this morning. We now need 16 friends.
1: Oh, do we get more friends? We did. We got Vicky and Middle
0: River. We got
1: River.
0: One more friend during that song.
1: Okay. Vicky and Middle River is our friend. She says she loves Tiff John and intern Sammy. I love that my name was first.
0: And listen, guys. You only have now 8 minutes on the nose to be friends with us. That's the only window you have.
2: That's how that works. I agree.
1: Our friendship is time limited.
2: The application will be closed.
0: Oh, there's a limit. Like once 10 a.m. hits, no more friends.
2: No, you're not in my phone. Absolutely not. You're not coming over dinner for spaghetti.
0: I will not text you.
1: We're trying to see if we have 20 friends that would make their best gift. We've heard from 4 friends, which is awesome. I love that we have 4 friends. That means that
2: we can have a small board game, rotation
1: Mahjong.
2: Going with 7 people.
1: Yeah.
2: Mm-hmm.
1: Yeah.
2: Now we're talking. But I want a party. I want a cookout.
1: We want a big old cookout that I'm like trying to figure out how am I going to make food for all these people.
2: Right.
0: We want enough people to like play a full baseball game.
1: Yeah.
2: Like and, yeah. Oh yeah, definitely. Is that enough? Wait. Oh yeah, 10 people. 10v10.
1: 20's the goal.
0: Yeah, right.
2: just 20's
1: in case
2: the goal.
1: You're wondering.
0: We'll be locked in.
1: Right now we're at 4, so still looking for 16 friends making their best gifts in the next 8 minutes. 8 minutes to go. 888-972-7951. Online at brightfm.com. Will you be our friend? Will you join our friend committee here? I don't know what to call a group of friends. I don't have that many friends in
2: real
1: life.
2: The Avengers? The squad?
1: The Avengers? The squad? The John
0: we'll
1: and Tiff and intern Sammy crew.
2: What about Tiff and John and intern Sammy? We'll get your name first.
1: I like that.
2: Vicky was saying.
1: I do like that.
2: That was deliberate, by the way.
1: 4 friends so far. Still looking for 16 friends before 10 o'clock.

0: friends, welcome into the party. The John and Tiff Show party. That is what's happening right now. You know what? I need party music.
1: You need party music. Dun, dun, dun, dun, dun, dun, dun. Really need some party music, guys.
2: Bro.
1: You guys, our party just got international.
0: International?
1: International.
0: International.
1: Stephanie is in Via Iparinga.
2: That was pretty good.
1: Was that good?
2: Yeah, Sam? I mean, I don't know. It might be from Portuguese.
0: Yeah, it's Brazil, so that would be Portuguese.
2: But that sounded pretty good to me.
1: So yeah. She listens online in Brazil. She said, I started listening in Northern Virginia 10 years ago.
2: Boom.
1: It's the only signal that we'd get in the car.
2: Boom.
1: Now I listen online in Brazil.
2: Boom.
1: The laughter and the reminder of home is so great. Thank you, you guys. Rock. We've got a friend in Brazil, you guys.
2: Let's go. Amazing. We'll have some cheese bread from Brazil.
0: You ever okay, that? Guys, we're running out of time, though.
1: Yeah,
0: we have 4 minutes remaining.
1: And we have heard from Stephanie. Then we also heard from Malachi in Waynesboro. Guys, we have 6 friends. The goal is 20 in the next 4 minutes.
0: 14 friends in 4 minutes.
1: 14 friends in 4 minutes.
0: Jump in. Let us know that you're a friend. Make your best gift. That's what we're looking for. Your best gift. Let us know you're a friend in the comments. You will be included in this. 4 minutes remaining. Jump in. 888-972-7951. 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

0: about 1 minute to join the Looney Tunes.
1: Is that what we are now?
0: That's what we are. I mean, we've always been.
2: Yeah, true. Truly. Truly, truly. If you want to join the Looney Tunes, we had 6 friends so far join us. We just heard from BJ and Severin. Monica in Fairfield, Pennsylvania. She says, I'm an Uber driver and I just happened upon the radio station. Haven't changed it since. Intern Sammy's the best.
0: Oh.
2: Thank you. So that is 7 and 8. Kathleen in Perry Hall. She's friend number 9.
0: Yeah.
2: Lisa in Columbia. First time giver.
1: Shout out Columbia.
2: Also, Gwenda in Annapolis. Please tell John and Tiff. I love them. Gwenda, we love you too.
3: Go, Gwenda.
2: She loves hearing about baby Asa.
1: King.
0: The king.
2: The king. Cutest baby ever. That's adorable.
0: Okay. All right. We're running out of time. Like, almost out of time.
2: Mm-hmm, mm-hmm.
0: Jump in. Be a part of it right now. We got to get out of the way for Tracy and Dave.
2: We have 11 friends, you guys. That's pretty good.
0: It's amazing.
2: That's fantastic.
0: But we got to go.
2: We got to go. We got to get out of here.
0: Jump in right now. We've got one friend on the phone, 888-972-7951. There's still room for you. 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

0: Oh, may that be true of all of us, that fire that never burns out, that passion for Jesus, that love for him that supersedes any of the other stuff that's going on in our lives. You know, just that forward motion on our faith journey. It's so hard. It's so hard in 2026. And Bright FM is here to make it a little bit easier. What we want to do here at Bright FM, we do have an agenda at Bright FM, and that is that you would know the love of Jesus all of the days of your life, and that you would grow in him. And if that mission means something to you, yay!
1: We can
0: help. 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Phone lines are open right now. You can also... 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
1: Yeah, they can do that if they desire.
0: You want? 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
1: I'm going to unpack final day. The plan, the schedule is to be done at 8 p.m. tonight.
0: All right.
1: But if given the choice between 8 p.m. Thursday night and 100%, we're going to land on 100%. So if we're not done by 8 p.m. tonight, then we will be back tomorrow. But really, that depends on what happens between now and 8 p.m. Right now, we are at 67% of the way to fully funded for this fundraiser.
0: Okay. 67%.
1: 67%. And we've got a dear listener. His name is Scott. Scott's wife, Susan, passed away earlier this year. And Scott is offering a $5,000 match in honor of Susan. She loved Bright FM. Yeah. She actually once wrote that it touched so many lives, bringing the peace of Jesus to so many through the radio. It really, she saw it as a refuge that each one of us need. She said that we were so blessed that Bright FM is God's gift to the community. And so Scott and the family is giving in Susan's memory to keep sharing that gift with others. Now, two things about this $5,000 matching gift.
0: Mm-hmm.
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0: Now, Dave, what strikes me here is the selflessness of someone that loves the radio station so much, wanting to give this gift in honor of his wife because she loved the station so much. And this is pretty fresh. His grief is fresh. So just imagine, you know, if you've ever been there, if you've ever lost someone really close to you, how self-absorbed we can be. And I'm so stunned that he is thinking about us. He's thinking about his community. He's thinking about what is a way that I can tangibly honor my wife. This was something that meant a lot to her.
1: Mm-hmm.
0: I can sow a seed into this ministry that meant so much to my wife. There's something I can do.
1: Yeah.
0: See, a lot of times when we're hurting like that, we just want to fix it. We want to do something. Here's something you can do, friends. You can put a stake in the ground and you can say, I'm going to sow a seed into new life and hope and restoration and comfort and other people being able to hear this radio station that they need when they're going through the really tough times. So what a beautiful, beautiful gift. His name is Scott. His wife that passed is Susan. Mm-hmm. It's in honor of her. It's a $5,000 matching gift challenge. And we've got to raise that $5,000 in five songs.
1: Five songs.
0: And song number one, for anyone that has lost someone that you love, you get it. You get Scott. You know his heart. Would you call in right now? 888-972-7951. Phone lines are open for you. 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You can do it right there. Sow a seed.

0: can only imagine.
1: I'm thinking of somebody today. How about you? That's in the presence of the Lord right now. Hey, it's Tracy and Dave. And already something beautiful has happened this morning. We're pretty excited about it. So it's the final day of Fall Fundraiser. And we had a wonderful, wonderful opportunity. Our friend Scott offering up a $5,000 matching gift in honor of his wife, Susan, who passed away recently.
2: Right.
1: So he's grieving and he's like, I want to do something to honor her. She loved this ministry. And so he decided, I'm going to sow a seed into the radio station that meant so much to her. And that's what he did. So $5,000 matching gift challenge that we needed to match over five songs. That was song number one.
2: That was song number one. And we have a listener who would like to remain anonymous that came in and matched the entire amount.
1: Wow.
2: That matched the entire amount in one song.
1: My goodness, my goodness.
2: Yes. So here's what we're going to do.
1: All right.
2: In honor of Susan, who loved this radio station. And also to honor Scott. Her husband, who in his grief said, I want the hope of Jesus to continue as loud as possible through Bright FM. And we said five songs. That was song number one. The $5,000 has been matched. But in honor of Susan and in honor of Scott, let's see how much we can raise over the next four songs. Wouldn't it be amazing to go back to Scott and say, not only was your gift matched, it was doubled or tripled. What we say is entirely up to you. If you've lost someone recently and you're feeling that pain, feeling that grief, give your best gift. And you can even mention in your gift who you would like to honor. 888-972-7951. Text the word GIVE to 58228. We've got four songs remaining.
1: You know who I'm thinking of, right?
2: I do. Is her name Lisa?
1: Her name is Lisa. And tomorrow will be the 1 year anniversary of her passing away from this earth and entering into the arms of Jesus. And this is one of my best friends. If you listen to the station for a while, then you probably heard me talk about her. And she was always a big supporter of our fundraisers. She loved this ministry so much. So I'm thinking of Lisa today. Who are you thinking of today that is in glory and you're missing them? What a way to soothe that ache. So for our friend Scott honoring his wife, Susan, let's see how much we can do over five songs. We just heard song number one.
2: Yep.
1: What's God putting on your heart right now?
2: And I will keep a running tally. And then at the end of five songs, we'll announce just how much was raised.
1: Yeah. Sow a seed. Here we go. 888-972-7951. 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

0: on my mind. Yeah, we got heaven on our mind today. Bright FM, it's Tracy and Dave on what is the scheduled final day of our fall fundraiser. And friends, that means that this is maybe your last opportunity to get in on something really, really special and really cool. We want you to feel that urgency, only because if you really wanted to do this and you've been following along all week, it's a really sweet time to do it now. And we just heard from one of our listeners that gave a beautiful matching gift opportunity. And it's kind of cool how this morning is unfolding, right, Dave? It's been a little surprising. So our friend Scott offered up a $5,000 matching gift. Mm-hmm. He wanted to honor his wife, Susan, who passed away. So Scott, who is grieving, is thinking about the rest of us and how we will be affected by this radio station. His wife loved Bright FM. And so he thought, what a better way to honor her than to give to a radio station that she loved, knowing that if we keep going, that hope just continues on for others, you know? So thinking about his selflessness and his gift, you know, we are kind of like, ooh, $5,000, five songs. Let's see if we can do it. And somebody stepped up right away.
1: Right.
0: And that doesn't mean that we're done. We are overwhelmed with gratitude for that anonymous person that stepped up and said, I got that.
1: Yeah, who matched the entire gift.
0: Yes.
1: So in honor of Scott, who's honoring Susan, we're going to we're continuing on with the five songs. That was song two.
0: Mm-hmm.
1: And we're asking you to give your best, most generous gift. And at the end of five songs, we'll add it all up. And we'll be able to go to Scott and say, here's what the Bright FM listeners did in honor of Susan. 888-972-7951. 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And to kind of underscore how fresh this is for Scott, Susan passed away in May.
0: My goodness. Oh my gosh. So that just makes it even more profound that when the grief is that fresh, we get consumed. Of course we do, with ourselves and how we're doing. And he's thinking of, how can I honor her? You know, and he's doing something that will literally benefit all of us in this listening area, which, by the way, is vast and wide. We've got new friends listening on 104.7, Hagerstown, Frederick, so many parts of Pennsylvania, West Virginia. We know you guys are out there. Hello, welcome to the party. We've got our Eastern Shore friends listening on 103.1. We love our Eastern Shore friends. Can't wait to get over the bridge and say hey to all of you. And then, of course, 95.1 here in Baltimore. So Scott is sowing a seed into this ministry that is going to bless thousands of people that are going to get to hear hope made louder on this radio station every day. We want to honor his gift by bringing in as much as we can right now. So that was song number two. We've got three more to go, because I can do that math. Because I know that 5 minus 2 is 3, Dave.
1: Although there was one point yesterday afternoon where I was like, okay, was that song 2 or 3?
0: I know. I'm over here using my fingers, right? I'm using my fingers. So friends, listen, if you've lost someone that you love, this is like the perfect time to give your gift. Wait for that intersection of what you really feel connected to. If you're missing somebody today, what a great way to honor them and to honor Scott wanting to honor his wife. Yeah. It's like a chain of honor. It's a beautiful thing, you know?
1: 888-972-7951. 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
0: All right, here we go. Song number three. Come on in, friends. You make hope louder.

0: Right FM. Hey, friends, it's Tracy and Dave, and it's what's the scheduled day of our fall fundraiser. And, you know, moving.
1: That would be the scheduled final.
0: Scheduled.
1: Day.
0: What did I say? Final scheduled day.
1: Scheduled day. The scheduled
0: moving,
1: day.
0: moving closer and closer to the finish line. 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Dave, can I share something really short?
1: Oh, sure.
0: Okay. Since we're in the midst of something very, very special, one of our listeners, Scott, offered up a $5,000 matching gift challenge that we needed to raise in five songs in order to honor his wife, Susan, who passed away in May. That's a very tender and fresh grief that he's processing through. And we are so thankful. Somebody came through right away and we got the $5,000. And we're like, well, let's see how much God wants for this matching gift. Maybe there are more people that can relate to Scott's story that are feeling that sting of grief. And this is like sowing a seed into something positive that helps people, right? So we're asking you, if you've been there, then this is your time to give. Let me share with you just the shortest clip, because I told you who I was thinking of that I lost. It was tomorrow will be a year ago that she passed away, one of my dearest friends, a dear friend of the ministry as well. Her name is Lisa Bowling. And Dave, I don't know if you remember her actually like letting me talk to her on the phone. Now, Lisa had cerebral palsy. And so sometimes it might be hard to understand, but worth every second. I asked her why. She gave to this radio station, gosh, for 15 years. You know, listen to why she said it's so important.
2: How could I not? The music, the messages keep me going every day and give me strength to deal with physical stuff when I don't feel up to it on my own. It's just positive. You guys are family to me.
0: I feel like I lost a family member last year. Just hearing her voice is awesome. It's awesome. Great friend of the ministry. I gotta give now. I'll be right back.
1: So here's what's going on. As Tracy just mentioned, Scott offered $5,000, a matching gift, five songs to meet the match, and a listener came in, song one, and said, I've got this. But because Scott's matching gift is in honor of his wife, Susan, who passed away just in May, we're going to honor the spirit here. And we've continued on. We've now played three songs. We've got two more to go. And we're going to see how much listeners give over these five songs. So we can go back to Scott and say, you know what? In honor of your wife, Susan, listeners gave this much. Maybe we'll be able to say doubled the match, tripled the match. We're gonna tabulate, keep counting, and we'll let you know how much it is at the end of five songs. We've got two songs remaining, and we're asking for you to give your best gift. And if there's someone that you've lost recently that you would like to honor, like Esther in Hagerstown, thank you for your gift. First time giver, by the way. And Esther says her husband has passed and her sister-in-law has recently passed. And this gift is in memory and in honor of them. So who would you like to honor during this five-song matching gift opportunity? 888-972-7951. 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
1: 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And we would love to invite you to be a part of what God is doing through this radio station right now. 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So thank you so much, friends who have jumped in. Esther in Hagerstown jumping in. And you know, the reasons that people are sharing with us right now, because we've got a bit of a theme here. Our friend Scott offered up a $5,000 matching gift in honor of his wife, Susan, who passed away in May. And we just want to honor her as best we can. So if you've lost someone and you can really connect with that, you're like, yep, this is my chance. I'm going to call in now at 888-972-7951. And you want to share with us who you're honoring today. We would love to honor them that way. Deborah in Parkville. She said her husband passed 5 years ago. Their 45th anniversary would have been this coming November 16th. She says, God bless you, Brian. What a day of rejoicing that will be. We serve a God of all comfort. Thank you, Bright FM, for shining the light of hope and joy and love. That's beautiful.
2: Yeah.
1: And Esther in Hagerstown, she's had a couple of losses in her family. 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
2: So Scott, whose wife Susan passed away in May, offered $5,000 matching gift. 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We'd love to go back to Scott and say, your gift was doubled or tripled. 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
1: It really is personal. 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
1: 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All right, so this is an opportunity to get in on this special matching gift challenge. Scott honoring his wife, Susan. And who do you want to honor? 888-972-7951. It is our final day of fall fundraiser. Remember, you can also go online. 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All right, song five. Here we go.

0: 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Hey, friends, it's Tracy and Dave. Final day of our fall fundraiser. Final day. At least what is scheduled to be the final day, because we do have some numbers that we got to hit in order to wrap this thing up. And I like how you put it earlier. You're like, so final day or fund it 100%.
1: Yeah. So, you know, the plan, the hope was we would wrap up at 8 p.m. this evening.
0: Yep.
1: But if you're going to look at which is the priority, finishing at 8 p.m. or finishing at 100%, the 100% is the priority. So if we're not at 100% by 8 p.m. tonight, we're coming back tomorrow. So this is the day that we had scheduled and hoped for to be the final day. And really, it depends on listeners and what happens between now and 8 p.m. And I don't mean to put any guilt or heavy weight on you. In fact, if you're not in a financial position to give right now, I don't want you doing anything other than praying for this fundraiser and praying for this radio station. Others who are able and capable of making a financial gift, they've got your back. They'll give, and it'll either be all today or today and tomorrow. Anyhow, a lot of words too. we'll get to 100%, but you are needed. That, by the way, was song number 5 in this really unique 5-song matching gift opportunity. If you're just tuning in, here's the deal. Scott offered $5,000 in honor of his wife, Susan, who passed away in May. This is fresh.
0: Yeah.
1: Bright FM was her favorite station. Scott's heart, Susan's heart, is to keep this radio station, this ministry, funded. So hope continues to be loud for whoever needs it, whenever they need it. So Scott said, $5,000, got 5 songs to match it. And we had a dear listener who came in, probably within the first 60 seconds.
0: Yeah.
1: And said, I got the whole thing, which is amazing.
0: Yes.
1: But we decided, not Scott, we decided we want to bless Scott's gift because he's honoring his wife, Susan. And this is tender. We're going to go the whole 5 songs.
0: Yeah.
1: And we're going to see how much we can raise in honor of Scott, in honor of Susan, that keeps hope loud. So that was the final song. I've been keeping track. Looks like we still have 2 listeners on the phone. So we want those gifts to come through so we can give you the total that we're going to give Scott.
0: I'm so excited about this, to be able to go back to Scott, who gave $5,000 to the radio station to match, and to be able to say, Scott, guess what? Guess what our listeners did?
1: Yeah.
0: They didn't just match it in honor of your beautiful wife, Susan, but they multiplied it. So Dave's going to be mathing over there. We're going to give you just a few more moments to get in, because we can see that some people are online. Right.
1: And if you want to go ahead and play the song, I mean, you can, I'm not saying you have to play it this moment, but if you want to go ahead and play the song, and those gifts should be processed by the end of the song. And we'd like you to hang on so you can hear how much is the amount that we're going to be able to tell Scott. And by the way, because the song is more than 3 minutes and only takes 2 minutes to make a gift, if you want to jump in and extend the amount, that would be awesome.
0: You can.
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0: Oh, wow. Dave's been doing math. I've been jamming to Mandisa. What have you been doing? Hey, it's Bright FM. It's our final day of our fall fundraiser, and we have so many friends to thank. And before we do, did you want to share some?
1: Why don't you go ahead and start thanking those who jumped in on this really special five-song matching gift challenge. Again, if you just joined us, we are on the scheduled final day of our fall fundraiser. We hope that it's over by 8 p.m. tonight, but if given the choice between 8 p.m. or 100%, if we're not at 100%, we're candidly coming back tomorrow to finish the race. Anyhow, so Scott offered $5,000 in honor of his wife, Susan, who recently passed away May, in fact. This is fresh. And said, you've got five songs to match this. And we had a dear listener who said, you know what? I got the whole thing. And she actually jumped in within 30 seconds.
0: Yeah.
1: So we made the decision, we're going to keep going. Five songs, and we're going to see how much we can raise in honor of Scott, who's honoring Susan. And so we're kind of almost at the calculation here. Tracy's going to thank some of those who jumped in, maybe everyone. And once she's done with that, I will tell you how much we're going to be able to go to Scott and say, here's what listeners gave in honor of your wife, Susan.
0: Yes, this is such a God thing. Exceedingly and abundantly more than we could ask or imagine. Our God is a generous God. So when we can go back to one of our wonderful matching gift donors and say, we matched it. Actually, we multiplied it. That's just like God. It's like what he does. So let me thank some friends. Joe in Annapolis, thank you for that gift. He said, to honor my aunt, Diane Fry, my father-in-law, Harold Murray, and my parents, Paul and Joanne Strauss, in dealing with loss and challenges that we face, Bright FM brings the hope to endure difficult times because God is in the eye of the storm. Amen. And always with us. Praise God. Joe, thank you for that. We have a friend in Pasadena jumping in. Thank you so much. Erica in Perry Hall. I see you. Debbie in New Windsor. She said, the station has been wonderful, gotten me through many difficult times, and I'm so grateful for you all. And we thank God for that, Debbie. Deborah in Pasadena, thank you for jumping in. Shemaya in Columbia, Maryland. All right, thanks for jumping in this morning, Shemaya. Alicia, oh, our friend Alicia in Sykesville. She said, in honor of my friend and mentor, Becky Garzone, who worked for Bright FM. Yes, we miss her. Alicia misses her so much. And she said, nobody else will pour into me like she did. Oh, Alicia. I feel that. Thank you for sowing a seed into Bright FM. We see you. We love you. We pray for you. A friend in Baltimore jumping in this morning. Deborah in Parkville. Let's see. Anonymous in Ellicott City jumping in. Esther in Hagerstown. Marlene in Baltimore. I think I got everybody, Dave.
1: Well, actually,
0: Richard. No, I didn't. Richard in Laurel.
1: And there are two more that just came in, so I'll mention those, and then I'll give you the total.
0: Okay.
1: Mary Ellen in Baltimore, in memory of her friend, Jenny.
0: Oh, yes.
1: Antoinette in Pikesville, giving in honor of her grandson, who loves to sing Amazing Grace, and her husband, who went to be with the Lord 3 years ago. Antoinette says, this Sunday would have been 40 years, their 40th wedding anniversary.
0: Wow.
1: And Antoinette is grateful for memories by God's amazing grace. Mm. Antoinette, thank you so much. All right, so we've got a total now. And again, this is the number that we're going to give Scott, who said, I've got $5,000, match it. This is in honor of my wife, Susan, who passed away in May. This is still very fresh. And even though it was matched in 30 seconds, we kept going, five songs. And we're going to be able to tell Scott that you, our listeners, doubled his gift. $10,322 raised.
0: Oh my goodness. Am I allowed to play celebration
1: Absolutely.
0: Music here? Hold on. I mean, we got to do this, don't we? Come on.
1: Yes.
0: Yes. Doubled it. You guys, you're amazing. And now you deserve mini dance break. Yes, mini dance break. Thank you so much, friends. My goodness. We are overwhelmed. And honestly, I'm not going to say surprised. I won't even use that word, Dave, because I really believe that our Bright FM listeners, they always come through in ways that are extraordinary. You always do. You always have. This station's been on the air for more than 60 years, and community.

0: community supported, and you support us generously. Thank you for coming through on this specific matching challenge, because this is really special, and I can't wait for us to be able to tell Scott that good news.
1: Yeah. So today is the final scheduled day of our fall fundraiser, 8 p.m. If we're at 100% by 8 p.m. or earlier, then the fundraiser is over. If we are not at 100%, candidly, we're coming back tomorrow to close the gap. Right now, we are at 68% of the way there.
0: All right.
1: And we always have some listeners who say, well, okay, that's really nice, but 68% of what? What is still needed? So it's still a big number, and I kind of hesitate to give the number, because every gift counts. When we get to the end, that 100% is going to be made up of all the gifts.
0: Everyone, yes.
1: The gifts that range from $5 to $50,000.
0: Yes.
1: I don't know what the biggest gift is going to be. So don't hear this number and think, oh, well, my gift isn't going to make a difference. Yeah, it is.
0: Yeah, it is.
1: Absolutely is.
0: Yeah.
1: So we're asking you to give your best, most generous gift to keep hope loud through Bright FM. So 68%. Still $305,000 to go.
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4: Yeah, Christy Helou Life Coach, our business impact partners for this hour. Tracy and Dave on the what is supposed to be the final day of our fall fundraiser, and we hope that it will be. But honestly, if it is going to be the final day, we've got to get the momentum going, Dave.
5: Yeah.
4: We got to get it going.
5: We got to get the momentum going, and Barbara from Laurel wants to help. She's offering $4,500. This is a matching gift, and I can relate to what Barbara says here. Barbara says, Bright FM is part of my everyday life. I almost take it for granted because it's always there.
4: Mm.
5: I have it playing in every room of my house and in my car. That's why I'm giving a matching gift so it can keep being there for someone else. I appreciate the word almost, but there are times when things like Bright FM, I do take for granted because it is always there. And you get in the car and it's like, bang, you know, there it is.
4: There it is.
5: You know, don't even think about
4: it. Whoop, there it is.
5: You know, I live in Myrtle Beach, so really it's not a car thing. I'm listening through the app and I take a walk every morning and listen to John and Tiff and I'm just like, you know, I get excited. I'm leaving the house. I get to listen to Bright FM.
4: Yeah.
5: And I just take it for granted that it's there. And Barbara understands, and I really appreciate this about Barbara, and I know Barbara. Hi, Barbara. Hope you're listening.
4: Hi, Barbara.
5: Barbara understands that it takes resources to keep Bright FM here. This is not a threat. It's not like if the fundraiser doesn't reach 100% that it's not going to be here tomorrow. We're not saying that. But you have a bunch of fundraisers that keep falling short. Well, then you got a different dynamic. We don't want that to happen. 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That's why she's offering $4,500. 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
4: Well, let me say, first of all, thank you, Barbara. Five songs to make this very generous match from Barbara. And I just have to double click on something you said, Dave. 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You're taking a walk. You're listening to John and Tiff. What about me, Dave? Do you ever listen to me?
5: Yes, I do.
4: All right, I just check in. Okay, just checking, just making sure. Listen, whatever time you listen, you are welcome here. Here's something I know. Whatever time you listen, you're going to get hope. You're going to get encouragement. You're going to get people just being real. about life-lifing and about our great God and how he is always there for us, how he is faithful, he is true, he keeps all of his promises. All of us here at the radio station have been transformed by the love of Jesus, and that's why we are so excited about what we get to do together. And we get to do it because of you and with you. So come on in. Let's make this match happen. $4,500 over the next five songs. Song number one, I'm about to fire it off, but I got to say, Ann Wilson, I'm going to play an Ann Wilson song. She is in town at the Lyric tonight, by the way. I'm going to be there along with a lot of Bright FM listeners. If you're thinking, oh, is there still room for me? Yeah, you should come to the concert tonight after you go online and give your gift at 888-972-7951 or brightfm.com. 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

0: hard to see that change from your side of the change, right? Like the change that's happening inside of you. Sometimes other people recognize it long before we do that. Hey, God's doing something in your life. I can see it. You got a God story. Tell me about it. I think it's like maybe the best compliment that anyone could ever give you is, what is your deal?
1: Yeah.
0: Tell me what is going on with you, because I got to know. You know, for a lot of people, they'll use Bright FM as a way to share their faith.
1: Mm-hmm.
0: You know, you might feel like, I don't always have the words. I know I got a story. I don't always have the words. But you can point people to your radio station that's going to point people right to that Jesus that you love and that saved you. It is our final day of our fall fundraiser. 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
0: All right, here's song number two in this five-song opportunity.
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0: No fear. Ever been through a really, really, really scary season, a scary situation? Maybe you were, you know, facing a diagnosis of some sort. You were going through something that was just downright scary. And you're in your car and your mind is spinning. And then you turn on Bright FM and you hear a song like that. And it's like, in some ways, it helps you take your life back. It's like God is giving you courage. You know, that's really what encouragement means. It's to infuse us with courage. So have you been infused with courage, encouragement from Bright FM? Have you benefited from songs like that? 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And if that's you, friends, man, we're calling on you today. 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
1: So it is a five-song, $4,500 challenge. That was song number two. We've got three songs remaining. This is from Barbara in Laurel offering $4,500. She says, I almost take Bright FM for granted. It's on in every room of the house. She listens to it in the car. And when something is that pervasive and has always been here, has always been there.
0: Yeah.
1: It's easy to kind of like, well, it's always will be here. That's the whole point of this fundraiser, to keep hope loud. Tracy mentioned final day of the fall fundraiser. We're hoping, we're praying, we're planning for it to be over at 8 p.m. But if we're not at 100% by 8 p.m., we're coming back tomorrow, just to be honest with you, just to close the gap. So here's where things are. Actually, I need to, so a little behind the scenes, a little backstage pass. We've got some software that isn't working well today. So the calculations are having to be done by hand.
0: By hand? Do you want me to do that for you? Do you need a little break?
1: No, I'll do
0: some math for you. Dave, we finished. We're done. So, can you imagine?
1: All right, so we've had some gifts, and I'm speaking too fast.
0: That's okay.
1: Slow the engine down. $1,578 still needs to be raised in this $4,500 match. 888-972-7951. 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
0: So, Dave, we had a listener give, Marion Falston, she said, this is so cool, okay? Because she is really saying our heart right here. She said the Holy Spirit spoke clearly and said to give. May it bless the station. And hold on, my screen just advanced down here. Technology is really our friend today. She said, may it bless the station and allow people to hear wonderful, inspiring music. And may our grandkids continue to feel God's love through your songs. Amen, Mary. Let it be so. Let it be done in Jesus' name. And I just want to say, Mary, I love what you said. The Holy Spirit spoke clearly. You know, God can be really clear about some things because the Word of God tells us that there are good works prepared in advance for us to do. That's Ephesians 2:10. So there are things out there that God wants to accomplish on this earth, good works, and some of them have our names on it, right? He's prepared it for us. And maybe he will speak to you today during this last day of fundraiser and say, yeah, this is for you. I want you to give. If you feel that nudge and you hear that voice in your spirit, just give us a call. Don't second guess it. I've never, ever regretted listening to that voice. God has always been able to supply more than what I gave. So 888-972-7951 is our phone lines. They're open for you right now, or you can go online. 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
1: I'm not as fast as our software, which is not working really well right now, but some more gifts have come in, and we are only $1,008 away from reaching this $4,500 match. 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
0: Okay.
1: We've got three songs remaining. If we reach the match over this song, the match is done. We'll move on, and that gets us closer to reaching 100% by 8 p.m. this evening.
0: All right.
1: So you are needed. $1,008 still to go to make this match. 888-972-7951. 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And by the way, if this stuff starts coming in faster than my brain, my pen, and my calculator can keep up, I'm fine with that. 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
0: We're all right with that.
1: Tracy
0: kind of
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0: That was song number three in a five-song matching gift challenge. And I just got to say this, Dave, that wasn't really planned, but we just had some listeners jump in on this matching gift challenge. Wayne and Christine and Linda Gunn just gave a gift, and they were giving in honor of their four-year-old Corey, whose favorite song is, drumroll, Make It Well by Mercy Me. Look at how God worked that out. Thank you so much for jumping in, friends. How about you? 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
1: All right, I got to do some hand calculation here. 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
0: So $956 to match. And so let's just say, because we're heading into now song number four.
1: Yeah.
0: All right. Let's just say $956 comes in over song number four, and we don't have to go to song number five.
1: Right. And part of the reason behind that, today's the scheduled final day of fall fundraiser.
0: Right.
1: 8 p.m. tonight. That's where we had hoped, planned, prayed for the finish line at 100%. But if we're not at 100%, if the choice is Thursday night at 8 p.m. or 100%, we're picking 100%, meaning we're coming back tomorrow. But if these challenges are met quicker, then there's momentum, and there's a, you're saying there's a chance of finishing at 8 p.m. by 8 p.m. tonight? Yep, absolutely. But you are needed. What was the amount? $956.
0: I was going to say that, $956.
1: Yeah, I can't even read my own handwriting here.
0: I never could read your handwriting. No, it looks like a doctor writing a prescription over there.
1: No, it's even worse than that. Humanity would be done for if I were the doctor handing out the prescriptions. What did he say? 888-972-7951. 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
0: Join our friends Jennifer in Rosedale, who just jumped in. Thank you, Jen. Patty in Cordova, Maryland, jumping in this morning. And Deirdre in Hampstead. Thank you so much. You can join them right now. $956 still needed to make this match. How much is yours? 888-972-7951. 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Momentum Day. That's what we need this to be. It's Momentum Day.
1: Momentum Day.
0: Let's go.

0: I'll never know.
1: Brita Found, it's Tracy and Dave. Final day of our fall fundraiser. You didn't miss it. So if you've been following along this week, you've been praying for us, can you jump in right now with your gift? We would love, love, love to hear from you. We don't get to do this, you know, telling people about Jesus, playing these great songs that can change not only your day, but can change the trajectory of your life. We don't get to do it apart from your support, our Brita Film listeners. So we want to welcome you into the party. We are in a matching gift challenge right now. That was song number 4. Mm-hmm. And so we've got one more song to play. Dave's going to give us a little update in a sec, but let me just give you the phone number, okay? If you've been thinking about getting in, go to 888-972-7951. Real humans, no bots, real humans. And they're really nice and wonderful, and they would love to talk to you. You can give right there, or you can go online. 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
2: I was almost going to say, so what, do we have fake humans? And then I realized, oh yeah, there's such a thing now.
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1: Dave.
2: Not a weird thing anymore. All right, so we were at 400. Okay, so
1: we were at $956.
2: Hang on. So our software, where I could just kind of sit here with a cup of coffee and go, oh, how much do we need? It's kind of getting a little weird, and it was just doing all kinds of things. Like, for example, this challenge, it would be saying we still need $20,000. Like, no. So I've got to do this by hand. So bear with me for one moment. We are getting this thing fixed. All right. So, okay. All right.
1: Sweet. Okay. All right.
2: We have one song left.
1: Okay.
2: One song left. $356 to go.
1: Ooh. Okay. That's really good. Yep. We can do this.
2: 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Again, we started $4,500 is what needed to be matched. Five songs to do it. We've got one song left. $356 still needed.
1: Dave, Neil and Brenda in Laurel, they gave a gift and they shared just a little of their story. And we love that. We really love that. Their 10-year-old granddaughter, Peyton, lost her mom 2 years ago. And her favorite song is Strong by Ann Wilson. And she said, if you could play that for her, that would be amazing. Yeah. And thanks for being our faith partners. Yes, we can do that, Neil and Brenda. Thank you for sharing your story. We pray God's healing and comfort over you and little Peyton. God bless you guys. All right, so the last song in this matching gift challenge, can you get in on this thing right now? Yes, yeah. You can. 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
1: All right, $356 still needed. Last song to make the match. It's Ann Wilson and Strong for 10-year-old Peyton. God's got you, girl. He's got you.

0: I feel emotional hearing that song today because we just read a comment from some wonderful listeners that just jumped into this matching gift challenge, Neil and Brenda and Laurel, and they gave a $500 gift. Thank you so much. But they shared with us that their 10-year-old granddaughter, Peyton, lost her mom, and the favorite song is Strong by Ann Wilson. Yeah. I'm just like thinking about a 10-year-old girl growing up without her mom and how much she needs the Lord. You know, that whatever it is that you're going through, whatever you are overcoming right now in your life, many people are overcoming great deficits and things that loss, things that have happened to them, sin that's been imposed upon them, and they're overcoming it every single day. And I'm convinced that God encourages people and meets them right there in the midst of that through great songs on Bright FM that remind them God is with you, God is for you, God has you. So Peyton, I hope you liked your song. I hope you got to hear it. And thank you to Neil and Brenda for that gift. So friends, if you want to get in on this, the phone number is 888-972-7951 right there, or you can go online at brightfm.com.
1: So it was a $4,500 five-song challenge, thanks to our friend Barbara in Laurel. And I'm having to do the calculations by hand because our fancy software is not working really well.
0: You mean like you're actually writing down numbers on paper?
1: I am. Look, here it is. Let me writing see. Down numbers on
0: look
1: paper.
0: Look at that. I hadn't seen that in a minute.
1: I've got a calculator right here, and I've got a spreadsheet, but I have to keep moving back and forth between. So Laura, your $200 gift, let me go to the spreadsheet, put that in. That'll be the final gift this challenge. Thanks to Barbara and Laura. Again, the goal was $4,500, five songs now in the rearview mirror. And are you ready to celebrate?
0: Yes, I'm ready to celebrate.
1: Okay, I don't want to surprise you.
0: On deck.
1: that was for you, not the listeners.
0: Okay, they're not supposed to hear
1: okay,
0: this
1: part. So here's what happened. We not only met Barbara's match, it was well exceeded.
0: Yay! Woo! All right! Well exceeded. Mini dance break. Come on, everybody. You deserve it. Gonna take a mini dance break, yeah. Oh, yeah. It's a Bright FM mini dance break.
1: All right, while you're dancing, let me take mini the helicopter break. Up as high as I can. And give you the big picture. So the scheduled end of our fall fundraiser is 8 p.m. this evening. But I'm just going to be honest with you. If we're not at 8, or if we're not at 100% by 8 p.m., we're coming back tomorrow because given the choice between 8 p.m. Thursday and 100%, we're picking 100%. Right now, we are at 69%. So we are within striking distance. This can happen,
0: you guys. It can happen.
1: And for those who are like, okay, that's great. 69%, 31% of the way, still to go. What do you really need? What's the dollar amount? Mm. And I mention this, and I'll answer that, but I always hesitate to mention this because there are some listeners who will hear this and go, oh, well, my gift isn't going to matter. Mm. Yes, it will, because the beautiful thing is when we reach the end of fundraiser and hit 100%, it's a tapestry of gifts, ranging anywhere from $1. We've had fundraisers that have gone from $1 to $200,000. Every single gift mattered to get us to 100%. So your gift, whatever the size, your best gift matters. So don't hear this and say, oh, my gift isn't going to make a difference. Yeah, it will. Absolutely will. So $300,447 away from 100%. 888-972-7951. 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
0: All right, I got some people to thank.
1: Please.
0: Adrian in Baltimore, she said, thank you for keeping hope in Baltimore. Amen, Adrian. We love Baltimore. Did you know we're here, guys? This is where the radio station is. We are local. We've been here for over 60 years. You are our people, and we love you dearly. We really do. So Baltimore, surrounding areas, Annapolis, Eastern Shore, Washington, D.C., Hagerstown and Frederick, Pennsylvania, all over Pennsylvania. I mean, you can hear us now in 104.7. I love that God has expanded our territory like this, and we know it's because he wants us to reach more people to tell them about about Jesus, and you're helping us do that. Laura in Baltimore, thank you so much for that gift. A friend, anonymous friend in Middle River, I see you. We bless you. We bless you. Thank you for that gift. Tina in Greencastle, PA. Guess what, Dave? Tina is a first-time giver.
1: All right.
0: Hey,
1: welcome, Tina.
0: Yes, we love our first-time givers. That is awesome. She says she listens to the station every day and providing hope for everyone across the nation. Yeah, let it be so, because people across our nation need hope. People need a friend, and we want to be here for them. Lisa in Manchester, she said, your station, your music, your staff have helped me through so many different seasons in my life. Thank you. I'm so grateful. We thank God, Lisa. We're grateful for you. A friend in Waynesboro jumping in today. Let's see, Jennifer in Rosedale. I think I got everybody. I think we're good. Thank you, dear friends. Did I say Deirdre in Hampstead yet?
1: Let's say you didn't, and so you can say it again.
0: Deirdre in Hampstead. Thank you.
1: Thank you, Deirdre.
0: Thank you,
1: all right,
0: friends.
1: Tracy, you want to play a game?
0: Yes, I love games.
1: You're going to hear a sound, and I want you to tell me what it means.
0: Sound. Should I turn the music down?
1: Yes, please do.
0: Turn the music down. Okay. All right, here we go. Right,
1: here's the sound, and then you tell me what it means.
0: Okay. Well, you just ripped. You were adding so many numbers by hand on a pad that you had to rip off a sheet of paper because you got more numbers to add.
1: That's because Luke on the Eastern Shore is offering a $5,000 matching gift.
0: All right, Luke. That's awesome.
1: Got more numbers to add by hand. Luke says, I love Bright FM. Aww. Giving this gift to keep elevating Jesus.
0: Wow.
1: I love that. To keep elevating Jesus.
0: Beautiful.
1: So $5,000. We've got five songs to meet this match. 888-972-7951. 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
0: So Luke, $5,000 matching gift challenge. Five songs to make the match. And he wants to elevate Jesus. And Dave and I just love those words.
1: Yeah.
0: We love those words. Really, we don't need to say much more than that, do we? That's a good enough reason to give to Bright FM, is to elevate Jesus. Because what you are going to get when you tune into this radio station morning, noon, and night is Jesus. We're going to point people to Jesus. We're going to tell you about the hope that we have in Jesus. We're going to worship Jesus. Some songs, boy, if you ever listen on like a Sunday, you're going to hear music that is more worshipful. I mean, we worship him. We adore him. We make no apologies for it. So you want to elevate Jesus. Jump in. Be a part of our Bright FM community right now. $5,000 is a great, generous gift, but we got to match it in five songs.
1: Yes, we do.
0: I'm going to fire off this first song right now, but I would love to see somebody on the phone before I hit the button. Do you think we could do that, Dave?
1: Let me look here. We've got two folks online.
0: Online, yep, online.
1: No one is on the phone, so, all right, you want to do the awkward thing and just kind of sit here and chat until someone calls 888-972-7951. This is always fun because, you know, it's like, how long can you go before it gets really awkward?
0: We've
1: done this
0: awkward.
1: Before.
0: Yeah, I know.
1: We've done this before. And we're like, oh, yeah, you know, someone is going to jump on. And then 10 minutes later, it's like, okay, still waiting.
0: Okay, still waiting.
1: So how long will we handle awkward? Two folks giving online. No one is on the phone yet. 888-972-7951. 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All the gifts count towards this $5,000 matching gift opportunity. Thanks to Luke on the Eastern Shore. And okay, I've done my part.
0: You've been awkward. Now, is it my turn to be awkward now? Yeah, what we're waiting for, really, before I fire off the first song in this challenge, is for someone to just get on the phone,
1: right?
0: Okay, because we need to build momentum here. So you would basically be the king or queen of momentum if you call right now, 888-972-7951.
1: King momentum
0: or queen momentum, 888-972-7951. Five songs to make a $5,000 match. And you said our donor's name is Luke. Well, here's something that's awkward that I can share with you.
1: All right. By the way, we have three listeners giving online, still no one on the phone.
0: All right. We want you to get on the phone.
1: The song, that's a good one.
0: Okay. Ooh.
1: But we're not playing it until somebody gets on the phone.
0: Right.
1: 888-972-7951. We're holding that song hostage.
0: Yes, we are. It's waiting to go. So
1: ransom demand is someone calling 888-972-7951. Talk about awkward.
0: Do you like to get on the phone?
1: No, I don't. I'll hop online.
0: You'll hop online. Yeah. So this is for people who actually, like, we've got really wonderful volunteers that will take your call. They're not bots. They're actual people made in the image of God, flesh and blood people who are wonderful, who will not only take your gift, but they'll pray with you if you'd like them to. And it's really funny. It's like, I mean, we've had a lot of people on the phones before, but not now when we're asking for it. So it is getting awkward. We're getting awkward now.
1: Here's what I think is happening. Our listeners are enjoying this and they're like, okay, I'm not going to call. I'm going to see how long they can go before they finally give in.
0: Oh, I don't want to give in. Here, I'll just tell you another little fun little anecdote as we're waiting for our first caller at 888-972-7951. Think about it. $5,000
1: really good
0: matching
1: song.
0: Gift. $5,000 matching gift is ours from our friend Luke, if we can match it in five songs. First song fires up when we get the first listener on the phone giving their gift. 888-972-7951. So Luke, who gave this matching gift, that is the name of my brother. Did you know that I have a brother? I have a half-brother.
1: Yeah.
0: And we got somebody on the phone.
1: There it is. Okay,
0: yay!
1: Let's stop.
0: All right, we're done.
1: Told you it was a good one.
0: It was. Just before I spilled all the family secrets. Here we go. BrightFM.com.

0: favorite. Oh, yes. Bright FM, it's Tracy and Dave. That was song number one. Mm-hmm. Five songs to get $5,000 to make this match by our wonderful friend Luke, who is offering it on this final day of fall fundraiser. Friends, final day. We want to get there. We want to be at 100%, and you can get in on this now. We got to build some momentum, and you can help us do it if you join friends like Margaret and Parkville, who just jumped in. She's been listening for a very long time, Dave.
1: Yeah.
0: A very long time. And she tries to support whenever she can. Bless you. Thank you so much for that. Timothy in Bel Air, also a longtime listener.
1: Thank
0: since
1: you.
0: About 1984.
1: Awesome.
0: Oh my gosh, I gotta go get my leg warmers. Okay.

0: 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At the moment, nobody's on the phone, nobody's online, so you're needed.
1: Yes, you're needed. 4227 left to match. Four songs to do it in. What part of that is yours? You know, maybe you could take that 4227. Maybe you could take 27. Maybe you could take 200 of it. Maybe you got 4,000 of it. Maybe you got 50 of it. Whatever the amount is, guess what, guys? We are just so happy to have you part of this. That's between you and God. So there's no pressure here. It's really just following the nudge of the Spirit and saying, yeah, I think God wants me to give to that. I'm in. So what do you say? 888-972-7951. Our phone lines are open for you. You can also go to brightfm.com. Thank you to Ann in Chambersburg, PA, jumping in. And she just started listening to the station a couple months ago. They love listening to John, Tip, and Sammy.
0: All right.
1: That's awesome. We love them too. Pat in Centerville, Maryland. Thank you, Eastern Shore. Hello, I see you. Sandra in Parkville. She wanted to give a gift and encouragement to the young lady whose mom passed away. See this? Oh, bless you. Thank you. I love our listeners and how they care for one another. Julie in Towson, Maryland. She said, Bright FM keeps God in my ear and present throughout my day. That's beautiful. Thank you. Adrian in Baltimore, I see you. Laura in Baltimore. Hey, thank you so much, friends, for jumping in. 888-972-7951.
0: $4,019 still needed. We've got four songs on what is the final scheduled day of fall fundraiser, 8 p.m. It's when we're hoping, even somewhat expecting to be done. But if we're not at 100% at 8 p.m., truthfully, we're coming back tomorrow. So you are needed. 888-972-7951. No one's on the phone at the moment. No one's online. Whoop! Nope. Someone jumped on the phone. Someone jumped online.
1: Thank you.
0: 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Four songs left to meet this $5,000 match, thanks to Luke on the Eastern Shore.
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2: 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And I told them that my car didn't work when this wasn't on. 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

0: 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Right, FM, it's Toby Mac doing that thing that he does so well, making us sing along, making us jam in our car. You're just like, you're having kind of a down day, and Toby Mac comes on, and all of a sudden you're dancing and you're singing. The music really makes a difference on Bright FM. It really does. It shapes the way that you think about the world. It shapes the way that you think about who God is. Here's something I know. We will always seek to tell you the truth about who God is, about who the Lord is. I had an amazing conversation, Dave, with a young man who was a server in a restaurant just a couple of weeks ago. Mm-hmm. And we just had this great connection and we're sharing a little bit. And when he shared his name with me, I was so intrigued by it. Like, it's a beautiful name. His name is Adil. Mm-hmm. And he shared with me that it's an Arabic name and it means just one, like one who is just.
1: Yeah.
0: And he went on to share with me that he is a Muslim and that it's very important to him to live an honorable life, a righteous life. And I told him how much I just respected that. And I said, well, I'm a follower of Jesus. And, you know, I believe every day he gives me chances to express his love in tangible ways. And before you know it, I am sharing the gospel with this young, wonderful man in a restaurant. And we made this really great connection. And of course, what I got to tell him is not only I could invite him to church, right? But I could say, hey, there's this radio station. I think you should check it out. We will always seek to tell people what is true about the Lord, about who he is, about what he's done, about how much he loves you. That's what you're giving to when you give to Bright FM, is that mission. 888-972-7951. 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
0: All right, so Dave, I want to thank our business impact partners this hour. 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
5: 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Kisner Law understands how important it is to have support when life takes an unexpected turn. 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Sometimes hope is needed most in the moments we never saw coming. And because of businesses like Kisner Law, Bright FM can be there with a song, a prayer, a reassuring word, and the reminder that God is present even in the darkest seasons. 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Thank you, Kisner Law, for helping us make hope louder.
0: Yes, thank you, Kisner Law, our business impact partners this hour in the 12 o'clock hour. Gosh, it's lunchtime.
1: Oh, my. Yes,
0: yeah,
1: it is.
0: It's lunchtime. So feast on this, an opportunity to have an impact in your community by giving a gift to Bright FM. We are two songs in to a five-song matching gift challenge, $5,000 needed. And our friend Luke kind of put that up there for us. We're so, so grateful. And lots of friends have been jumping in.
1: Yeah, so we've got three songs remaining.
0: Yep.
1: And $3,819 still to go. 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Three songs remain.
0: All right, $3,819. 3819 is needed. Three songs to go. We just heard from Sandy in Annapolis. And let me tell you, Sandy is not only is she a first-time giver. First-time givers!
1: Yeah.
0: That is so awesome.
1: Thank you, Sandy.
0: Welcome, welcome in. Welcome, welcome. Thank you, Sandy. She's giving in honor of her daughter-in-law who was going through cancer. Mm. And she said, God is good. Yeah. Yes, he is. And so, Sandy, one of the unique things that we can do at Bright FM is to pray, because we believe in the power of God working through our prayers. And just short and sweet, if you're listening right now, Sandy, we just pray in Jesus' precious name for healing, for restoration of every abhorrent cell that is trying to wreak havoc in your daughter-in-law's body, that God would just heal it, that he would cast it out, that he would refresh her and nourish her with health and wellness in Jesus' name. And I got a good song to play to encourage Sandy and her daughter-in-law. So right now, 888-972-7951. Can you call that number right now and give your best gift? 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

0: that's a song you could get caught up in, isn't it, Dave? That's my king.
1: I love that song.
0: I know you do. I asked you.
1: That may still be my favorite song, current song. Yeah, there's a song that's not part of the playlist anymore that... We played that the other day. We went outside the...
0: Which one was it? Remind me.
1: Flood.
0: Oh, Flood. That's right. It was Flood. Okay. Yes.
1: So there's my song that is part of the current playlist that is my favorite.
0: That's my king.
1: I mean, we could play that CeCe Winans song
0: again.
1: Five more times, and I would still be cranking it up. Flood, though, is not on the playlist anymore.
0: Not anymore, because you've been here for 40 years.
1: Because it's old like me.
0: It's seasoned, Dave.
1: Is that what we're saying now?
0: That's what we've always been saying. We are seasoned. Yes, we have been here for a long time because we love it, because God has seen fit, given us the honor to be here and be a part of what he's doing at this radio station. And you know what else, Dave? Sylvia in Lutherville is a part of what God is doing at Bright FM because she just gave a gift.
1: Thank you, Sylvia.
0: Thank you, Sylvia. She said she was prompted to call when she heard about Anne from Chambersburg, PA, because that's Sylvia's hometown.
1: Oh, cool.
0: That is so cool. So she wants to encourage other Chambersburgers to know that was a thing for them to call in. I love that. We've got friends from all over. Annapolis. We've got friends in Pasadena. Friends in Frederick, friends in Bel Air, in Haverty Grace, in Parkville, in Bridgeville, Delaware, in Kent Island, in Centerville, in Towson, where else? Greencastle, Pennsylvania, Waynesboro, PA, Laurel, Washington, D.C., Arlington, Virginia, Severn, Maryland. Listen, guys, if you haven't heard your town, that's because it's you, baby. You're representing today. That means you got to get in. 888-972-7951. 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
1: I'm wondering where you're going with this.
0: I don't know where I'm going.
1: So Luke on the Eastern Shore is offering $5,000, five songs to meet this match. CeCe there was song number three. Two songs to go, so that's the good news.
0: Yep.
1: Still $3,456 needed. 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Not only will you be helping to meet this match, but apparently you'll be putting something on some map somewhere.
0: It just feels fun, doesn't it, to hear your town?
1: Yeah.
0: You know, I'm originally from Catonsville. I'm a Catonsville girl. Life is great in 21228.
1: Uh-huh.
0: But Gary and I moved to Ellicott City in 2020. So, and I've always been sort of along that Catonsville, Ellicott City corridor.
1: Yeah.
0: So that's my home. When I hear my hometown, I don't know, I immediately feel this special connection, like, oh, there's my people out there.
1: Totally get it.
0: You get that, right?
1: Somebody gave from Linthicum earlier today, and that's
0: where I have
1: spent most of my life.
0: Wow.
1: I'll have to do the math, but a good chunk of my life.
0: Linthicum Heights, 21090.
1: Let's see. Yeah, I'll do the math, because now I'm curious. But anyhow, that and my parents still live there. It's where I'm staying while I'm here for the fundraiser. So, yeah.
0: Yeah.
1: So I get that. Linthicum, I saw, I was like, oh, there's Linthicum.
0: It kind of gives you that little. So here's the thing about Bright FM. We are rooted here in this community. We've got deep roots in this community.
1: Yeah.
0: We've been serving our listeners, this radio station, over 60 years. Like, as long as I've been alive, this radio station has been a part of the spiritual fabric of this community, sharing hope, pointing people to Jesus. There's a legacy. We stand on big shoulders here at the radio station too, because, you know, the station was started so many decades ago by a couple of brothers from Scotland who came over with this big dream that they wanted to have a radio station and talk about Jesus. And they did it.
1: Mm-hmm.
0: You know, with all of the odds against them, here we are 60 years later, just blown away about what God has done, reaching more and more people. I get goosebumps when I think about it. Who's listening right now that needs some encouragement, that needs not flattery? There's a difference. You need some hope, and you need some truth, and you need some love, and you need some comfort It's going to be right here, guys. It's going to be here. You're going to get it at Bright FM. Can you jump on today on this final day of our fall fundraiser and help us make this match? Our very generous listener put up $5,000. We're trying to knock it out in five songs. I'm about to play song number four.
1: Yeah, we've got two songs remaining. And just as a sidebar, I'm having a day. So the software that calculates where we are in these matches, it's not working the way it should. So we've got some folks working on that, and we're confident that'll get straightened out. In the meantime, I've been using pen and paper. My pen just broke.
0: Your pen just broke.
1: Pen just broke.
0: So
1: here's where we are. Okay. The best I can tell.
0: All right.
1: Two songs remain. $3,159 still needs to be raised. No one's on the phone. No one's online. 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
0: All right. $3,159
1: go
0: needed.
1: Go get a new pen.
0: Go get a new pen. $3,159 needed right now. Where are my friends right now in, let's see, Dundalk, in Essex? Where are you guys at? Sparrows Point. Let's see, Towson. How about Greenspring? How about Greenspring? I know you're out there. I know you're listening. How about my Harford County friends, right? Bel Air, Haverty Grace, Cecil County, you guys. How about it? How about jumping in and being a part of what God is doing at Bright FM? It's your time to give, your time to call now. 888-972-7951. 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We don't want to lose momentum. This is song number four.

0: Liz.
1: Right FM, it's Tracy and Dave on this final day. Final day of Fall Fundraiser, we hope. We would like it to be. But we got to make up some ground. We got to create some momentum here. Mm-hmm. And so if you've been thinking about it, you've been listening to the Fall Fundraiser and following along and checking in on our progress, maybe even praying for us. Thank you so much.
0: Yes,
1: we need you. We need those prayers. We do. And we also need, if you're thinking like, yeah, I'm going to get around to giving that gift. Could you get around to it? Could you get around to it now? We really need you. You are needed to give your best gift so that we can make this matching gift opportunity offered up by our friend Luke. $5,000, five songs to match it. That was song number 4. Here's the phone number for you to call right now. It's 888-972-7951. Super simple. You can also go online, of course. You know, online is, I don't know, Dave, these crazy kids in this worldwide interweb. It's really awesome. You can get right in. The parking is perfect. It's free. You can get right up front. I kind of like this internet thing. I think it might catch on. It might catch on, Dave.
0: Where did you go? Come back to me. I think it will catch on.
1: He's stunned. Yeah, brightfm.com. You can give your gift there. You can also text, by the way. Text the word give to 58228, and you get a little tap back, little link there, and you can go online and do it really easy from your phone.
0: So I want to give you some data, and I've mentioned this before. I don't like to camp on it because it can sound discouraging, but it is the reality of these fundraisers. Over the course of this entire week, fundraiser week, 1% of those listening will make a gift of any size. So You boil that down. You got 100 people. Only one says, I'm going to give you a gift. Now, this is not, this is why I don't want to camp on it, because my purpose here is not to shame the 99. There are all kinds of reasons why people don't give. They're not financially able to give. And if that's you, please, this fundraiser appeal is not for you. There are some who have talked to the Lord and said, should I give? And they feel like God is saying, no, this is not yours to carry. And we respect that. And we don't want you to give.
1: Right.
0: If God has told you not to give. There are many who are probably hearing this radio station, if not for the first time, it's like we're still kind of in the honeymoon period and you're still just trying to figure this out. I get that. But there are those who have been listening for a while who are in a position to give and maybe even have asked God or haven't asked God, but you're feeling that tug. There's this gap between intention or desire to give. This is a good thing. I want to be a part of this. This is, this is good. There's a gap between intention and action. And for each one of us, there are different reasons why that gap exists. Some of us say, don't have the time.
1: Yep.
0: Just don't have the time. Life is too busy right now.
1: Yep.
0: It only takes 2 minutes. There are some whose hands are on the steering wheel right now. Please don't give. This is not for you. But if you're in a place where you can give, you've got 2 minutes. Your gift is needed because today is the final scheduled day of fundraiser. This is the final song of this $5,000 matching gift opportunity from Luke on the Eastern Shore. At the moment, we are $3,159 away, but some gifts have come in, so I need to do some math. Tracy, can you vamp for about 30 seconds while I do this?
1: Can I vamp? Are you kidding me? Do you mean like scat sing? I can scat sing.
0: However you want to define that, that's fine by me.
1: It's time to give.
0: I'm going to hand enter these gifts because our software is...
1: Oh, we got room for you.
0: Yeah. Oh, that's good. That's good.
1: Give to Bright FM.
0: I think I got one more.
1: Come on in.
0: Give me 10 more seconds.
1: Come on in. Yeah.
0: Okay, got a new total.
1: Oh, okay.
0: Did you have another bar or two?
1: Da-da-da-da-da-da.
0: Nice.
1: Want to thank Daryl in Baltimore, who just gave a gift online. And Ruth in Baltimore, she said, the Lord is merciful, able, and good. Yeah.
0: Kind would have been a better word there.
1: Because it would have rhymed.
0: It would have rhymed.
1: Oh, man, I missed it.
0: That's okay. I was digging what you were putting down there. That's great. All right, $3,159 remains in this five-song match. $5,000 was the beginning amount needed to match.
1: Yes.
0: So $3,159 remains. We've only got one song left at the moment.
1: Okay.
0: No one is online.
1: All right.
0: No one is on the phone. So you are needed. We're asking you to be the one.
1: Yes.
0: Who moves from intention to action.
1: Intention to action.
0: 888-972-7951. 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Hang on.
1: New calculations.
0: Yeah, new calculations.
1: While you're calculating, can I say something?
0: Of course.
1: Can I say? So when you talk about moving from intention to action, okay? So I have ADHD. And one of the things that I struggle with, it's called executive function. And it's exactly that sort of thing. It's like things can live in my head, rent-free, by the way, for a very long time. It's hard for me to actually make the step to do many of the things that are living in my head. It's really hard. But here's the thing. When I do it, guess what happens? I'm freed up of the anxiety that I had just kind of carrying it around in my brain. And I feel so much better. I've had a really good week this week, like doing things that I said I was going to do. And it feels great. Oh, and yeah. One thing that I have experienced is what Jesus promises. Jesus said these words. He said, "It is more blessed to give than to receive." And Jesus knows how we are made. He knows something about how human beings flourish and thrive. It actually is good for us when we give to others. So I feel like I'm just like loving the benefit of Jesus's words right now. We want that for you. We don't want you to do something that is against what you feel, but we want to help you go from that good intention to that action so that you can get all those happy feelings, all the goodness that you can get from giving the gift.
0: Okay, I've got an updated amount. So we have one song left.
1: Yep.
0: We've got two listeners on the phone. Thank you for that. One listener online. 888-972-7951. 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One song remains. $1,976 to go.
1: $1,976 to go. Here we go, Dave. You ready for it? 888-972-7951. $1,976. How much of that is yours? One song to go, guys. Let's do it.

0: Isn't that a good, good song for your situation that you're in right now? Oh, God, this battle, it belongs to you. I know you got it. Somebody needed to hear that today. Hey, I'm Tracy, here with my friend David Paul on this final day of our fall fundraiser. Mm-hmm. And if you want to get in on it, you can call 888-972-7951. 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
1: Okay, so that was song number five of this five-song challenge. Luke on the Eastern Shore loves Bright FM, said, here's $5,000. You got to match it in five songs. That was song five. And as I've been mentioning, our software that actually does all the calculations for us, so I can just sit here with a cup of coffee and watch the numbers. It's like acting weird. Our software that actually does all the calculations for us, so I can just sit here with a cup of coffee and watch the numbers. It's like acting weird.
0: Yeah.
1: So now I've got a pen, piece of paper, a spreadsheet, and a calculator. And so I'm a little behind, but I do know this.
0: Uh-huh.
1: At the moment, we are $614 shy.
0: Okay.
1: So still going to do the math. You're still needed. Tracy's going to thank some folks.
0: Yes.
1: 888-972-7951. 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
0: All right. So while Dave is mathing over there to see if we actually did make this match, because people are, we can see that you're still online. We can see one person on the phone. Did you say 600 and some still needed while he's mathing?
1: 614.
0: Okay, $614 still needed. Thank you to Lois in Catonsville. Now, Lois was already giving and just increased her monthly gift. That's pretty cool that you can do that. Thank you, Lois. Terry and Mark and Glen Burnie, thank you for jumping in. They listen every morning to focus their thoughts and actions to Jesus. Man, I love that. Karen and Gregory in Forest Hill. She said, we appreciate everything Bright FM has done for us. We've been listening, wow, about 35 years.
1: Mm.
0: Wow! That's awesome. I love it. Alex in Baltimore says, keep up the good work that you do. Thank you for that gift, Alex. Stacy in Crofton, Maryland, jumping in. She said, thank you for bringing faith to my commute. Oh, Stacy, you just said so much right there. That's how I feel. I feel like every time I get into my car, Bright FM is there for me. It's not empty time. It's not wasted time. It's time that I can really connect with the Lord while I'm driving, because traffic is crazy. It's a little crazy out there on the roads. Have you guys noticed? But Bright FM,
1: I
0: bet you have. It's crazy out there. Bright FM keeps me calm, keeps me focused, keeps me in a loving spirit towards other people on the road. I mean, I literally, like, I'm just loving Jesus, mm-hmm, as people are, you know, right up on my bumper and
1: so
0: zipping in front of me.
1: Loving Jesus and tolerating people.
0: I'm loving them too. I literally feel like I'm in a happy little bubble,
1: mm-hmm,
0: when I'm listening to this radio station.
1: That's,
0: I really
1: awesome.
0: Feel that. I do.
1: Yeah.
0: Pat in Parkville. Oh gosh, Pat, thank you so much for jumping in with that gift. Carolyn in Cockeysville. Now, Carolyn said, no joke, had to give again after you played the song, The Battle Belongs, Phil Wickham song I just played.
1: Yeah.
0: She said because it was her mom's and her song. It was a little God wink for her.
1: Mm.
0: And so she jumped in and gave another gift. Carolyn, thank you so
1: thank
0: much.
1: You.
0: All right, Dave, so how are we looking?
1: Okay, so everything that has come.

0: through. We have one listener online, and if that's you, continue making your gift. It will count towards this challenge. But at the moment, again, after five songs, Luke said you got five songs to match $5,000, and the amount is in excess of $5,000.
1: Hey! Whoop, whoop. I don't have my happy music ready. I'm sorry. So we'll just have to make happy sounds with our mouths.
0: Yeah.
1: Listen, guys, thank you so much, because making these matches, it's crucial. You know, when we have a matching gift challenge, if we exceed it, you know, now we're rolling into the next challenge. We're getting closer to the finish line because of you responding, right? Which means that, gosh, Dave, is it still possible that today could be the final day of the fundraiser? Is that still possible?
0: It is still possible. The plan is 8 p.m. tonight. Now, if we reach 8 p.m. and we're not at 100%, truthfully, we're coming back tomorrow to close the gap. But there is still a possibility. I'll give you the big picture right now. Hang on. Let me pull that up. Okay. Keep hitting tabs. And here we
1: go.
0: 69%. We are at 69%. 31% remains. And if you're one of those who says, that's good, how much is that actually in dollars? It is $294,000 still needed by 8 p.m. if we want to finish today.
1: Okay.
0: And if that doesn't come in, then we're coming back tomorrow. But we'd love to be done today. We suspect you would love us to be done today, not simply because you don't want to listen to this anymore, but because it feels good when the fundraiser reaches 100%.
1: Yeah.
0: It's like hope remains loud in the community through Bright FM. 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
1: Thank you to Lois in Catonsville. Thank you to Ayodeji. I hope I'm saying your beautiful name correctly. Thank you so much. Our friend in Ellicott City, by the way. Thank you for that. Catherine in Severn, Maryland. Thank you for jumping in. Joyce in Pikesville. I see you. Thank you so much, friends. All right. So 888-972-7951. That's our phone line to get in. Remember, the final day of fall fundraiser. So that good intention that you're thinking about it all week, now's a good time to get in on it and do it. Go to brightfm.com. Here we go.

0: 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We want to set the world on fire for Jesus. 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That's our agenda. 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
1: Because I have a radio alarm clock in my room. I listen to you guys all the time. You guys are my wake-up call. And I listen to you guys when I'm going to school. I listen to you guys when I'm coming back from school. I listen to you guys before I go to bed. It helps me feel more relaxed and it helps me feel better.
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1: Well, he's always there for you, even though you feel like he's not.
0: Boy, that's really deep stuff there. He's always there for you, even when you feel like he's not. Tanita, I love that call. I love her little heart and how much this radio station means to her, Dave.
3: 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Mary says, Bright FM has been a part of my life for as long as I can remember, my go-to station through it all. She says one of my favorite God moments was a scripture plaque that reminded her to stop striving and be still. And know I am God. And Mary says Bright FM has been the soundtrack to that journey ever since. 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
0: So you're describing a little bit of Mary's reason for giving and a scripture that means a lot to her. Be still and know that he is God. That's Psalm 46:10. The beautiful verse right there. Now, I have a song that is not exactly that verse, but it's that idea that Mary is really digging into here. And it's that stillness of heart that you can have even in the midst of a crazy and chaotic world. You can be calm and still in your heart because you know that God has you. That's just a beautiful gift of faith that he gives us to have that stillness. For anybody dealing with anxiety, I have been there. For anybody who has just really struggled with anxiety or depression, could you use some stillness of heart? You and Mary would probably be friends. She knows something about being still and knowing God's goodness. So I'm going to play a song specifically for Mary in honor of her matching gift challenge. Are you ready for it, Dave?
3: I'm ready.
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1: Yep.
0: 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Oh, yep, there they are. Or, you know, if you're out in Hagerstown and Frederick, you can go to 104.7. Oh, yeah, they are. There they are. Bright FM. They're right there. If you're on the Eastern Shore, you can go to 103.1. Found ya, Bright FM. And just check on, you know, how your investment is doing. 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
1: Yeah.
0: If you have just a little bit of time today and you can do that for us right now, that would be great.
1: 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And we have five songs to meet this match. That was song number one. 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We've got four songs remaining. Still $4,719 to match.
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0: I will thank some people now, if
1: please
0: I may.
1: Do.
0: Joanne in New Freedom, Pennsylvania, checking in. Thank you so much, Joanne, for that gift. Christy in Bel Air. She says, thank you, Bright FM, for making my mornings brighter and being the station that plays all of my favorite songs. I love it. That's really what we pull up here in the studio is your favorite songs. That's what we're all about. Barbara in Parkville. I love it. They're my favorite songs, too. Barbara in Parkville. She says, keep doing God's work. I love listening to your station. We had an anonymous friend call in and give a gift in honor of the little girl that shared with us about wanting to give to Nita. Thank you so much.
1: Yes.
0: Oh, friends, you are wonderful. So, okay, that was the first song in this five-song matching challenge.
1: Yep.
0: $5,000 to match. 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

0: Right FM. It's Tracy and Dave on this final day of our fall fundraiser. And oh no, it's like the bottom just dropped out.
1: What?
0: Well, there's nothing happening, you know? And I think people are having lunch. I think people are, I don't know, maybe you're at Chick-fil-A right now. Maybe you're at work, like having your lunch at your desk, but it's like that little lull in the afternoon where, you know, we've got this matching gift challenge and we're all like pumped up and excited and people are listening and following along, but they're not doing that thing, Dave, like going from intention to activation.
1: Right.
0: So we're inviting you to do that, to activate your faith, your good intentions, and jump in with your best gift right now if you can. 888-972-7951. 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
1: So here's the deal. Mary offering $5,000. It's a matching gift. We've got five songs to get this match. Two songs are now done. Three songs remain, but still $4,719 to be matched.
0: Okay.
1: 888-972.

0: Now I'm contemplating.
1: Are you going to be awkward right now?
0: Doing the awkward thing.
1: Okay, go ahead, be awkward.
0: So all right, somebody just jumped on online. Thank you for that. Because more people give online, I think giving on the phone is a little more of a challenge. So
1: yeah.
0: That's a good song. All right, here's the deal.
1: Okay.
0: We're going to wait for someone to call in with their best gift.
1: Okay.
0: 888-972-7951. 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But we're not going to play this next song until someone actually calls in.
1: Right.
0: 888-972-7951. I think last time we, it was like 45 minutes.
1: No, it wasn't.
0: That's what it felt like.
1: It wasn't 45 minutes.
0: Wait, somebody just called.
1: Hey, there we go. Oh, look.
0: Somebody else just called.
1: They're lighting it up right now. See, you guys, we know you're out there. And see, I think the phone thing is kind of like near and dear to Dave and my heart because, you know, we've been here a long time. We're a little older. And we remember the days of, you know, everybody didn't have your phone in your pocket, where you had to literally like run to the phone.
0: Yeah.
1: If you wanted to win something on the radio or something like that, you had to run to the phone. And when you wanted some privacy, you had to like stretch the phone cord. The phone was like hung up in the kitchen. It was avocado green, right? And you had to stretch that.
0: My parents were boring. Ours were always black.
1: Seriously?
0: Yeah, I always had black phones.
1: Oh, but there's something so nostalgic.
0: About the avocado green?
1: Well, the black and the avocado green. But the avocado
0: green.
1: And
0: the orange oven?
1: The orange oven. Yes, the orange oven. Mm-hmm. And the orange shag carpeting with the plastic runner going over it. My mom was really big on the plastic runner. Like, you know, don't step off the runner onto the actual
0: don't
1: carpet.
0: Don't touch the carpet. Don't touch the furniture.
1: Right. Right, don't touch it. You'll ruin it.
0: Where do you want us to sit? Outside. Go outside if you want to sit.
1: Don't touch it. You'll ruin it. She wasn't wrong.
0: No, she wasn't.
1: I was hard on things. But yeah, we're feeling a little nostalgic today. We want people of every generation to feel welcome here at Bright FM because you are. Just as Dave and I have grown up here, literally. Dave's been here 40 years. I've been here almost 24 years. We got, you know, our young friends, John and Tiff and Sammy in the morning. They're doing such a great job. Generationally, we are like, we're all represented here at Bright FM. You can listen to the station with your kids, with your grandkids, and know exactly what you're going to get. Hope and encouragement. That's what it's been for 60 years. Can you sow a seed into a ministry like that? Wangari in Ellicott City just gave a gift, Dave.
0: Thank you.
1: Wangari is from Kenya, now living in Ellicott City. I love this.
0: Nice.
1: And is sowing a seed gift for the next generation to be disciples for Christ.
0: Yes!
1: That's what we want.
0: We have three songs remaining in this challenge. $4,614 still to go. 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
1: Lord, apart from you, we can do nothing. So breathe on it, Jesus.

0: Oh, yes. Holy Spirit, breathe on it. 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
0: $3,691.
1: Actually, it is now $3,586. So $3,586. Oh, I didn't tell you.
0: Tell me.
1: So they got the software fixed.
0: Oh, seriously?
1: Yeah.
0: So you don't have to be like doing all the...
1: No. I put the calculator, my little calculator over here. This pad of paper, don't need that anymore. The pencil, I'm done.
0: Dave is so happy right now.
1: I'm just
0: kind of
1: sitting back and letting the software do the math.
0: Oh, how beautiful.
1: Oh, it is.
0: How beautiful. Oh, my goodness.
1: Mathing done by someone else is a beautiful thing.
0: Always, every single time, yeah. You know? It's kind of like God's grace, isn't it? It's like my own effort is only going to get me so far. And then the grace of God kicks in, and it's like can take you further than you ever imagined. Truly, truly, truly. So Dave is basking in God's grace right now, not having to math.
1: I actually like having a pen in my hand, even if I don't need it. Hang on.
0: Do you do that? I do that, too. Yeah. I always have a pen in my hand.
1: It's like, it's like I toss it aside. It's like, ooh, why'd you do that?
0: I need my pen. Can I thank a couple people?
1: Absolutely. Absolutely.
0: Joanna in Edgewood has been a listener since the 80s. Yes, that's awesome. And is now a monthly giver, but she wants to contribute a little bit more. Oh, this is great. Because her 22-year-old granddaughter now listens to this station.
1: Mm.
0: Also, see, that is sowing a seed
1: awesome. Into
0: the next generation. Joanna, bless you. That's so great. And I'm grateful for the legacy of faith in your family. Carol in Nottingham, I see you. Thank you so much for that gift. The number to call is 888-972-7951, online at brightfm.com.
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1: to go
0: with two songs to get it in. $1,483. That's really way too dramatic. I can't handle that. I'm more of like, that's me. Okay, $1,483 to get over the next two songs. 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
2: Yes, make hope louder. That is what we love to do around here. 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
3: Likewise.
2: This is like is this officially like your last fall fundraiser? 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
3: It's my last fundraiser, fall, spring, or otherwise.
2: It's hard to imagine. Dave's been just such a force for goodness here at this radio station for 40 years. 40 years. So why does it still matter to you? Why are you still doing this? I know you're retiring, and that's a great thing, but why has it mattered all this time? What keeps you in it?
3: Well, it's the gospel of Jesus Christ. I mean, it's transformative. And these fundraisers, I really love how John Lawhon put it a couple of days ago. It's like, that, I think, really encapsulates it for me, and I think for a lot of folks. This isn't just a fundraiser. I know we're talking money and talking challenges, and by the way, we've got one song remaining in the current challenge, $575 still needed. So there's numbers there, but really what you're giving to ultimately is a moment.
2: Mm-hmm.
3: A moment that is at some point in the future, could be a week from now, month from now, a year from now, 20 years from now. You're giving for a moment when someone needs the hope and encouragement of the gospel, and they've gotten some terrible news that they weren't expecting. They get into the car, turn the radio on, and there's either a song or you saying something that just speaks to their heart, that really is the Lord using this radio station to make hope louder.
2: Yes.
3: That's what you're giving to. You'll, on the side of heaven, you'll never know about that moment, unless, of course, it's your moment. But that's what you're giving to. Mm. So think beyond the $5,000 challenge. Think beyond the 100% by tonight or at some point tomorrow. You're giving for a moment at some point in the future when God will use Bright FM to make hope louder.
2: Mm,
3: that said, $575 is needed. 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You're needed.
2: $575 is needed over this last song.
3: Yep.
2: We want to thank our business impact partners this hour, Domco Mechanical. And Dave, we have been also mentioning this because I think it's important that like less than 1% of people that listen to Fundraiser that actually are listening
3: this week
2: will give.
3: Yeah.
2: And that's like a real statistic. And, you know, when I first heard it, I was just kind of shocked. But then I thought about it a little more and I'm like, well, no, that actually tracks. I am really convinced that the devil loves to trick us into believing that we don't make a difference, that any little thing that we do isn't going to have an impact and somebody else has it. Mm-hmm. So I'll just enjoy listening, knowing that they've got it. Somebody else is going to do it. That is a lie from the pit. And I just want to nip it in the bud. You have a part to play. You're important. Every gift counts. Every gift matters. And you matter. So do whatever God tells you to do. In this last song, we would love to just, like, let's just crush this goal, okay? $578?
3: $575. We've got one listener on the phone, no one online. So Yeah, you are needed. 888-972-7951. 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
2: All right, last song, guys. Come on in.

0: God.
1: And you know what? Our God is an awesome God. Whether or not we make the matches, that is just not going to change no matter what. And
2: yeah, this fundraiser does not change the character of God.
1: Oh, no, no, no, no.
2: Gratefully.
1: Really. Can you imagine? We will continue to trust him and serve him and worship him no matter what. I just know that we are doing his work here. Mm-hmm. And yet I will confess to you, Dave, I was a couple of things. I was excited about you and I getting to work together again. And I was just feeling the weight of it. It feels so hard and so heavy right now in 2026. Mm-hmm. And God has come through. I mean, he's got a perfect track record. Like 100% of the time, he's faithful. He comes through. He provides. And yet still, we're like little kids asking the question, are you going to do it again?
2: Yeah.
1: Daddy, will you do it again? And so we're praying and hoping and believing that we've got enough listeners that are listening to Bright FM and really, really grabbing some goodness from it, you know, benefiting from the music, feeling the hope and encouragement. Maybe you've learned something new about who God is through a great song, you know, that you hear on Bright FM. And we're hoping enough of you feel that and are just inclined to take the next step and jump into the fundraiser, because we won't get there without you. I know that much is true. So we're inviting you to an opportunity to be a part of making hope louder. 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
1: All right, $313 needed right now. And let me thank some friends while you're getting those gifts in. Sharon, thank you so much. We see you. Sharon in Perry Hall. She said, everyone needs to hear the word of God. We could not agree with you more. Absolutely. Chai in Ellicott City gave a gift. Ellicott City, my hometown, jumping in there. Abraham in Windsor Mill, Maryland, says, I've been listening to your music every day for the last 20 years.
2: Wow.
1: Yes, sir. Longtime listener, Abraham. We're so glad you're there. Karen in Essex, thank you so much for that gift. Thank you. Nelda in Aberdeen. Elke, let me try it again, because I want to get this name correct. Elka Maria in Pikesville. What a beautiful name. She loves the station. She says, thank you for spreading hope to all of us. That's what we want to do. And Vicky, Vicky, I got to share Vicky's story. Vicky, please. In Pasadena. She gave a very large gift. And she said, I'm so grateful for my husband who passed 2 years ago.
2: Hmm.
1: I'm grateful for him, for allowing me to pass on this gift.
2: Wow.
1: Although I miss him deeply, she says, I have a cute puppy to keep me warm at night. God provides. Mm. Yes, yes, he does. God provides. All of us are walking around with deficits, with things that we longed for or hoped for, things that we're lacking. And God in his grace will supply what we need. And sometimes it comes in forms that we don't expect. You know, just even having a puppy can be such a comfort when you're grieving, Vicky. I see you. I feel that. Thank you for sharing your story. And thank you for giving that generous gift. Joanna in Edgewood, Maryland, jumping in. A listener since the 80s.
2: Wow.
1: Yay. Now a monthly giver. Oh, I already shared her story. It's worth sharing again.
2: Please do.
1: I love this story. She's already a monthly giver, but she had to contribute more. because her 22-year-old granddaughter is now listening to the station as well. So she wants to make sure that it's here for her.
2: Yeah.
1: You know, for generations to come. So thank you so much, friends. Hey, get in on this thing. 888-972-7951. That's the number. Or go online. It's brightfm.com.
2: Okay. I have the microphone is open, but I need to deliver a message to Tracy. So just give me a moment.
1: Oh, okay. Should I?
2: Celebration music, please.
1: Okay. Oh, okay.
2: Now that I'm back. All right.
1: I heard that. Okay.
2: So, Mary, five songs, $5,000. And I am happy to report that the goal has been well exceeded.
1: Yay! Woo! Mini dance break, mini dance break. Oh, yeah. You did it again, Bright FM listeners. And you deserve it. A mini dance break. Oh, my gosh.
2: So here's the deal. Going to take the plane up a little bit higher. Today was the day that we hoped that fall fundraiser would be ending at 8 p.m., the scheduled final day. That could still happen. If it doesn't, just going to be honest with you, we'll be back tomorrow to close the gap to make it to 100%. Right now, we are sitting at 70%. So 30% still to go. And if you're wondering, so what does that actually mean in dollars? It's a little more than $288,000. So that's what still needs to be raised to reach 100%. And we've got some dear listeners who want to help us get there. John and Ruth, they're offering a $5,000 matching gift. They say, we're giving because we're passionate. Mm. Passionate about sharing the love of Jesus and bringing his hope to others. John and Ruth say, we believe in the power of generosity. Camp on that just for a moment. The power of generosity.
1: Yeah.
2: You ever thought about it that way?
1: Yeah.
2: We've got some listeners. In fact, everyone who has given during fundraiser has probably felt something. And that's not why you give. But my guess is you have felt something. There's power there. The power of generosity, not just to make a difference today, but for generations to come. And so that's why John and Ruth are giving a matching gift to Bright FM, $5,000. 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
1: Dave, let me share this with you. I know you are familiar with Pastor Tim Keller, who passed away a little while ago. Great theologian, author, speaker, Tim Keller, brilliant man. And he said, I'm going to paraphrase this, but he said something about generosity. When you said the power of generosity, it made me think of this. He said, you know, one of the greatest things that as humans we have to overcome is our greed. That we have this in us, that we are inherently greedy. And how do you combat greed in the human heart? The only way is through generosity. It's like the thing that powers over the greed. It's so counterintuitive sometimes, you know? It's like we have fear. We're like, well, will there be enough for me? Am I going to be okay if I do this? And, you know, God has a way of taking care of that. So the power of generosity can overcome greed. It can overcome all kinds of things, and it can accomplish so much good in the world. 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
2: Mm-hmm.
1: All right. You ready for it?
2: I'm ready.
1: Let's do it.

0: Oh, hallelujah. Bright FM, it's Tracy and Dave, fall fundraiser. The final day, friends. We are hoping, anyway, the scheduled final day, if we can get to 100%. And Dave has the big picture.
1: The big picture is we are at 70%, which is amazing. And we're hoping. We're
0: hoping,
1: praying.
0: And praying and hoping and praying.
1: 8 p.m. tonight would be when we had hoped the fundraiser will be over. And if we're at 100% at 8 p.m., the fundraiser will be over. But candidly, if we're not at 100%, we're coming back tomorrow to close that gap.
0: Okay.
1: Right now, we've got a $5,000 matching gift opportunity thanks to John and Ruth. And I love how they've kind of framed this matching gift. They're talking about the power of generosity.
0: Mm.
1: And by the way, we're not talking, this doesn't mean only the large gifts have the power of generosity. Your best gift, no matter the size, that's between you and the Lord. There is power as God uses that gift to fund this ministry to make hope louder.
0: Mm-hmm.
1: For a moment at some point in the future when somebody who really, really needs the hope and encouragement of the gospel, maybe they've gotten some news they weren't expecting that was
0: mm-hmm.
1: really, really hard.
0: Yeah.
1: They get into the car, they turn the radio on, and immediately what they hear is what they need. That's the power of generosity at work.
0: Mm-hmm.
1: So John and Ruth offering $5,000, giving us five songs to meet the match. That was song number one, so four songs remaining. We'll do the math for you. $4,381 still needed. 888-972-7951. 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
0: Can you give the amount one more time?
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0: And we got four more songs to try to get that. $4,381.
1: Mm-hmm.
0: And you mentioned the power of generosity. Our God is a generous God, right? For God so loved the world that he did what? He gave. He gave his one and only son that whoever would believe in him wouldn't perish but have everlasting life. God gave us everything. So that generosity, it starts with him. He gave first. And now, gosh, it's our honor to be able to do that, you know? All right, so $4,381 is what's needed right now. I'm going to play song number two and give
1: mm-hmm.
0: you that phone number again, okay? 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

0: I don't know what it is, Dave. I'm listening to that song by Chris Tomlin, how good it is to sing praise to the Lord. Mm-hmm. And I'm just smiling and I'm just feeling great. I mean, I know like we've got a lot of ground to cover. We're in the fall fundraiser and it's supposed to be, it's all intense. But man, I'm having a good time because I love this music so much.
1: You're not the only one.
0: I know. A lot of people love this music and it makes a difference in your life. You know, reminding you of the goodness of God, reminding you that you are not alone. There it is. Whatever you're in the middle of right now, whatever brought you to this moment in your life, okay, you might feel alone, but you're not alone. God is with you. He's with you. He's for you. And we get to reinforce that truth every single day, and it makes a difference. Listen to why Jim is really in love with the radio station and why he gives.
2: I'm 60 years old. It's taken me 58 years to understand that anger and being upset is not the way to go. Mm-hmm. I started listening to the station about 2 months ago. I took the 30-day test, and I can see a little bit by little bit, but I am heading in the right direction. I'm being rebuilt by the Lord the right way. He's putting me back together the way it should be. My family likes me a little bit more. My kids like me. You know, everybody is going good. And ever since I started listening to the station, I am like on the radio station going to work, from work.
0: Wow, Jim. So the music is, do you think, part of how God is changing the way that you think and the way that you feel?
2: Yeah. You know, I just raised the volume in the car and just sing along with it. Over the last 3 months, I'm being rebuilt, and I like it. And I'm never going back to the old way.
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0: All right, so 4126 needed. Yep. We've got some people to thank. Rita in Woodlawn. So I went to Woodlawn Senior High School, so my little heart just kind of leapt in my chest there. Thank you, Rita. And she's given in memory of her husband, Ray, who has been with Jesus for 5 years. Mm. What a beautiful way to honor his memory, Rita. Thank you. Trisha just jumped in and gave a gift. Abair in Catonsville said, thank you all for everything that you do. You really do keep hope alive. I need to listen all the time, and I really appreciate all the encouragement and inspiration you provide. Susan in Baltimore jumping in with her gift. Thank you, Susan. And Raquel in Littlestown, Pennsylvania, a first-time giver. She said, thank you for bringing hope. And I love her story. Listen to 104.7 as a country station.
1: Okay.
0: And then you tune in one day and it's Bright FM. And she's like, whoa.
1: Yeah.
0: Never went back. She says the only station she listens to. Isn't that cool?
1: Wow.
0: Yeah, I love that. Dana in New Freedom, PA, jumping in. Thank you. Deb in Catonsville, Maryland, jumping in. Patricia in Stevensville, one of our friends on the Eastern Shore. So, guys, thank you so much. 888-972-7951 or go online at brightfm.com.
1: We are about to play song number three in this five-song challenge. And that means two songs remain.
0: Yes.
1: Three songs. We're about, okay.
0: Song three and...
1: So three songs remain.
0: Yes.
1: All right. We played two. Three are left. Hello.
0: See, Jane, run. Run, Jane, run.
1: All right, here's the deal. $3,974 is still needed. 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
0: I thank God that you're doing the numbers over there. Thank God.
1: Well, at the moment, I'm not.
0: No, you... Well... Hey, friends, is this your moment?
1: Two or three.
0: Is it your moment to jump in and give right now? Come on, 888-972-7951. Welcome.

0: This worship moment brought to you by CC Winans and Bright FM. I mean, you ever have those worship moments in your car? I have them all the time. I have them all the time because he is worthy.
1: Yeah.
0: He is worthy of our worship and our adoration and our praise. He's so good, and he's been so good to me. And I hear a song like that, I can't just let it go by. I got to lean into it a little bit. I got to get my eyes, my heart, my focus off of myself and onto who my Lord is. I got to remember who my God is. I think a lot of times, Dave, we just have spiritual amnesia. You know, like God has come through over and over and over again. And then we're like in the middle of a crisis and we get so distracted and just kind of tweaked up about it that we forget how many times has he come through. He's always been good. He's always been faithful. I need to remember who my God is. And gosh, friends, when you listen to Bright FM, that's part of our job, really, is maybe to introduce you to him, maybe to just remind you of him, that he's still on the throne of your life, that he loves you so very much. It is our last day of fall fundraiser. And so we're coming to you, not desperately, but urgently, inviting you to an opportunity to be a part of what God is doing right here, right now, encouraging listeners through this radio station. If you are able to give a gift, don't wait. Last day, right now. Jump in. We've got room for you. Phone lines, nobody's on the phone, but you can get right through. 888-972-7951. 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And we got a matching gift challenge. We're trying to work it out right now.
1: Yeah, you mentioned urgently. There's an urgency now. Today is the day that we had hoped to be done fundraiser by 8 p.m. tonight. Still a possibility. We're a little bit above 70% of the way there. So, yeah, it can happen. But candidly, if we're not at 100% at 8 p.m., we're coming back tomorrow to close that gap. So we're feeling the urgency of the fundraiser. Mm. And there's also an urgency that's even more imminent, and that's this $5,000 matching gift opportunity. We've only got two songs left. This $5,000 being offered by John and Ruth, and they said you got five songs to get it matched. Three songs are done, two songs remain, still $3,493 to go. We've got two listeners online making a gift, no one on the phone. So, you know, if you're kind of thinking that someone else is going to handle this, the reality is right now, you're needed. If you're able, if you're not able to make a gift financially, this appeal is not for you. All we want you to feel is hope and encouragement. Someone else has your back. But if you're able to give and your hands aren't on a steering wheel right now and you've got 2 minutes, really that's all it'll take. 888-972-7951. 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Two songs to go.
0: All right, $43.90. That's how much we need to get over the next two songs. Let me thank our business impact partners, Domco Mechanical. And let me thank just a few folks who have jumped in. Dana in Chestertown on the Eastern Shore. Thank you so much for that gift. And she's learning about generosity. She said that she's been reading something called The Generosity Habit. And boy, that's a good habit to have, isn't it? It really is. And it inspired her to give a matching gift today. That's beautiful. Debbie in Sykesville jumping in. Penny in Edgewood with a very specific prayer request. Penny said, pray that her husband will walk. So I can't imagine what you all are going through, Penny. But hey, listeners, we get to do that together, okay? At Bright FM, let's pray for Penny's husband. Lord, you know the need. You know what has hindered his walking. And I pray, God, that everything would come into alignment, that whatever neural pathways need to connect, Lord, whatever muscles have atrophied, you, God, in a moment, in an instant, can restore him. And our eyes are on you because you are our healer. So we pray for Penny's husband right now in Jesus' name. Thank you, Penny, for sharing that tender thing. Christy in Parkville just jumping in, and she said this station helped her to meet Jesus 31 years ago. Wow. And again, brought her out of a very dark place 10 years ago. Christy, we thank God for your life, hon. Thank you so much for being here. Come on, jump in, friends. 888 888- 972-7951, online at brightfm.com. 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
1: $3,441, only two songs left.
0: All right, and one of them, I'm going to send this one out to Penny in Edgewood, Maryland. Only two songs left, guys. Come on in.

0: we're praying and believing for our friend Penny, who just gave a gift online to the fundraiser, praying that her husband would walk. Mm-hmm. It is so dear to us when you share your stories.
1: Yeah.
0: I mean, we don't take that lightly. It is a sacred trust. And I want you to know, you know, when you call, and some people will call and ask for prayers about something specific, we will pray for you. We absolutely will. And when you call into the station and you tell us how God met you through a song, I mean, it just means so much. That's why we love Fall Fundraiser, is we hear from you and hear how God has been moving and working in your life through this radio station. And so right now, it's like taking all of that stuff that God's been doing in your life through Bright FM and putting it into action, going from intention, I intend to do a good thing. Yeah, I think I'll probably like to get into that fundraiser, yeah, to actually doing it. Because today, friends, is the final day of Fall Fundraiser. 888-972-7951. That's our phone lines. They are open, ready to go, and online at brightfm.com. We really need you now.
1: Yeah, so the deal is, historically, of all the people who listen to this fundraiser, mm-hmm, during fundraiser week, 1% actually make a gift. And for the 99% who don't, this is not about guilt or shame. There are some who just are not in a financial position to make that gift, and this appeal is not for you. Right. Please do not hear any guilt, any manipulation. This appeal is not for you. We do not want you to give if you're not financially able. Someone else has your back. We have listeners who give larger gifts, standing in the gap for those who would love to be able to give but can't right now. We also recognize that there are folks right now whose hands are on the steering wheel. This appeal is not for you at the moment, really. But if you are able to financially give, and you have asked the Lord, and the Lord has not said no, this ministry is not for you, would you consider giving a gift?
0: Hmm.
1: Would you consider being part of the 1% who will make a gift of any size during this week?
0: Mm-hmm.
1: We have a lot of folks who have the good intentions, the desire. This is a great thing, want to be a part of that. But there is something that prevents us to go from intention and desire to action.
0: Mm.
1: And I'm asking you, if you've got a couple of minutes and you're able, to make a gift right now, because we've got one song remaining.

0: 100%. Right. Just a little bit above that.
1: Yeah.
0: If we're not at 100% tonight, then truthfully, we're coming back tomorrow to close that gap.
1: Yeah.
0: But even more immediate is this five-song, $5,000 matching gift opportunity and still $3,415 to be matched. 888-972-7951. 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
1: So maybe you could do a larger gift today. As we get closer to the end of the day, when, you know, as we've been saying, today's the scheduled last day of the fundraiser.
0: Mm-hmm.
1: You know, if we've got some friends that are listening right now that are like, yeah, I can do a little bit more. Would you step up and do that? Consider doing that now. It really is everybody coming together with whatever God puts on your heart. And I love what you said, Dave, about standing in the gap. We had a listener earlier that gave a larger gift that said, I want to stand in the gap.
0: Yeah.
1: So don't worry. Like, whatever God puts on your heart is welcome here, is wanted here, is needed here. It's all of us together. And if you're able to give a larger gift right now, this would be a great time to do it so that we can make this match. We really want to make this match for our friends Ruth and John. $5,000 matching gift. And we're $3,415 away. I get that right?
0: You nailed it. $3,415. 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
1: I just believe that it's happening right now, that people are making their way to the phone, or they're getting online and they're going to make it happen. I just feel it. 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

0: Bright FM, it's Tracy and Dave. Final day of fall fundraiser. And Dave, I mean, I can see that there wasn't a ton of activity there, but can you give, I mean, you're the math guy. You're the math man.
1: Here's the thing. I don't need to be the math guy now because our software is working and it's a beautiful thing. We had a little software glitch earlier. And so I had to find a pen. I had to find a calculator. I had to create a spreadsheet, pad of paper. And then I had to keep up with everything. And it was not a beautiful moment.
0: No, it was
1: for
0: not.
1: My brain. But now that the software is working, I can just sit back with my... What does it say?
0: What is that thing? A water... Camelback water bottle.
1: Camelback of water. That doesn't sound very romantic. With my mug of coffee. Mm. All right, here's the deal. That was song number five.
0: Yes.
1: In this $5,000 matching gift opportunity, thanks to John and Ruth. And we did have listeners who gave gifts. Thank you very much. $1,849 still needed.
0: $1,849.
1: Let me check and see if anyone is in the process. We've got one listener on the phone, no one online. So the likelihood is you are needed. So why don't you thank those who are who have made gifts?
0: Yep.
1: And then we'll circle back and see where we are.
0: All right, we can do that. I'm going to thank some folks. Well, we got a few folks. We got somebody on the line. On the phones and one person online. So, you know, we're getting close, guys. We're getting close. Okay, and we want to celebrate all of you, okay? We want to celebrate all of you because all of you are making hope louder. Thank you to our friend M in Prince Frederick. And M says, thank you for all you do for the gospel. Now, what an honor. Ken and Debbie in Pasadena, thank you for your generous gift. May God's grace be your constant companion, they said, making you whole, your spirit, your soul and body, every moment of your day. Man, you guys just prayed over us in the comment section from where you give your gift.
1: I think I know who Ken and Debbie are.
0: You do?
1: I may have met them once, but I've got access to their last name, and I believe
0: you know them.
1: They are the parents of my niece's husband.
0: The parents of your niece's husband?
1: Yeah.
0: So is there a word for that? Or is it just parents of your niece's husband?
1: Let's just go with parents of your niece's husband because I think we'll spend way too much time trying to figure out what the...
0: Well, they sound like they're just awesome people because they're not only given a gift, but they're praying over us. Thank you both very much. Thank you. Gosh, our listeners, I just love you so much. Karen in Pasadena, thank you for that generous gift. I see you. Therian and Laurel gave a gift, and she says it's so uplifting. Man, I love those words. That's what we want to be. Thank you. Brad in Gettysburg, jumping in, getting in on this thing. That is awesome. Patsy in Bel Air, we see you. Thank you so much. And Dee in Middle River, thank you all for being a part of this matching gift challenge. We still have a couple people on the phone and one person online, Dave. What do we do now?
1: So, tell you what we're going to do. We're going to play, how about we do Top of the Hour and all the stuff that goes there.
0: Yeah.
1: And then we'll come back and see where we are. So, at the moment, officially, we are $1,849 away from meeting the match. It was five songs. We've already played five songs, but as long as we don't start song six, we're still in this window of opportunity.
0: Yes.
1: So, bottom line is your gift is needed. 888-972-7951. 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
1: Nothing to see here.
0: Sorry, did you hear that? I didn't have my microphone on.
1: I had my microphone on.
0: Oh, yeah. Sorry about that if you heard something happening. No one's been hurt. Everyone's okay.
1: But is everything okay?
0: Oh, yeah, yeah. I just dropped something because that's who I am. It's Tracy and Dave, and we were just, that was like a little window of grace there, waiting to see if we were actually going to make this match.
1: Yeah, so we are still $1,588 away. And John and Ruth offering $5,000. They said five songs, but meeting the match is more important than doing it in five songs. So they're saying, go ahead and play an extra song. When our matching gift donors allow us to do that, we call it a song of grace.
0: Song of grace.
1: So we're going to play a song of grace. I want to, real quick, we've got two listeners on the phone. No one's online. So before we even start the song of grace, we're going to invite at least one person to jump online and one more person to hop on the phone. And once we see those two folks jumping in, we're not saying that you have to cover the entire $1,588. You just, your best gift, that's between you and the Lord. All right, someone just did jump on the web. So we're waiting for one person to go to the phone and make the phone call, 888-972-7951. 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

0: 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Mm-hmm. Last day, if we can get to where we need to get to. So we got a lot of ground to cover. Thank you to all of our friends who have been jumping in all day today. We thank God for you. And if you haven't yet, here's a great opportunity for you. Let me give you the phone number. It's 888-972-7951. 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And I want to thank our business impact partners for this hour. That's Advanced Allergy and Asthma Centers.
1: So that was A Song of Grace. John and Ruth offering $5,000. It was a five-song matching gift opportunity. We weren't there at the end of five songs. So they said, come on, meeting the goal is more important than just kind of arbitrarily cutting it off. So they said, play another song. So that was The Song of Grace, and we're still processing some gifts. Tracy, why don't you thank listeners who got in on that opportunity?
0: Sure.
1: And then I'll bring you up to speed on where we are.
0: All right, let me do that. We've got, gosh, I love this part of my job. I love to call your name out and say thank you and honor you, because you have just so honored us by taking time out of your day and offering up your resources to bless this ministry. So it's a big deal. Thank you. Thank you to Karen in Westminster. And she said, thank you all for the blessings you've given us. You know, I've noticed that we've had a lot of Westminster folks jumping in, and I think that's because of our new signal, you know, 104.7, because Westminster used to be like one of those little pockets where it would be like, oh, well, you listen to the station, and all of a sudden it goes away. But now with 104.7, you can get Bright FM loud and clear in Westminster, in Finksburg, in Frederick, in Hagerstown, in West Virginia, in parts of Pennsylvania. I mean, it's just fantastic. So thank you so much for that gift, Karen. Christina, checking in from Darlington, Maryland. Thank you for that. Esther in Abingdon. Thank you so much. A dear friend in Middle River jumping in. Thank you so much. Suzanne in Nottingham. Oh, wow. Betty in Baltimore. She jumped in with a gift. She said, my daughter is about to have brain surgery in a month. And she's really going through it. She needs prayers for her healing, for her daughter, and prayers for Betty's nerves. I can only imagine what all of you were dealing with. Betty, you are in our prayers, and we will remember you. And I hope you'll keep us posted on how your daughter is doing. Also, let's see, we've got Kathy in Parkton. Thank you so much for that generous gift. She says, longtime listener and monthly donor, and she wanted to give this one-time gift to help us reach the goal. Yay, Kathy, thank you.
1: Thank you, Kathy.
0: Ruth in Shrewsbury jumping in. Your music has always been there. Right song, right time. Thank you so much, Ruth. All right, Dave, what say you, sir?
1: So I've got a couple of things. Actually, I want to say three things. All right, so number one, if you are in the process of making a gift, we've got a couple of folks on the phone. We've got three listeners online. Your gift matters, because big picture, which I'll get to in a moment, big picture, we're not at 100%. We were hoping to reach 100% by 8 p.m. tonight. We're not there yet, and if we don't get there by 8 p.m., then we're coming back tomorrow to close the gap. And, you know, I don't really think anybody wants us to do that, but I don't think anybody really wants us to end at, say, 86%. I'm just pulling a number out of here. Right now, we are at... Which tab? We're at 71%. So $277,000 still to go before you reach 100%. So those are two things. But here's the big thing. So John and Ruth, their $5,000 matching gift opportunity, needed a song of grace. You got the celebration music ready.
0: I got it ready, Dave. It's okay.
1: Their $5,000 was well matched.
0: Yes!
1: Well matched. Overmatched.

0: for that, guys.
1: I kind of like the idea of a song called Overmatched.
0: Overmatched? Yeah. You like that?
1: So think about that for the next time we overmatch. And we're going to have that opportunity pretty soon.
0: Okay.
1: Because Sparky from Harford County is offering a $3,000 matching gift opportunity. Sparky, as the father of two adult children, says, "I appreciate organizations that stand the test of time and continue to make a positive impact."
0: Mm.
1: Bright FM touches lives across generations.
0: Yes.
1: Sparky says, "I'm just an electrician." I don't know if those are his words, but I'm going to take "just" out of that.
0: Yeah, take "just" out of that.
1: Yeah, that is a skill that very few people have.
0: Right.
1: Sparky is an electrician.
0: Sparky. Wait a minute. An electrician named Sparky.
1: Yeah. Okay.
0: I get it.
1: I'm making the connection.
0: The connection.
1: Right.
0: Oh, this is too good.
1: I'm getting amped up now.
0: You're getting plugged in.
1: Yeah.
0: Got a short circuit here in a minute.
1: You know where this is going to go over the next three songs.
0: I do. All right, Dave.
1: Sparky says, "I'm an electrician, but I believe in supporting good people doing good work, and that's exactly what this station does."
0: Wow, that's great.
1: So, Sparky, thank you. I do not see you as just an electrician.
0: No.
1: You have an amazing skill, and I have needed those with your skill many, many times, and I have actually attempted to do your thing, and it doesn't work well. So we'll just leave it at that.
0: Have you attempted that?
1: Oh,
0: Dave.
1: Can I tell you about the time I tried to put in a ceiling fan that, anyhow, you turned it on and the lights went off. You turned it off and the fan came on, and I'm like, why did I do that?
0: Whoa.
1: Why didn't I just call Sparky? Sparky would have made
0: my
1: life.
0: From now on, you'll
1: so
0: call
1: much.
0: Sparky.
1: I will. Well, if Sparky wants to come down to Myrtle Beach, sure. All right, $3,000. We've got three songs to get this done. 888-972-7951. 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
0: So I was looking for the right song to play for Sparky. I got like so many puns in my head right now. I'm like, well, we could do like the electric slide. We could.
1: Sparky is probably regretting the fact that.
0: Sparky, thank you so much for your gift. And friends, listen, I hope you're enjoying listening and having some fun along with us. And I also hope it will move you to action today. Okay. So before we jump into this challenge, tell me, just refresh real quick. The challenge again is
1: $3,000.
0: Yes.
1: We've got three songs to get it done.
0: $3,000 over three songs.
1: Yep.
0: So we're averaging $1,000 a song is what
1: we
0: need.
1: That's it.
0: All right. So friends, if you can jump in, and here's a little added incentive. Okay. If you have experienced the goodness of God in your life and you just know it, would you be one of our givers for this challenge? Would you just jump in there and do it? Or if you've ever used the word "just" in front of you and your occupation, I'm just a teacher. I'm just, you know, a stay-at-home mom. I'm just a salesperson. No, take the "just" out. You are precious and valuable and needed, and we thank God for you. So jump in, 888-972-7951, brightfm.com.

0: Oh, man, that's so good, isn't it? So good. Hey, it's Tracy and Dave, final day of fall fundraiser. And guys, we've got an incredible. What is happening with my mouth and my words?
1: Two.
0: Let me try that again. And let me just slow it down a little bit. We have an incredible opportunity to make a real impact here, a matching gift challenge that you can be a part of. 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
1: Yeah.
0: Parking's free. 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
0: All right, so Dave, I want to share something with you. It's from the archives.
1: Mm-hmm.
0: But the station has been here, keep in mind, for over 60 years. Okay?
1: Which is one of the things that Sparky mentions that he really appreciates.
0: Yes.
1: Organizations that have stood the test of time.
0: Yes. And thank God. I mean, we're so grateful that we're here, especially when our amazing listeners let us into their lives a little bit and how, you know, God is working and doing something beautiful and deep and eternal. So let me share. This is one I will never forget.
2: 2 years ago, I became pregnant. I had been going to church for about 2 years, but I was living two different lives. I was going to church, going to care group, going to accountability, just telling everyone lies, and my other life was partying and drinking, and I still wanted to live that life, and I didn't know it was wrong, and then I got pregnant. And when I told him I was pregnant, he told me to get an abortion. And that if I wanted to keep it, that I'd be on my own. And I said, well, fine. So I went home that night, and I just opened my Bible, and I didn't know where to read. I just started reading. And I really believed that that's when I was saved. And then my sister, who listens to you guys every day, just like me, told me about the station. She said, I think you need to listen to this. She's like, you know, me and Matt go to Mount Christian. We'll help you in any way we can, but you need to listen to the station. And ever since, I listen to you guys every morning, every time I get in my car. I work two jobs, plus I go to school. I very rarely get to see my daughter. And I've been doing it on my own, but God has blessed me with the greatest church, the greatest family. But more importantly, he's put all of you in my life. I just want everyone to know out there, you know, I can't
3: the
2: give.
3: Favorite.
2: And I know there's a lot of people that can't, that listen to you guys, but there's people need to know that you guys are like a family to all of us.
0: Oh my gosh. I remember when that call came in a few years ago. And I'm just wondering how, I mean, it was a few years back, maybe, I don't know, 6 or so years ago. How old is her little girl now? Is it more than that?
1: I think it's way more than that.
0: Do you think?
1: Oh,
0: because it was before COVID.
1: Yeah, that was when it was Tracy, Mike, and Dave.
0: Oh, my goodness.
1: Yeah.
0: So imagine that. I'll never get over it. This is like...
1: That little girl's probably a teenager now.
0: Takes my breath away.
1: Yeah.
0: Thinking about that and how our lives have intersected with that beautiful family and how this radio station has played a part in helping a young mom feel not alone. You know, guys, final day of fall fundraiser. We really need you to jump in. Okay. Go from intention to action. Make that phone call right now. 888-972-7951. 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
1: All right. 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Sparky is an electrician offering $3,000. He's the father of two adult children. He says he really appreciates organizations that have stood the test of time and continue to make a positive impact. And he believes that Bright FM is doing just that and has stood the test of time. So $3,000 to Keep Hope Loud. We've got three songs to meet the match. One song has already been played, so two songs remain. Here's the thing.
0: Yeah.
1: Only $756 to go.
0: Oh, okay.
1: Yeah.
0: Oh, what if we did it early? Wouldn't it be amazing?
1: 888-972-7951. 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
0: All right. $756 to go. Song number two. 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

0: am confident of this, that he who began a good work in you, he will be faithful to complete it. He's not finished. It's good news for all of us who are okay with where we are, but don't want to stay here. Okay. Mm-hmm. Hey, it's Tracy and Dave. Final day of our fall fundraiser. Got a lot of ground to cover.
1: Yeah, so the deal is we hope to be done by 8 p.m. tonight. That's where we hope to be at 100%. Right now we're at 71%. And candidly, if we're not, then we're coming back tomorrow to close that gap. But we would really like, with your help, to reach 100% by 8 p.m. this evening. But more immediately is this three-song, $3,000 matching gift opportunity. Sparky in Harford County, he's an electrician. He actually, his words, I'm just an electrician.
0: Hmm.
1: No.
0: No.
1: Sparky has skills that I can't even dream of.
0: Yes.
1: Dude, I so respect what you're able to do.
0: Yes.
1: I
0: mean, it's yes. Yes, and we are currently impressed. Sorry, Dave. I had to. You know I did. I had to make the connection.
1: Well, Tracy is plugged into these. We've got one song left.
0: Oh.
1: And $656 is still needed.
0: Okay, $656.
1: So you are needed. 888-972-7951. 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
0: 656 needed.
1: 656.
0: And then what happens is if we make this match, right, then we get that $3,000 that our generous donor Sparky is offering, and we get that much closer to the goal. We would love for this to be the final day of our fundraiser. That's what it's supposed to be. But we got some ground to make up. And honestly, it's been a great day. All of you have been so amazing. What we need to happen now, though, as we're heading towards like middle of the afternoon, we need to pick up some momentum, okay? So we need this to be like the momentum day because we got to finish. So what about right now? You've been thinking about it. Can you help us like stir up some momentum? Let's finish this match for our friend Sparky. $656 needed. Mm-hmm. One more song to do it.
1: Yep.
0: And remember, you're giving to a radio station that you can always check in on your investment.
1: Yeah.
0: You know, Lord willing, we'll be here providing hope and encouragement and pointing people to Jesus. It's what we love to do, and we get to do it with you. You make hope louder. So phone number is 888-972-7951. Nobody's on the phone right now. Come on, guys. One song to go.
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0: $626 over this song. And then we did it. We did the match. Come on in. 888-972-7951. $626. How much of that is yours?
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0: right now.
1: I sure could. Write a film. It's Tracy and Dave. Final day of fall fundraiser. And where are we at, Dave? That was the final song in a 3-song challenge.
2: Yeah, thanks to Sparky from Harford County. Sparky is an electrician offering $3,000, 3 songs to get this done. That was song number 3. We've got some listeners making gifts, so yay, we're going to let those gifts process. Why don't you thank those who we already know have jumped in on this challenge, and then we'll give you an update.
1: All right, I'm going to sing my thanks here. Janine in Dundalk, thank you for that gift. Brandy in Aberdeen. And you too, Mary in Cambridge. Mary listens on the way to work. That's awesome. Thank you, Mary. Fredlina, what a cool name. Mm-hmm. Fredlina in Parkville, thank you for that gift. Dallas in Greencastle, Pennsylvania. I love it. Dallas says, thanks for coming to Greencastle. We listen every day. I'm so excited about what God is doing, expanding the territory, the reach of this radio station to reach more and more people with the love of Jesus, with the hope of Jesus. That's so great. Sarah in Chester, Maryland, on the Eastern Shore, we see you. Thank you, Diane in White Marsh. Krista in Catonsville. Now, Krista's going through a difficult time, just dealing with people and breaking her spirit a little bit. But she says listening to 95.1 throughout her workday helps her a lot. She said, please pray for me. Krista, I promise you that we will, okay? We will pray for you. May God cover you and be the lifter of your head. Sandy in Waynesboro, Pennsylvania, jumping in. First time giver.
2: All right.
1: Yay. She's got 2 adult kids and 8 grandchildren.
2: Wow.
1: And they all listen with her.
2: Wow.
1: That's amazing.
2: That is.
1: Amazing. Bless you, Sandy. Thank you so much. Annadelle in Savage, Maryland. She says, my small family loves your station. Our 6-year-old son and I sing to the songs all the time. That is incredible. Annadelle, I see you and I see your prayer request, and we got you, girl. We got you. We're praying for you. Thank you so much, friends. Bright FM, excuse me, my voice is like fading here. BrightFM.com and 888-972-7951. Oh, we just got another. Can I say another?
2: Absolutely. Somebody gives, we're going to thank them.
1: Yes, we got another Greencastle, Pennsylvania.
2: Nice.
1: Like, and a first-time giver. Yay, Teresa! She said, so glad it's in the area. I can get the station in my car. And now, this is important, also in my kitchen.
2: Yeah.
1: Because some of us do some really good radio listening in the kitchen, singing along while you're making dinner or getting the kids' lunches together, all that stuff. That's so awesome, Teresa. Thank you. Marie in Phoenix also jumping in. So bless you, friends. I think I got everybody that jumped in. We still have a few people that are online.
2: Yeah.
1: So where are we at?
2: So Sparky in Harford County. Sparky's an electrician and offered $3,000, 3 songs to get this done. And Tracy, do you have the celebration music?
1: Oh, wait.
2: All right.
1: Yeah, Dave.
2: All right, so I'm happy to announce that Sparky's $3,000, 3-song matching gift opportunity was met.
1: Yay! Ow! Woo! Oh. Come on now, mini dance break. Oh yeah, Bright FM listeners coming through again.
2: Yeah.
1: We thank God for each and every one of you. Thank you, friends. Mini dance break.
2: So here's what we're going to do. We've only got 24 minutes remaining. So in the 24 minutes on what is hopefully the final day of fall fundraiser, and if we're at 100% by 8 p.m. tonight, it is the final day of fall fundraiser.
1: Yeah.
2: If not, well, we'll deal with that tomorrow. But
1: okay,
2: in the final 24 minutes that we are on the air, we're going to invite 15 listeners giving your best gift. The amount is between you and the Lord. All we're asking is that you would go from intention and desire.
1: Mm-hmm.
2: You've been listening to this fundraiser, and it's like, yep, it's a good thing. Want to be a part of that. I love this. 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
1: 15 listeners between now and 3 o'clock, and that means, you know, it's a pretty elite group, right? 15 people. Mm-hmm. But as you've probably been hearing us say during this fundraiser, the statistics are interesting. They're just interesting that, you know, less than 1% of folks that listen to the fundraiser actually give.
2: Yeah.
1: And that means that I think for a lot of us, people just believe that lie that says you can't really make a difference, that you don't really count, that somebody else has it. You think somebody else has it. Yes, I care. I feel the tug, but somebody else has it. Somebody else doesn't have it. It's you. It's each and every one of us just doing whatever God puts on your heart. So if you feel the little tug, if you feel a little nudge, if you feel a little, I don't know, a little knot in your belly, maybe it's not indigestion. Maybe it's the Holy Spirit inviting you to something beautiful and wonderful. Whatever amount He gives you, just do that. And I'm confident that we'll get to where we need to be. The phone number is 888-972-7951. 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
2: Yep. And Brian in Ellicott City is listener number one. Thank you, Brian. Thank you. 888-972-7951. 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

0: Yeah, we need you, Lord. We need you. Breathe on it. Apart from him, we can do nothing. Hey, it's Tracy and Dave, and it is the final day of our fall fundraiser.
1: We hope.
0: Yes, that's what we're aiming for. And we're looking for 15 friends to jump in, giving their best gift before 3 o'clock. That is the goal right now. Okay, so we take the big goal, the big picture goal, which is 100% fully funded. And then we break it into these little bite-sized chunks. And that's how we get to where we need to be. And so what's the percentage that we're at right now?
1: Let me pull that tab up. Hang on. I've got 1,800 tabs going.
0: While you're doing that, let me...
1: 71%.
0: Okay,
1: 71%. And if you're wondering what that means in terms of dollars, because there's always someone who says, okay, that's fine, but how much do you need?
0: Right.
1: And I say this with a little fear and trepidation because right now we're asking listeners to give their best gift. And I don't want you to think that your gift, your best gift is not large enough. Because when we get to 100%, the tapestry of all the gifts will range from $1, and I don't know what the highest gift is, but we've had fundraisers where it's been from $1 to $200,000. Every gift was needed. But still, there's someone who says, well, how much do you need? $272,000. So that's where we are. But right now, inviting 15 listeners to give your best gift. The amount is between you and the Lord. We're not even going to mention it as we're going and thanking folks. So Brian in Ellicott City, he was number one, followed by Carol in Freeland, number two, Tawanda in Reisterstown, number three. So still looking for 12 more listeners giving your best gift. 888-972-7951, brightfm.com. 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
0: And we have wondered, you know, so...
1: By the way, no one's on the phone, no one's online.
0: We know that the Lord has people that have resources all over, right? We know that. And we've often wondered when we do a fall fundraiser or a spring fundraiser, we only do this twice a year, why can't we just do it all at once? Why can't we just have, you know, him drop like a vat of like hundreds of thousands of dollars or $1 million and boom, we're done and we can keep doing the ministry.
1: Yeah, right? Where's that vat?
0: I think that he doesn't do that because I think that he really loves when a community comes together.
1: I think so too.
0: To show support for something that they care about. And that's really what this is about. Like something that you care about. Your Christian radio station, local, right here with you. We are your people. You are our people. We're driving on the same roads that you are, the same potholes. And we're needing the same hope and encouragement. And I really think, you know, God wants everybody to have a chance to get in on it. Because here's the thing, giving isn't a burden. Giving is an honor and a blessing. And you're invited to it right now. We're looking for 12 more friends.
1: 12
0: so it's
1: more.
0: Really about like more people coming in right now. We need a flurry of friends to jump in. 12 more friends before 3 o'clock. So the phone number is 888-972-7951. 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Where are my Bridgeway friends? I go to a fabulous church, multicultural, non-denominational church in Columbia, Maryland. Lots of people go to my church from all over the place. And I am calling out to my Bridgeway brothers and sisters. Here it is. Final day of fall fundraiser, Bright FM. I know you listen, you guys. Come on in and do this thing.
1: Yep. Oh, Julia. Julia's
0: hey,
1: number four.
0: Julia.
1: Hello, Julia.
0: Hello there.
1: All right. So 11 listeners still needed. And I can tell you that we do not have anywhere close to 11 on the phones or online. So you're needed. Again, the amount of the gift is entirely between you and the Lord. We're not going to mention the size as we're thanking you. We're just simply thanking you for getting involved, for becoming a partner in this ministry of making hope louder. 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
0: 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This is just another great thing that we get to do at Bright FM is bring great live music to town. We're excited about this. We're going to be there. I hope to see you, Ann Wilson, at the Lyric tonight. She is awesome. So, friends, come on in. Enjoy the music. But, man, 11 people stepping up right now before 3 o'clock. 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
0: Gene, thank you.
1: Gene is seven, and we do have some folks online, but we need eight, and I can tell you that we do not have eight listeners online or on the phone, but that's where we are. 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We've only got 9 minutes remaining.
0: All right, here we go. Let's do this, guys. We believe in you. 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

0: Yeah, keep that fire burning. Bright FM, it's Tracy and Dave. Final day of Fall Fundraiser. 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And I don't know. I can't do the math, Dave. Well, what are we looking at? Don't worry.
1: I got you here. So we've only got 5 minutes remaining.
0: Yes.
1: The goal is 15 listeners giving your best gift. The amount is between you and the Lord. We're not even mentioning that. Brian was number one. Carol, number two. Tawanda, number three. Julio is four. Wilma and Gwen Oak, five. Deborah in six. Jean, seven. And Barbara in Edgewood just joined them, number eight. Seven listeners still needed. We've got 5 minutes to go. 888-972-7951. 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

0: Brady Film. All right, Dave Paul has the update. Where are we now?
1: Yeah, so looking for 15 listeners giving their best gift before 3 o'clock. We've only got a couple of minutes remaining. Brian was number one, followed by Carol, then Tawanda, Julia, Wilman, Gwyn Oak. Deborah was number six, Jean seven, Barbara eight, Jenna number nine, and Catherine number 10. Diego is number 11.
0: All right.
1: So we've got 4 listeners still needed. We've still got a couple of minutes. 888-972-7951. 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

0: All right, David Paul, tell me some good news. Tell me something good, Dave.
1: All right.
0: Where's your microphone?
1: I don't know. There. What happened? What happened? What happened?
0: I don't know. Dead Jack came in here and everything just went crazy. You did. You touched the buttons.
1: All right. So here's the deal. 15 listeners giving your best gift before 3 o'clock. And we're kind of like right there. Brian was number one, followed by Carol, Tawanda, Julia, Wilma, Deborah, Jean, Barbara, Jenna, Catherine, Diego, Donna, Mary. That's 13.
0: Wait.
1: Ed in Westminster is 14.
0: There are two people on the phone.
1: We will assume if those gifts are completed.
0: Yes.
1: The goal was...
0: Yes.
1: Matt!
0: Yay! Oh my gosh, that was so bad. Oh gosh. Way to go, you guys. We are celebrating each and every one of you. Thank you so much, friends. It is the final day of our fall fundraiser. Jack and Aaron and Tiff, they're all here. Everybody's here with anticipation, reaching to 100%. That's where we're headed. So come on, you are needed right now. 888-972-7951. 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

0: There will be no joy stealing here. It's Jack. Wait a minute. I got to get it right here. Jack, John, and Tiffany. It's a new thing on Thursday. This is day number 4.
1: They're changing it up, baby.
0: You guys, are you like floating out of your heads? You've been up since like the crack this morning?
2: Yes.
1: I haven't left the studio since I got here.
2: I actually went home. I ended up falling asleep for about 12 minutes, and I woke up and I thought that I was on the moon.
0: That's
2: where am I? What happened?
0: It's called a napetizer is what it's called. You got to have a little napetizer. Hey, fall fundraiser's happening, and we cannot make this a success without you. So 888-972-7951, brightfm.com. We have friends that are showing up for us. Margaret in Essex gave a gift of $500. We must keep hope louder. We live in hard times. Yeah. We got a hallelujah, though, in the hard times, right?
2: Yep, yep.
0: And keep hope going. That's what it's all about. Ultimately, we need to be at 100%. I'm like flying in here. Where are we actually at?
2: Yeah, so I can definitely give you the big picture right now. We are hoping to cross the finish line today by 8 p.m. I'm just going to be real honest with you. It doesn't look like that's going to happen. Right now, Bright FM is at 72% of the way to the goal. So 72% is where we are. 100% is the goal. As soon as we hit 100%, fundraiser is done. So if we hit 100% in the next hour, if we hit it at 8 p.m., if we hit it tomorrow morning, whenever we hit 100%, fundraiser is done. This afternoon is going to determine basically when fundraiser finishes.
0: No pressure.
1: No big deal.
2: No pressure or anything, Jack. But this afternoon will definitely set the pace, will set what the end of fundraiser looks like and when it's possible for that to happen. So you get to decide if we finish today or if we finish tomorrow. To break it down in kind of a different way, 752 people giving a dollar a day would finish fundraiser.
0: Wow.
2: 752 people giving a dollar a day would finish Bright FM's fundraiser. Now, we usually break it up into smaller little pieces than that, and that is why we're about to start a challenge.
1: Wow.
0: Shall we start it now?
1: I'm actually just impressed that Tiffany sounds alive. That was really great.
0: Did she dip into the Nespresso machine?
1: Yeah,
0: back
1: or
0: there?
1: She dipped into some sort of something caffeinated.
2: Can I be real honest? I cried on the way here. So.
1: Oh, well, that'll do it too.
2: You guys are giving me way too much credit.
0: I'm not sure I want to know. I mean, I cry in the shower. I don't cry on the way to work.
1: Yeah, something's going on with you.
2: I was coming back today, and I was just tired, and I missed my baby, and I just got a little emotional. That's all. But look, we're
1: are
2: here.
1: You okay?
2: I'm okay. We're here to do this thing, and we believe in this ministry. We believe in making hope louder, and that is why we're going to kick off this challenge and make some stuff happen this afternoon. All right?
1: We're talking now.
3: Attention. New challenge alert. Attention.
0: Let's just all have a good cry as we kick off this challenge.
2: You know, Joanne from Ellicott City, she says no cry in here. She has two grown sons, but she is also a teacher, you guys. So Joanne would be like, come on, get it together. Wipe those tears from your face.
0: There's no crying in fundraiser.
2: She teaches 100 to 125 kids every single year. She's a math teacher. She says, I try to show them love so that they can understand God's love, especially the ones who don't have a safe place outside of school. She is setting down a $3,500 challenge.
0: Yes.
1: Come on.
2: We got three songs to do it, Jack.
0: One, two, three. Are these the best songs that we have, John? Look at these. Are these good?
1: They are perfect. Okay. I don't think they've been more perfect, actually.
0: All right. They're a little short. That's what concerns me.
2: Well.
0: You know what I'm saying? We're just going
1: to. Maybe we can do a little karaoke if we need to.
0: We'll just let it roll. We'll just let it roll. We'll have a good cry in between songs.
2: Hey, I'm never going to live that down, am
0: I? Man, if you have waited to call and support our Bright FM Fall fundraiser, and, you know, it's one of those things like you've meant to do that this week, go ahead and do that. I get so distracted. I'm very distractible. And if my wife was here, she'd be amening all over the place. It just takes a second. You're going to feel great when you walk away from the computer or you hit the end button on the call. So here's the number, 888-972-7951, brightfm.com. We've got three songs to get it done. Here comes song number one.
1: Woo!

0: Jesus all over the place. Crowder on Bright FM and fundraiser in full effect. Day number four. I can't even believe it's day number four.
1: I know.
0: And we're moving at a really good clip. We got to keep the momentum going. That was our first song in a three-song challenge. We're trying to raise $3,500. We've got $3,500 that will be matched. That moves the chains. I mean, a football analogy. We're good with a football analogy. Moves the chains. Sorry. I'm really ready for this. I get that game this last weekend behind us. I'm ready to move forward.
1: Okay. Yeah, Real Fan Dan is actually, Real Fan Dan, the football guy.
2: Friend of the show.
1: Did you know this?
0: I are going to take our shirts off right now. That's how we're going to do fundraisers.
1: Please don't.
2: If we meet this challenge, my shirt will... Why wouldn't we meet this?
1: No. What are we even doing? Look, Joanne is a teacher in Ellicott City. She would probably get you guys in line right now. Joanne in Ellicott City is setting down this $3,500 three-song challenge. $1,730 to go. So we've heard from some friends. We heard from our friend Sue, who made a gift. We heard from an anonymous friend who made a gift of $1,000. Another friend made a $500 gift. So we are chipping away. One song down. That means there's two songs to go. $1,730 left to meet.
0: Can we do this? I really think we could do this. I think we could get Real Fan Dan down here. I mean, he's a pastor. Why not? He would do it.
2: We'd make the call. We could do a cheer or something.
0: Yeah. 888-972-7951. 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We have awesome listeners helping out. We've got a lot of awesome businesses.
2: Yes. So many amazing businesses. That's what I love about what we do here at Bright FM. Not only, we say community supported, because not only are we listener supported, but we have amazing business impact partners that don't just want to come on board because they want more business for their business. They believe in what Bright FM is doing. And bringing hope and encouragement. And we have amazing business impact partner this hour. Thank you so much, Christy Helou, Life Coach.
0: I love it. 888-972-7951, brightfm.com. You know, what's your best gift going to be? It's really a conversation you have with the Lord. They were talking about this. I was listening to fundraiser coming in, and they were saying, wouldn't it be amazing if somebody just dropped a big vat of cash?
2: And is that how they said it?
0: That's exactly how they said it.
1: A vat of cash.
0: Like,
1: okay.
0: from the air, and just like hit the studio with that. And fundraiser's over in one fell swoop.
1: Do you want to know the amount? If you are considering vat of cash?
0: Yes. All right. Well, how big of a vat do we need?
1: It is $269,000.
0: Okay. So I know that there's that one person that could stroke a check and do that in one shot. Now, here's, they wondered why that happens. This is what I believe. That takes away an opportunity. Like my money is not my money. Mm-hmm. It's God's money. And there are opportunities that God gives me to say, do you really trust me in all areas?
2: Yeah.
0: That happened this year. It's been a terribly expensive year. We had house repairs and car repairs and stupid stuff. And
1: you had a daughter get married?
0: I had to replace an HVAC system.
2: Man, you are going through it.
0: This was it all within a few weeks. And literally, I'm like, Lord, I don't know how this is going to work out. So I'm tithing. And I'm tithing. I'm like, this is your money. I'm just going to do this. And I got an unexpected check for $1,600, which was enough to break even for me.
2: Wow. Okay.
0: It's not my money. And I have all kinds of stories like that throughout the years since I decided this isn't my money. So decide what that is going to be. It's a different conversation with everybody between you and the Lord. And then call 888-972-7951, brightfm.com.
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0: Song number two. Here we go.

0: Okay, it's update. That's the official fundraiser update music. It's Jack and John and Tiff and John and Jack, and it's day four of fundraiser. These guys are floating on caffeine and good vibes, and we are getting to the end of fundraiser. We cannot get through to the end of fundraiser without you.
1: And Hershey Nuggets.
0: Dude, I'm on a whole program. I said, move those away from me. I can't do those anymore.
2: Yeah, I have... When I sit over there in the morning, I can't reach them, but now I can because I'm sitting over here, and that is going to be a problem. because then I'll nervous eat with these challenges, and then I'll just eat whatever's around. So
3: welcome to my life, boys. This is how it's.
0: Do you know that I know every chocolate stash my wife has all over the house?
2: Does she know you know?
0: She does, and she moves them all over the place. That was song number two. We have three songs. We're trying to raise $3,500,
3: yes.
0: And we need your help to do that now.
3: It is a dollar-for-dollar matching challenge from our friend Joanne in Ellicott City. She is a teacher, and she loves to share the love of God with her students in any way that she can, and I think that's amazing. We just heard from Rebecca in Annapolis. She says, I'm a first-grade teacher, and this is definitely kingdom work. Thank you so much, Rebecca. Her dad passed away 2 years ago, and Bright FM has helped her through this whole process, and that is why she is giving today. Right now, we have a couple of friends on the phone. There is one song left, $1,188 to go.
0: Okay, we need friendos to step up right now.
3: Yep.
0: Become a Bright FM friendo. You are going to, man, you're going to swoop in and save the day with this challenge. We have literally 3 minutes on the mark with this song to get this done. Can you make it happen for us? Can you make hope louder? Is there a song that really kind of tells your Bright FM story? I believe that if you listen long enough, you're going to hear your story in one of these songs. And somebody has yet to hear one of these songs, and it's going to change their life. They're going to know Jesus because of one of these songs. 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I'm hitting the button. We're going. Here we go.
2: There we go.
3: $1,188 to go. This is the last song.

0: Church right now.
1: I do a little church right now. I do a little church in the car. We can do that. We're equipped at Bright FM. You know, does a song like that remind you that God is in control? You know, no matter what you're dealing with, God's right there and he's not going to leave you. What is that song worth to you? It's our... Wait a minute. That was our third song.
2: That was song three. Yeah, that was it. That was the last song in the three-song challenge, Jack. And we heard from some people. We heard from some friends making their best gift, Trisha in Owings Mills. Thank you so much for making your gift. Marjorie in Forest Hill. Patricia in Reisterstown. She says, I've been listening for many, many years. Thank you so much for uplifting me. This is a dollar-for-dollar matching challenge from our friend Joanne in Ellicott City. She's a teacher. She loves what she does. She loves the kids that she gets to minister to every single day. And it was a $3,500 matching challenge, Jack.
1: And are you going to do the thing that I love that you do in fundraiser
2: that?
1: Where you give a dollar, they give a dollar? It's kind of like, and then I think somewhere you start yodeling in the middle of it.
2: I forgot I did that last year. So if you've ever wondered how the matching gift works, this is how I explain this, is if you give a dollar, they give a dollar, honey. You give a dollar, they give a dollar, babe.
3: Woo-hoo!
2: You give a dollar, they give a dollar. You give a dollar, they give a dollar. You give a dollar till the challenge made.
1: That is awkward and weird.
0: I have never heard you do that
2: No,
0: before.
2: I've only done it in the afternoon.
0: And that's an afternoon thing?
2: That's an afternoon thing.
1: She just does it special because I asked her to.
0: Okay.
4: Hey, Jeff, would you do that?
2: Look, when I was
1: thing you do?
2: When I was living in the South, we used to do that all the time during our fundraisers down there.
1: You know
2: y'all.
1: What? Next time we do fundraiser, I'll bring in a jaw harp and a washboard.
2: Perfect.
1: We'll have a good time.
2: So we have this challenge. We also just heard from Melanie in Linthicum Heights checking in. It was a three-song challenge, you guys. $3,500 was the goal. We have not raised to $3,500, but $3,800.
1: What? Are you kidding me?
0: Woo-hoo! That calls for some yodeling.
2: Yeah, can you guys yodel?
0: That's not yodeling.
1: There's somebody that's listening today that can yodel. My mom could yodel. That was not passed down to me.
2: If you can yodel, please call the studio at 844-944-5050.
0: Really?
2: No, seriously, yes. Call the studio. If you can yodel, I want you yodeling during fundraiser. That's
1: you know what?
2: Amazing.
1: I bet intern Sammy can yodel. He can do so many things.
0: I have learned with that man. There's nothing he can't do.
1: I want to hear him yodeling on the show tomorrow.
0: Except text the word give, apparently.
2: Yes. If you are texting give, intern Sammy was telling you to text GIV to 58228. Yeah. Make sure to put the E on the end of that, please.
1: Those are Sammy things.
2: G-I-V-E
0: that is him in a nutshell.
2: To 58228. 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Big afternoon happening right now, Jack. 72% of the way towards the goal.
1: That's awesome. You know, the thing of it is, though, there are 100 yards. I love a good sports analogy. 100 yards in a football field, and we can't get 72 yards and fall short. We cannot fall short in fundraiser. Because we believe God has big plans for this ministry, not just for the rest of 2026, next year, and 100% is where we need to be. Mm-hmm. So that goal was met. That was awesome. That's wonderful to celebrate. We got to keep it rolling. We need your phone call at 888-972-7951. 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A great business community that's Lincoln Arms here and making it happen too.
0: Yes, Christy Halu, Life Coach. 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You've been partnering with us for a long, long, long, long time. And we are so grateful to you for making Hope Louder this afternoon.
1: 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And they said, you know what? That was tough for me not to be able to participate in fundraiser. I want to stand in the gap for somebody else. So here's another partnership. And that's a blessing to see that. Don't you think?
2: I think it's an amazing blessing. 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You guys ready for another challenge?
0: Really? Already?
2: Already, yes.
1: Wait.
2: You ready?
0: We're not
2: for this?
0: Ready yet.
2: You're not ready?
0: Not yet.
1: Some of us are ready.
0: Almost.
1: John understands. He runs the board. in the morning. Okay, now we're ready.
0: Now we're ready. There we go.
3: Attention. New challenge alert. Attention.
2: Attention. Look, I asked if you guys were ready, and then I realized, oh, no, I'm not ready. We have a new challenge that is coming in. It is in honor of, oh, his name's Ernie. Dear brother Ernie, who passed away in September, the music, staff prayers, and your laughter and heartfelt care never fails to make my day brighter. It has never ever failed to make my day brighter. This makes me smile so much. My granddad's name was Ernie. So that is, seeing that just kind of warms my heart too. It is a $3,000 three song matching challenge.
1: Okay, $3,000 in three songs. That's doable. It only happens though if you call 888-972-7951, brightfm.com. I was listening today, and you guys, I think it was on your show, there were kids that were calling in. And John, you have younger girls.
0: I do.
1: You have a teenager now, don't you?
0: Not yet. Don't go there yet. She'll be 13 in December.
1: Yeah, well, she's practically, she's a teenager.
0: I know. I'm just trying to slow down.
1: She's a preteen. But like, and then with little Asa, your child. Yeah. So I saw this with my own kids throughout the years. Like, these songs get in their ears. Your little man may not comprehend the words right now, but he feels the energy. When you're listening to this station, he feels not only the energy from the speakers, he feels the energy from you, mom and dad. And that is, I'm telling you, it's generational.
0: So formative. And it, so formative.
1: It sticks with both of my kids. They, we've tried really hard to lead them to Jesus, but they've got to find their own way. And Bright FM is a part of that story. I would say to you, what is that worth you to you today? Think about that. And if you get an answer, and I think you will, call 888-972-7951, brightfm.com.
2: 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This is song number one.

0: Now you need to just bust into the church and say, I came to pray. See how that goes on Sunday.
1: See how that goes.
0: Let us know. Hey, it's fall fundraiser. Yeah. Hey, 888-972-7951, brightfm.com. Fall fundraiser's happening. That was our, was that our second song in this three-song challenge?
1: No, why did I think that was the first song? Am I crazy? That was song number one, right?
2: Yes.
1: I don't that was even song know. Number one.
0: It's all blending together. Okay.
1: It's okay. Yeah.
0: Are you sure?
1: I'm positive.
0: Okay, it's... so that was song number one in a three-song challenge. Uh-huh. We're trying to raise $3,000.
1: Yeah, and we heard from a couple of friends. Thank you so much, Kim. Thank you, Juanita. Thank you, Debbie, for jumping in and being part of this challenge. It is in honor of a lovely man named Ernie. His sister is giving in honor of him to encourage you to give. She says, I know what it's like to have hope made louder, even in the midst of grief. And that's why I'm giving. That's why I'm giving and encouraging you to give. There are one song down, two songs left, $2,640 to go.
2: Amazing.
1: $2,640.
2: We talk about that on the show all the time, too. Just how much you can hold grief and gratitude together.
1: At the same time, yeah.
2: And it's, I mean, that's just the way that the Lord works. It's like we can experience these really intense things, but also have eternal perspective and gratitude in the middle of it. And Bright FM and those words and those testimonies and the music that we share can remind you to have gratitude in the middle of those things too.
0: I have problems sometimes with the phrase joy of the Lord and have since I was like a baby Christian, and like, how can you be joyful? I understand it now. It's like, it's not that things are not, there are bad things going on. You know, things are falling apart in your life, but these people that have this joy that just, it
2: despite
0: blows my,
2: your circumstances,
0: in
2: right?
0: In spite yeah. of your circumstances. And it is, I'm telling you, it's a muscle that has to be worked. And I need messages like I hear in this music to keep that going in between like church services. And these it's automatic for some people. For mm-hmm. me, it takes a little while to get, it takes some griping, yeah. some whining and moaning
1: That's
0: for
1: fair.
0: Me to get
1: That's
0: to the joy
1: fair.
0: Of the Lord.
1: Okay.
0: But eventually I'm going to get there. So these songs help with that. Three of them that we're playing, we just knocked down the first song. We've got two more. And if you would think about your best gift and don't wait on it, jump on the phone now and call 888-972-7951. You can text the word give to the number 58228. You can get it done that way too.
1: $2,640 to go over
2: two
1: the
2: songs?
1: Next two songs. Ooh. Two songs left. $2,640. So if you could take $1,000, you could take a dollar a day. If you could take a $500 gift, it's all going to be matched in honor of Ernie. 888-972-7951. BrightFM.com.
0: Still looking for somebody to yodel also as just an added bonus.

0: Lord, would you just help me not to be so much me? Thank you. Amen. Hey, it's Jack. It's John. It's Tiffany. Fall fundraiser at 888-972-7951. That was our second song in a three-song challenge.
1: Yep.
0: The goal for this little mini challenge is $3,000 to be raised. If that happens, it's an instant match, and we get 100, or we get a little bit closer to 100%. That's ultimately like where we need to be.
1: Yeah, that is the big goal, is 100% of fundraisers' goals being reached. Like, that is just kind of where we are. And that's why, look, we set these little challenges all along the way as kind of mile markers on the road trip to 100%. So meeting these challenges, exceeding these challenges, all help to keep Bright FM on track for finishing fundraiser at 100% of the goal. Right now we're at 72%, so you can see there is a gap and there is a need, and that is why these challenges are really crucial. There is one song left in this matching challenge. It is in honor of a dear brother. His name was Ernie. He passed away last September. And every time I say his name, it makes me smile because my pop passed away last year and his name was Ernie too. Your staff, your prayers, your music, and yes, your laughter never fail to make my day brighter. That is why our matching gift giver is giving this and encouraging you to give right now. There is one song left. One song left, and there's $2,588 left to go over one song.
0: I feel like if your name's Ernie, you really like to tell a good joke.
1: Oh, yeah.
0: You know what I mean?
2: Mm-hmm. I feel like you're a good time.
0: Yeah, you're a good time.
2: You're just like a good hang.
0: Yeah. You can't, hey, it's Ernie.
2: You can't hang out with Ernie and be like, not be happy, right? Exactly.
0: No one wants to run when Ernie's coming your
2: way.
0: It's
2: true. It's true. 888-972-7951. That's the number to call. And you are needed right now with one song remaining. Of course, you can always text the word give to 58228 to get that easy giving link sent straight to your phone. You can join some amazing friends that have decided to jump in already. Debbie in Harmon's, Blanche in Gwin Oak, thank you so much for jumping in and making your gift. And thank you to our business impact partner this hour, Christy Helou, Life Coach.
0: Yeah, you know what? If I ever have another dog, I'm going to name him Ernie. I think so.
1: I love that.
0: Ernie is a good hang name. I bet Ernie's good to hang with. We need you right now at 888-972-7951, brightfm.com. Think about, you know, the way that you listen to Bright FM. Traffic is difficult. Like John and I, we travel to the studio from Harford County. And since COVID hit, traffic has gotten more intense. And we've had the bridge thing to deal with. And people seem angrier. Does that make sense?
2: I was going to say, how polite are you going to be right now?
0: It's
2: what do you
0: ugly.
2: Want to say?
0: I'm like, I feel like there is a little piece of my soul left on 95 every single day.
2: It took
0: day.
2: Me an hour and 40 minutes to get to work the other day.
0: Yes, it's difficult.
2: Not a fan of that.
0: We have people that have these two-hour commutes, and if Bright FM is part of getting you where you need to be, this is the time that you're listening, you're wrapping it up, you're thinking, I got to get out of this place, I need to get home. Lord, I need some Jesus. Let me hit this button. We're here for you. There's a friend of the family right now. Their son, Tristan, had a horrific accident and medically induced coma. God is meeting that family every single the way. And there's every single way possible. And there's healing happening every
1: That's
0: day.
1: That's amazing.
0: They're listening to Bright FM, too. So I don't know what the situation is, but I'm going to tell you, God's in it.
2: That's right.
0: What's that worth to you? We need you to call 888-972-7951, brightfm.com.
1: $2,588 to go. The last song in this challenge.
2: Oh, no. Not the last one.
1: Not the last one. It is the last one. This is the final song in a three-song challenge. So you are currently needed. Maybe you can make a $500 gift or a $2,000 gift or a dollar a day. Whatever it is that you can do. You are needed. There is only one song left. $2,588 to go.
0: And then what?
1: And then there's another challenge, Jack.
0: There's no plan B. We've got to meet that challenge. That's the thing.
1: Yes.
0: That's what's what. 888-972-7951. BrightFM.com. Song number three. Here we go.

0: Don't have to deal with that. We know Jesus. We're celebrating right now. It's celebration.
1: Oh, wow. Hey. Man, we wasted no time with that one.
0: I didn't exactly mean to hit that button, but it just happened. It needed to happen, though.
2: It needed to happen.
0: The moment called for a celebration.
1: Man, we couldn't even be dramatic about it.
2: I know.
1: We had no time.
2: We were supposed to, like, make them sweat a little bit, Jack.
0: That's just what we do here. That's how it works.
1: Yeah, that's what we do.
0: I'm sorry. We were talking, and I didn't pay attention.
2: Yeah, that's okay.
1: Yeah, thank you, Peter and Timonium, for helping us reach that challenge. Thank you to Joan in Baltimore. Amazing, amazing. Thank you, Robin in Windsor Mill. Everyone jumping in, making their gift, making hope louder. And it's important to keep it going, too. We are, I would say we're very close to 100%. Because when I was in school, 72% of the way there was good enough.
2: We were very
0: on a curve.
1: Yeah, right.
2: We were very different students, John. Because I saw 72 and went, oh my gosh.
1: And look, we ended up in the same place.
2: You're not wrong. Now, look, here's the deal. We are just wrapping up a challenge from a sweet friend that wanted to honor her brother, Ernie. He passed away in September. And you know, I just think it's a really beautiful thing why people give, why they're inspired to give. It was last September, so it was a year ago that Ernie passed away. She says, your music, your staff, your prayers, and yes, your laughter never failed to make my day brighter. And that is just a beautiful picture of what this radio station does every single day. No matter what you're going through, there is an opportunity for your day to be made brighter, even when it's really hard. Robin in Windsor Mill, she says, I've been listening since the Peter and John days. That's a real long time. They sent their kids to River Valley Ranch years ago, and her oldest kid is 57 years old. Joan is a single grandma. She's a single grandma raising three littles in this culture. She says, I struggle with if I'm doing enough to sow seeds in their lives. But someone said that children will remember the energy that they get from the songs. Jack, you just said that a few minutes ago. Hmm. And from my response to the songs. And that's why I'm giving right now.
1: That's awesome.
2: Beautiful. I love it. So the goal was $3,000. And thanks to so many friends jumping in, $4,292 was raised. So thank you. We are definitely celebrating. 72% is where we are. 100% is the goal. And I think we've got a very special song coming up just for Ernie, in honor of Ernie.
0: You know, obviously, I'd love to see a picture of Ernie. I bet he was a guy that loved life.
2: I bet he was a fun dude.
0: He was a fun guy. I bet he could tell a joke.
1: I want to say he's probably a bow tie guy.
2: Ooh.
1: I don't know.
2: My pop was also Ernie, and he always wore a really nice button-up shirt. They were usually blue. It was almost always blue, and he was in a really nice button-up shirt all the time.
1: Was Ernie baseball catcher Ernie?
2: Baseball catcher.
1: Sorry, we're tangenting.
2: It's on that same line. Did you know that I had a great-great-great-uncle or something, great-uncle once removed, that played in the MLB?
0: No, I did not know.
2: And he still has the highest batting average for catchers in the modern era.
0: I'm going to have to look that up. That's amazing.
1: It's
0: amazing.
2: It's Ernie's uncle, basically, is how that
1: Ernie's
2: works.
1: Uncle.
0: I'm going to say Ernie wore a bolo. That's what I'm going to say. That's what I'm going to say. Ernie, man, we're honoring your memory here today. We're going to play this song. This is a great song, so meaningful for so many people, and I hope you enjoy it. This is Casting Crowns on Bright FM.

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5: Okay.
6: 4 songs. Here's the deal. Bright FM is trying to get as close to 100% as possible. That is when Fundraiser will be done, is when Bright FM is at 100% of the goal. Right now we're at 73%. So these big challenges are a really big deal in helping to push things forward.
5: And very important. And important for you to jump online, jump on the phone right now. 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
6: Mm-hmm.
5: So you can start that process right now if God is putting it on your heart to partner with this ministry to continue to bring hope and encouragement to our community. 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
4: Does she do that in the morning? 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
4: I had, actually had a friend who did get out of jail, and recovering alcoholic addict, and the Christian station where we lived kept reminding this person that there was a future. Like, if you know, you have that on your record. I've never been to prison, I'll tell you that, but my friend had, and it was a new beginning. And he was able to go on and become a counselor in the prison system.
5: Oh, wow.
4: God gave him a new beginning. So that's the God that I know, is a God of new beginnings.
6: That's amazing.
4: And he can turn, it sounds a little cliche, but it's true. He can take a mess and turn it into a message. And Bright FM is getting into some bleak and dark places, because I've heard his stories. That's not a good place to be at all. So if you want to make hope louder, not just in the prison, but, you know, on the ride home, in a school bus, in the back of a, you know, on a Uber ride, you know, it's a ministry tool that people are using every single day. 888-972-7951, brightfm.com.

0: just your love. That's Toby Mac on Bright FM. Man, that's a feel-good kind of song. That's a bopper. You know, you're going down the road. But man, you want to talk about somebody who has held tight to the Lord over the past few years, Toby Mac. Mm-hmm. And man, he's got that joy of the Lord. And that song, that's a good one. You know, we can be happy. And we can be praising God. We have a challenge going on. That was our first song in our four-song challenge. And if we meet this, guys, this is really going to help us to get to the end of fall fundraiser. We need every single challenge to work.
1: Yeah. So here's where the big picture is right now. 73% of the way toward 100%. So we got about 3/4 of the pie that has already been given, which is absolutely amazing. We are so thankful. But there is still a big gap that Bright FM is trying to finish. That's why these challenges are such a big deal. That's why they make such a big impact. We just heard from a friend who said this challenge reminds me of how Bright FM encouraged me when my 24-year-old son went to prison 3 years ago. Mm-hmm. Our friend Blessed in Bel Air is giving in honor of incarcerated men and women who are needing hope, needing encouragement, and Bright FM is able to give that to them even behind bars. It's a $7,600 challenge. $7,600 is what the need is. One song down, three songs to go. $6,690 is what is still left.
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1: What's up, Aubrey? 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
0: 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We'll shout you out if you're going to be a first-time giver. We have people, and it always, I know it's got to be the Lord working because maybe they've listened for decades, and for whatever reason, they say, you know, I'm letting this fundraiser go, or I can't do that, or something comes up, and for some reason, this is the year they say, I'm jumping in both feet. I want to be part of fall fundraiser. 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Jerry, thank you for your gift of $526. You're making hope louder. Now it's your turn. This is our second song?
1: This is the second song. $6,164 to go. Three songs to do it.

0: I miss that lovely lady. That's Mandisa on Bright FM. Hey, it's Jack, John, Tiffany, and Fall Fundraiser. Our Day 4 Challenge is underway, and if you're checking in, this is What's Up. 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Like, I know the volunteers are back there. And by the way, they're not just randos that are answering the phone. These are people that love Bright FM also. Yeah. And they're answering the phone, and they can pray with you. They are there to encourage you, and they would love to help you make hope louder. So that was our second song. We got two more.
1: Our friend Blessed in Bel Air is giving in honor of incarcerated men and women for whom Bright FM is always accessible. I often don't think about that, right? Like, Bright FM is on 24/7, and it reaches places that a lot of people can never go.
0: And it's also, it's not like a gimme that it's on. It's really a privilege.
1: It really is. Yeah. So they are offering.
2: And for how long it's been on, by the way.
1: More than 60 years, yeah. John. Like, that's amazing. More than 60 years, this ministry has been reaching so many people that I cannot wait to hear all of the stories about how Bright FM has impacted so many lives. $7,600 is the goal. We've had two songs down, two songs left in this challenge. It's $6,064 is what is still left to be matched. Now, I'm not great at math, but I have computers that can tell me this, and I can figure this out on my own. We're halfway down in the challenge, so we're halfway through the songs, the amount of songs that we have. We have not reached the halfway point on the dollar amount. $6,064 right. Still to go in two songs. We need to pick up the pace.
2: And not only that, we're going to need some more friends on the phones and on the website, and it's going to take at least one friend to make a gift of $1,000. If the Lord is putting it on your heart to give it that amount, like, seeing how we're pacing is what it's going to take in order for us to meet this challenge in the next two songs, right?
1: Yep.
2: So if that is you, if the Lord is putting it on your heart to give to this ministry in a financial way, thank you so much for that. But now is your time to do it. 888-972-7951. You can also, we haven't mentioned this in a little bit, it is very easy for you to give via text, meaning we can, like, just listen. If you take out your phone and you text the word GIVE, G-I-V-E, to the number 58228, if you text it, you hit send, you're going to get a bounce back with a link. You can get the process started right now. Would take you a minute or two to get the process started, and then you will be in, you will be included, you'll be a part of this challenge. You can join some amazing friends that have given to this challenge already, and our amazing business impact partner this hour, Kisner Law.
1: No friends on the phone, no friends online right now. So if this challenge is going to be met, we did just hear from Aaron. Thank you so much for checking in with the $105 gift. So the goal right now is $5,900 in two songs, and you're needed.
0: Let me just say this. Listen to this music for just a second. If you listen to my show and you don't call, something bad's going to happen. That's not true.
1: That's not true.
2: I kind of wish it was.
0: Well, thanks a lot. The music lends itself to that.
1: The music is very ominous, isn't it? But it is. I mean, it's a really crucial time right now. We were hoping to finish fundraiser by 8 o'clock tonight. With no one on the phones and no one on the website right now, that's not going to happen.
2: That's a guarantee.
1: That's a guarantee, right? Right now, it's a guarantee that we're not going to finish this challenge in two songs unless we start to hear from some new friends. So if you are in a place where you can make a gift, there are two songs left in this challenge and $5,900 to go. Any amount of that you can take, every single dollar matters. Our friend Blessed in Bel Air, they are going to match it dollar for dollar. So can you take the 2 minutes that it would take and be part of this challenge? Only two songs
2: left. Come on, you are needed right now.
0: It's like a feeling that it's hard to describe, but once you make that donation, you're going to feel great. I know that when I do that, and I'm a Bright FM partner too, I feel great. I've done something. I'm investing in a ministry that's been here for over 60 years, and we're trying to make hope louder. We can't do it without you. 888-972-7951.

0: good it is. Chris Tomlin on Bright FM. We're Jack, John, Tiffany, day number four of fall fundraiser.
1: It's fall. Yep.
0: I'm having an out-of-body experience. I'm levitating above the studio.
2: But it is a bit confusing because the temperature did drop to, like, pretty significantly.
1: It did.
0: I'm not ready. It's hoodie weather already. I'm not ready for this.
1: I literally had my heated seats on when I was driving in today because I was like, I'm cold.
0: I don't use those. They make me feel like I gotta go to the bathroom.
1: I don't have that problem.
0: Guys, we are at a critical point right now. I believe that was our third song in our four-song challenge.
1: Yeah.
0: So the need is, it's significant right now. But here's the thing. I love the reason why this challenge is, and it's in honor of folks that they're drawing hope from Bright FM while they're serving time. Whatever their situation is, the voice of God through these songs pouring in through a speaker into bleak places. Prison's not a place where a lot of happiness happens. But they're hearing about Jesus, and lives are being changed. And that's what it's all about. I mean, what is that worth to you? Is that a $30 a month gift? Is it a larger gift? John just mentioned, to meet this challenge, it's really going to take a $1,000 gift. Somebody has that. I know somebody could do that because we've seen that earlier in the day.
2: We just start with one.
1: Mm-hmm. Mm-hmm.
2: We're just looking for one right now, and that is what's going to be needed. I like, do we call it critical? Maybe not yet, but it's kind of getting there.
1: Here's the thing. I would say that we're kind of in a critical time. We have slowed pretty significantly in this challenge. We did just hear from our friend Leslie online. We're in the midst of a challenge. There's one song left. Only one song left in this challenge. $5,897 is what's still left. So I would say that we're in a critical time.
2: Yep, that's critical.
1: That's pretty critical.
2: You're right.
1: To have one song left, I'd say it's pretty critical. So
2: well, more critical. See, listen. Now, if I looked at the phone center and on the website and saw like 3-4 people, I'd be like, oh, yeah, I think we're all right.
1: Sure.
2: But seeing one friend on the phone, which is amazing. Thank you for that.
1: Yeah.
2: One friend on the website. That's amazing. Thank you for that. Thank you for making your gift. It is going to take us to jump, if you're listening right now, to jump on either on the phone or online, however you want to give, and make your giving right now. If this is the typical time you listen and you're listening now and the Lord has put it on your heart to give financially and partner with this ministry, now is your time. 888-972-7951 or text the word GIVE to 58228.
0: You know, it might have been one of those days that you had at work where all is on your mind is those stretchy pants and a hoodie and maybe just chilling out, and you know what, you're going to binge watch something. It's been one of those days. Maybe it's been one of those weeks or months and you're like, man, I can't even.
2: Years.
0: I just can't. Yeah. maybe. And there's something about this station that pulls you along a little bit. It encourages you, and that is a rare commodity in the world that we live in. Would you agree?
2: Okay. Yes.
0: If that's of value to you, consider and talk to God right now. What is my best gift going to be? And then call 888-972-7951. I can't put it off anymore, guys. I got to play this fourth song.
2: Yeah, we got to go.
1: We got to go. $5,897 to go. 888-972-7951. 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

0: 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I see momentum of momentuing. I
1: mean, yeah.
0: We are moving forward. That was our fourth song in our challenge, and I need to know where we landed.
2: I need to know, too.
1: Yeah, so here's the deal, guys. Where we are, I'm trying to math this out, and I'm trying to see who's on the phone, what's going on. We do have a friend who is on the website at brightfm.com. Thank you so much for making that gift. Right now, we heard from Christy. Christy in Bel Air, thank you so much. She gave on Monday the Scars in Heaven song that we just played a little bit ago. Really touched her. Hmm. She lost her dad 2 years ago. Oh, they both had dementia. Her mom also passed away recently from the same horrible disease. Carol in Chestertown, thank you so much for making your gift. We so appreciate it. Andrea in Middle River, thank you, thank you, thank you. With those gifts coming in, we have 1319 is what is left.
2: Hey, that's significant momentum.
0: Yes. We chopped some lumber.
2: Okay, that was awesome.
0: From where? From where did we start?
1: $7,600.
0: Okay. And we need 13 and change.
1: 1319. 1319. Okay. 1,319. A friend jumped in and made a gift here just at the last minute. Actually, hold on. Nancy just jumped on too. Nancy jumped on, made a $500 gift. Thank you so much. With Nancy's gift, we're at $793.
2: Wow.
1: $793.
0: Go, God, go!
1: Is what the need is on this very big challenge. $793. I've got to think, you guys. This is so close to meeting a $7,600 challenge. $793 away. Can we do that in one song?
0: You're saying one song?
1: Yeah.
2: I say yes, we can.
0: Okay, I'm a. I don't want to play that song. We're gonna play a different song. Not that one either. Not wait. Okay, this one.
1: Jack's got to find the right song. But look, we're $793 away from meeting this $7,600 match. We're hoping to cross the finish line as soon as humanly possible. Our friend Daryl in Baltimore, generously helping to really meet this challenge. 793 is what's left to go. 793.
0: Okay. Well, look, I'm going to play this one song.
2: Let's go.
0: Let me just tell you the reason that I picked this one. I just kind of moved this around. We were going to play it anyway, but I want to play it now because this song has helped me. Because when I can count my blessings instead of my problems, my day goes better. And this song reminds me on the regular to do just that. So I want to play that one, okay? We need you to call right now. Help us to meet this goal.
1: $793.
0: Okay. That's what's needed. The need is real. And we need you to call 888-972-7951. You want to go on the website? You can do that too. Brightfm.com.

0: want that heart.
1: That's Seth Schleter on Bright FM. It is Jack and, no, well, Erin's in the studio.
2: Jack is here, yes.
1: We've taken her mic away. She actually doesn't need a mic.
2: No, she doesn't. And Tiffany barely needs one.
1: Tiffany's here. John's here. It is...
2: ladies, the decibels have to come down at least 10.
3: Look.
4: Watch yourself.
1: Wow, even I know not to say that.
2: Listen, I don't care anymore.
1: John's untethered at this point. John, I'm still tethered.
3: To be fair,
1: I go on the paper. I do.
3: John's been up a very long time this morning. He is definitely untethered, but if you could teach him a thing or two, no. That would help me.
1: Teach him how to go on the paper?
2: Listen, everything I've learned from Jack, so.
1: Oh, well, then you're really in trouble.
3: My goodness.
2: That explains a lot, actually.
1: It's really bleak then. Guys, we have a need right now, and we are trying to get to the finish line of this challenge, and that was song number 4 in a 4-song challenge. 888-972-7951, brightfm.com. The one thing I can't do is math. It's not my love language.
3: That's all right.
1: Where do we land on the challenge?
3: Look, it's not my love language either. I'll be honest about that.
2: Can I thank some friends first we do that?
3: Please, will you do me that favor and just take your time slowly thanking
1: them.
3: Do
1: us a kindness.
2: Oh, I could go slowly.
3: Look, because here's the reality is that there are some pending gifts that are here, but officially still not met the challenge. So we need to see what comes in. But if you still want to get on the challenge, 888-972-7951.
2: We've had some amazing friends jump in during this special challenge that we've had. And thank you so much for your giving, for believing in the ministry of Bright FM, what God is doing through this ministry, what he's done for over 60 years, what he's continuing to do. We don't take that for granted at all. Thank you to Nancy and Fairplay jumping in, making your gift this afternoon. Thank you to Michelle in Chambersburg, Pennsylvania on 104.7.
3: Amazing.
2: She said thank you for everything you do. Eva in Easton, she jumped in. She listens on 103.1. She said, I have given before for fundraising time, driving home from my career of 21 years as a corrections officer in Queen Anne's County. This message has hit me directly. Isn't that amazing?
3: That's amazing.
2: She said, we need Jesus, and we do. Krishna in Baltimore jumped in, made a gift of $200. Thank you so much. William and Glen Burnie, see your gift coming through. Thank you so much.
3: So why this is connecting with Eva and Easton as a corrections officer so deeply, our friends Blessed in Bel Air, they are giving this gift in honor of the men and women who are behind bars, people who are incarcerated, who still need that hope. They need that encouragement. I think of Andrew, who we've heard from in several fundraisers before. He is behind bars in the correctional facility in Jessup, and he has given before out of what he has to support this ministry because he relies on Bright FM for that hope and that encouragement. Our friends Blessed in Bel Air had a $7,600 matching challenge. It's a dollar-for-dollar match. The end of 4 songs, we were short, so we had that little extra song of grace. Thank you so much to our friend Robin coming in with a gift. And William in Glen Burnie came in at the last minute here with a gift of $500. Thank you so much. With those gifts coming in, I am happy to say we have met the challenge.
2: Yeah.
1: Attention. Oh, wait. Challenge. I didn't mean to play that. Wait a minute. I didn't mean to play
2: that.
1: Just hit them all. It's like walking into an elevator. Let's just hit all the buttons.
3: Just hit all the buttons and see what happens. Thank you, thank you, thank you, thank you, thank you. Right now, Bright FM is at 74% of the way toward the goal. 74%.
2: There we go.
3: Here we go. Let's celebrate it.
2: And we got another button to press. Can we find one? Press the button.
3: Press all of
2: Pull
3: the buttons.
2: Oh, yeah. There it is.
3: Look, you guys can tell that we have lots of fun around here. Hey, Jess in Middle River, thank you so much. First time giver. Loves intern Sammy from the mornings. Absolutely love that. Always has wanted to give, but decided this was the time. She plays this radio station for her kids and loves that they learn the music. So thank you so much.
2: Well, it's funny. She said
3: gifts.
2: She loves Mike and Tracy and intern Sammy.
3: Look,
2: in the morning.
3: I wasn't good. Instead of John and Tiff and intern Sammy.
2: Can I just rub it in a little bit?
3: Oh, Robin in Chambersburg, thank you so much. Robin in Nottingham, thank you so much.
2: I mean, I can change my name to Mike. I don't mind.
3: Look, if you want to, I'll start calling you Mike. It's fine.
2: Of course. Oh, never mind.
3: Lots of chaos. Of course, intern Sammy gets all the love.
0: That's what I was going to say.
3: We love intern Sammy from the mornings. We love Jack in the afternoons. We love you.
0: What is going on?
1: I don't know.
0: I thought I was getting an electric shock.
1: We are having a time.
3: Yes, we're having a time. And I think we just need to take a minute to breathe and to say thank you. 888-972-7951. 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
0: Oh, I do have someone else to thank.
3: Who do you have to thank?
0: Kistner Law. 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
3: There we go.
1: 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I mean, it depends on, there are some things you do on the laptop, some things you do on the phone. That's up to you. I'm going to do mine on the laptop because my thumbs don't work that way. But it's important that you give right now. The challenges that are coming up on Fundraiser, it's critical that we, I mean, we can have a lot of fun and we do, but honestly, it's serious business. We are commissioned to play music and say things that are going to point people to Jesus. That's the only reason that we're here, ultimately. And that's what we want to do. But we want to do it bigger. Help us to do that. 888-972-7951 or online, brightfm.com.

0: 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Attention, new challenge alert.
1: We are going on the air right now. Here we go.
2: All right, we're back, baby.
1: We are back, baby. Okay, so new challenges. I say new opportunities, and they happen right now. And, man, we've come on the air. And you guys have just been beating the brakes on these challenges, and we need to keep that going.
3: Yeah.
1: That gets us to 100%. So here's the challenge.
3: Here is the challenge. It is coming from our friends in Annapolis. Friends in Annapolis are setting this challenge dedicated to all of the commuters in the area who keep our commutes bright. Remember Ephesians 2:10, for we are God's masterpiece. He created us anew in Christ Jesus so that we can do good things. Sometimes I need to remind myself of that when I'm commuting in this area.
2: What makes a good commuter?
3: I would say...
1: I'm going to tell you right now.
3: What makes a good commuter?
1: Skinny stick on the left. That's what makes... When you can use that, that makes you a good commuter.
2: What is...
3: Oh, your blinker.
1: Yeah.
3: Oh. Actually, does John not know which one the blinker is?
2: I was like, skinny stick.
3: On the left. It's on the left-hand side. That's where your blinker is. I would say
2: never use your blinker. Never used that before.
3: Yeah.
1: Pull it down. Push it up. It does wonderful things.
2: I got self-driving. I don't need any of that.
3: I will say the good thing is, when I see someone with a Bright FM bumper sticker on the road, I'm like, oh, that person's going to be nice on the road. Like, it's a good reminder. This music helps to keep me calm in traffic. It helps to keep me cool as I'm commuting to and from, back and forth, all over the place. And our friends from Annapolis are dedicating this dollar for dollar matching challenge. It's $5,000 to all of the commuters in the area and to Bright FM, which helps to keep the commute bright.
1: You know, it's fun when you see one of those Bright FM stickers and you kind of pull up and you can kind of see them mouthing the words. You know that they're listening to the song that's actually on the radio. I like that.
3: That's awesome. So it is a $5,000 challenge. We got three songs to do it in, boys. Three songs to meet this match. We are hoping to cross the finish line at 100%. We'd initially hoped to cross that at 8 p.m. tonight. I got to admit, I don't know that that's possible. Just being completely transparent and honest.
2: A big gift would make that possible.
3: A big gift would make that possible.
2: Write it off.
3: If you are in a position where you could make a $200,000 gift, that could really help to move the needle here. 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
2: That's right.
3: So if one person could make that $200,000 gift, fundraiser would be finished. It'd be done and over with.
2: Okay.
3: If you've got questions about that, we can give you an exact number, 888-972-7951 or brightfm.com.
2: Yeah, that might not be a let me text and give amount.
3: Yeah,
1: I'm 100% saying that's not going to be a texting game.
3: No, if you texted that amount, we're going to assume you made a mistake.
2: Well, I would want to be friends with you.
1: Yeah. Listen, though, if you hear those big numbers, don't think that, they're looking for $1,000. They're looking for $5,000. I've got $25.
2: Right.
1: Here's the thing. It takes all size gifts to make this thing happen. If we just had people that, you know, decided to give this amount or whatever, and that's going to leave out a whole bunch of people. If your best gift is $25, $50, welcome. 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I don't know. I'm looking for an analogy here, but a pool. We'll call it a early fall pool party. I don't know.
2: But there's
1: room for you here.
3: Cannonball in. The water's just fine. All right. We've got three songs. $5,000 is what the match is. That is the need. Three songs to do it in.
2: Let's go.
3: Let's go.
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0: It's Caleb and John on Bright FM, and we're making hope louder song by song, and fundraiser is on. Day number four. It's not going to be around forever, and the goal here is to try and make hope louder and meet this matching goal with four songs. That was our first song. On the line is 5K, right?
1: It is $5,000 from friends in Annapolis who are giving in honor of all of the people who are commuting, and that's probably you right now. If you have just kind of gotten off, you're getting in the car, you're like, what is going on? I just got to get driving home. Well, please let the traffic not be so bad. Like, how many times have you said that prayer when you get into the car right after the end of a long
2: day?
1: I'm about to say it. You're about to say it.
2: Because I need to go to Colby's soccer practice.
1: Yes.
2: And I'm about to check how long it's going to take me to get there.
1: Uh-huh. And how many people do this every single day when you get into the car and you see that it's going to take longer than you expected, but you just take a deep breath and Bright FM is there to encourage you. Our friends in Annapolis are dedicating this challenge to you commuters. It's $5,000 dollar for dollar match. One song down, three songs to go. Still $4,900 left to match.
0: You know what? Go ahead.
2: Well, I was going to say, in spirit of this challenge, we have an Idlewild listener from Idlewild, Maryland. Jumping in, give a gift. Says, I love my neighborhood, and even my gas station plays Bright FM.
0: Yeah!
2: What gas station is what I want to know. And she said, for the record, their squeegees and water are always clean. That's what I'm talking about. I need to find out what that gas station is because that's where I will be.
0: That is the Lord's gas station.
1: That is the Lord's gas station.
0: You know what would be fun here? Just an idea while we're doing this challenge.
1: Yeah.
0: And this is a commuter's challenge. I'd love to know how many Bright FM songs it takes you to get from point A to point B in your commute.
1: Okay.
0: Because you probably have an idea. If you do this every day, that takes me three songs. Takes me five songs to get where I need to go. Put, you know, tell the person on the phone, put it in the comments if you're giving a gift online.
1: 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Right now, $4,900 is what is left to be met in this match. Only three songs to do it. So if you can make a $500 gift, if you can make a $1,000 gift, if you could give a gift of a dollar a day, you are needed right now. We only have one friend on the phone and one friend online. So in order to meet this match, we got to change those numbers. We need to see more people jumping online and jumping on the phones right now. You can also text the word give to 58228. We'll send a giving link right back to your phone. $4,900 and three songs to go.
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1: on. Okay.
0: That's about right.
1: So I live in Anne Arundel County, just south of where the main studio is. It usually takes me 3.5, four songs to get home.
0: Yeah.
1: Yeah.
0: Aaron, what about you? The intro of a song and you're there pretty much? Oh, she's an Elk Ridge. Two songs.
1: Two

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1: 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Second song.
0: Second song. Three songs to go. $4,900 is the need.

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3: Domco, thank you so much. We have awesome businesses that believe in the mission of Bright FM and making hope louder. That's what we're all about. It is, man, there's too many people rolling in and out of the studio. I don't know who's here. Aaron's here.
4: It's me now.
3: We've given you a microphone.
4: Yay.
3: You've earned a microphone.
4: Well, John's on his way to his daughter Colby's soccer practice, so he's going to be traveling.
3: The hour commute?
4: Yep, the hour commute up 95, and then Tiffany just had to pop out to go make breakfast or dinner for baby Asa.
3: Okay.
4: So, it's you and me, this four-song challenge.
3: We can do this thing.
4: We can do this. I would love Tiffany to come back and be excited to see the progress that we've made here, so... End of that two-song challenge right now. We have a $5,000 from our friends in Annapolis who just say, we're so proud of the Bright FM listening community for making the brightest commute possible.
3: Yes.
4: I love that. And so right now, we are $1,658 of that $5,000 raised. So we have $3,342 left to go. With only two songs left.
3: See, that's not impossible. I mean, it's lofty. It's a big goal. We've seen it happen earlier in the day.
4: Yeah.
3: So we know it can be done. It doesn't happen if you don't call. So would you do that right now? 888-972-7951. If this station gives you hope and encouragement during a difficult commute. Like, it's interesting to me. I mean, I'm not going to complain about 35 minutes. It could be a lot worse. There are people that are traveling to... 3 hours one way.
4: Yeah.
3: And we were talking about this on the air, and so why do you do that? I do that because that's what needs to be done. That's what they said.
4: Yeah.
3: I do this because I've got a family to feed, and that's the commute I got to do.
4: Or we know what our commute around here is like. Okay, well, it should only be, you know, on paper, in theory, it should be a 10-minute commute.
3: Theoretically.
4: But when I go to the Beltway, it's probably 45 minutes because you never know what it's going to be. Hey, Ashby and Aberdeen, thank you so much. For your gift, $1,658 matched of this $5,000 matching challenge. So, what part of this would you like to take? We have $3,342 left to raise over these next two songs. If you're someone maybe who could come in and do one of those $1,000 gifts, that would be amazing. Maybe you could be a Bright FM partner, a dollar a day. $30 a month. That would be incredible. I don't know about you, Jack, but... It's easier for me to manage $30 a month than a lump sum. And the best part is every time I see that little bit come out every month, I stop to pray. And I thank God that I have the ability to be able to do that. I have the ability to support amazing causes and people like Bright FM. Karen, thank you for your gift. Now 3,242 left.
3: So we only have two songs and fundraiser. I mean, the hours are beginning to tick. Literally, we're now talking about... I would call it the back. We're on the back nine of fundraiser. Mm-hmm. You know, if you want to use a sports analogy, and we need you not to wait anymore because we're going to run behind. 888-972-7951, brightfm.com. And here comes our third song.

0: So do you believe that? We believe that. That is some truth. The world needs to hear that. Do you need to hear that? Hey, we're Jack and Aaron Fall Fundraiser, and you can be part of this thing. You can help move the needle. 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Lofty goal. Lofty
1: what?
0: Goal.
1: Ew.
0: That was weird. A lofty goal, but very doable. I've been kind of peeking in and out of fundraiser and seeing what's going on. I'm like, we have these big goals. But man, when Bright FM listeners see a need, they step up to meet the need. And the need is right now. We only have one song left in this four-song challenge.
1: And, Jack, we've almost gotten halfway on this. So right now we're looking at $5,000 given by some friends in Annapolis who want to inspire commuters in the Bright FM listening audience, saying we make the brightest drive possible, the friendliest drivers on the road. When you are wearing your or have your Bright FM magnet on the back of your car, you're making hope louder. And just imagine if someone looks over and see you being joyful in the middle of rush hour traffic, that can impact people.
0: Yeah.
1: You want a little bit of that.
0: We love giving out those Bright FM stickers. And like when somebody sees that on your vehicle, I don't know about you, but when I see that, I'm like, oh, that makes me happy. It makes people feel connected. Like I got to meet one of my neighbors because they had a Bright FM sticker on.
1: Yes.
0: And I'm walking my dog and she pulls into the driveway and I said, hey, nice sticker. And she's like, oh yeah, it's a great station. And then eventually it came out I work there. And so now when I'm walking the dog, I pray for Miss Charlotte every time that I go back.
1: That.
0: And now I know not just Miss Charlotte, but I know her friend, Miss Margaret. And that's kind of how it works. So if you've got a rough commute and Bright FM makes that a little bit better, this challenge is for you.
1: I love it. Okay, so right now, oh my goodness, we just had some movement here. Wow, Robin, thank you. You just now made us halfway to this challenge. So we've got $5,000. We actually now, oh, there's more flurry. 1,165 left.
0: Come
1: over
0: on now.
1: One more song. Let me give a shout out to a couple of folks. We've got Jack Grace in Greencastle, PA, listening on 104.7. She's 12 years old.
0: Aww.
1: She says, I listen to this station every morning while I get ready for school. You guys are so amazing. Listen to this. So 12 years old. She probably stole her mom's credit card. I hope her mom's doing it with her.
0: Yeah, she's 12. I hope so, because we don't want that to happen.
1: We don't want that. I know she did it with her mom. But listen, she did a $23 gift.
0: Excellent.
1: That's amazing. Robin, we see you. Edward in Chambersburg, PA, listening on 104.7. Thank you. Kathy in Baltimore, thank you for your gift. Karen and Carrie in Columbia. Jackie in Towson. Man, this is awesome. So right now, we've just had that flurry of activity. All of the phone lines are back open again for you. So please call 888-972-7951 and then hop over to brightfm.com. It looks like we just have now one person online on the website and no one on the phone. So that means all of those phone lines are open. So 1,165 left to match.
0: Okay, we can do it. 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Here we go.
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0: Our story, it's really God's story. That's Ann Wilson on Bright FM. Fun fact, Bright FM's going to be at the Lyric tonight. Is Annie Wilson going to be taking the stage? That's going to be amazing. It's a fun thing to see our listeners at events like that and praising God in person and the music you hear on the radio coming to life. And so if you're down there, say hi to our crew, drop by our table. Okay, that was our fourth song, Ann Wilson. You were song number four in a four-song challenge, and the goal was a match, a $5,000 match. If we raise $5,000, then we get $5,000. And in honor of tough commutes,
1: we got some friends from Annapolis who just want to inspire everyone to have the best commute possible and make it the brightest commute. And that is, of course, what our Bright FM listening community does. 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We're going to thank a couple people. 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Marilyn is in Littlestown, PA, listening on 104.7. She said, I was so glad when Bright FM came to my area. My daughter and granddaughters have listened to you for many years. They are longtime supporters, and now I get to be one too. That's fantastic.
0: That's how it works.
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0: 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Play a song. We'll come back and we'll let you know where we landed with this challenge.

0: born again, made new. There's a new day with Jesus where Jack and Aaron, wait, who else? Oh, Tiffany's in here. Sound off. Everybody who's in the studio. I can't keep track.
1: I'm Tiffany.
2: I'm Aaron.
1: We do sound a lot alike.
2: We do sound alike.
0: That's so weird. That is so weird. I'm not either of you. My name's Jack, and this is Fall Fundraiser on Bright FM. So we had four songs trying to raise $5,000. I know Tiffany has ripped the calculator out of Aaron's hands. Where are we at?
1: Well, that makes it sound really violent.
2: No, I handed it over. I was like, here you go.
1: Well, so here's the thing. I had to step out of the studio to take care of baby Asa. And there was a challenge from our friends in Annapolis that you guys were trying to wrap up in honor of people who are commuting, which I just think is awesome. There are so many people who have such long commutes and a lot of different things going on. I know we were quite a bit short when I stepped out of the studio.
0: It was a tremendous bummer.
1: It was. It was a little. You know, can we just be honest about that? Like, we're coming up to the close of Fall Fundraiser. Really, really close. 74% is where Bright FM is right now, which is amazing. I'm so excited. But it can be a little discouraging when you're like, hey, like, we know you guys are there. We know you're listening. But sometimes it just doesn't always click, right? It takes a little bit to get people on the phones and online giving. And we're so thankful for everyone who does. But a peek behind the curtain, it can be a little discouraging sometimes.
2: And I was listening to Tracy and Dave a little bit earlier, and you know, again, peeling the curtain back a little bit. We've always known in the past it's been 4% of a listening audience will decide to take that next step and get more involved. And I didn't realize that the gap has actually grown more significant. It's now 1%.
1: So during the week of fundraiser, so the 4% number overall is overall the amount of people who give to support Bright FM is about 4% of our listening audience. During the week of fundraiser, the amount of people who give this week is about 1% of the people who are listening. And think about all of the amazing things that is possible with the people who do give. And we're so, so, so excited about it. And I imagine, like, oh my goodness, can you imagine if 2% gave this week? Like, that would just be, it would be crazy. It'd be so cool. But we're so excited for every single individual person who has made the decision to keep Hope Loud on their radio. This matching challenge, all of these matching challenges that you hear, they help Bright FM get closer and closer to the finish line. 74% is where we are. There was a $5,000 challenge from our friends in Annapolis, and it was not $5,000 that was raised. It was $6,223. Yeah.
0: I love it. That's happy times. Like, you're throwing out all these numbers, and I feel like I'm listening to my tax lady.
1: I'm so sorry. Like, there's so many numbers.
0: The phone will ring, and she'll go, Jack.
2: She does not talk like that.
0: Yeah, she does. It's Debbie.
1: Is that what you think I
0: sound like? We're going to need to create a miracle. That's really great news. That's amazing. But here's the thing, that we can't stop right there, though.
1: No.
0: That's fun. That's wonderful. Thank you for everybody who took the time to give their best gift at 888-972-7951, brightfm.com. That is, we'll call it a mile marker along the commute. So we met that. You did that for us. Now we got to go a little bit further down the highway, ultimately to park the car at 100%. That's where we need to be.
1: That's where we need to park the car, is at 100% of the goal. And that's why we're going to kick off another challenge.
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1: It is a new challenge that is coming in from Andrew and Amy. 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We give because we want our kids and their generation to keep hearing what it sounds like for hope to be made louder.
2: Love that.
1: I love that so much. Andrew and Amy are offering up $5,000 that is matched dollar for dollar. But guys, we've only got four songs to match this $5,000. Four songs, $5,000. We need to hear from some friends that can do a gift of a dollar a day. We need to hear from some friends who could make a $500 or a $1,000 gift. We know that this is kind of coming into that end of your commute time. The kids have soccer practice. The dinner is, what are we going to have? Is it drive-through? Are we having leftovers? Are we trying to make something? What's going on? 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
0: See, we got to keep the momentum going. The momentum going. Momentum. It's one of those words, like gifts. I have a trouble saying gifts.
2: Say it one more time. Momentum.
0: Momentum.
2: Yeah, that's great.
0: Momentum.
2: You know what?
0: That's monumental.
2: That is. You can say that.
0: I can do it, but not momentum. Here's the point. We've got to keep the foot on the gas because, I'm using another commuter term there, if we don't, we end up in a hole, and then we don't make it to 100%. And Tiffany said this earlier, and I'm kind of looking at things, and I mean, somebody could come in with a big check and end fundraiser tonight.
1: Yeah.
0: Mm-hmm. What we need to do, though, is stay on track. And this challenge, if we meet it, helps us to do that. We cannot fall behind. So I can't. Is there anybody on the website or are the volunteers?
2: No one is on the website right now. Okay. We do have one person on the phone.
0: So well, that we have room then for you.
2: We sure do. So 888-972-7951. 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
0: Yes, do that, because I love you. Want to say hello to and thank you to Domco Mechanical. 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
1: $5,000 to go. You're needed.

0: Get thee behind me, Satan. Sorry, I got a cookie in my mouth, and I don't even know why those two things don't go together.
1: No,
2: no they don't.
0: I do that stream of consciousness, though.
1: John yells at me in the morning all the time because I will put like a little snack in my mouth thinking that he's going to talk longer, and then I'll put a little snack in my mouth, and he's like, what are you doing? Why are you eating? I'm like, you keep talking. Come on.
0: Guys, it's Fall Fundraiser. That was our first song in a four-song challenge, and we're trying to raise $5,000, and we're nicking away at it. Mm-hmm. 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
2: We do. 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
0: You are a first-time giver. I'm glad that we can be here as, I mean, just like that, sometimes a lifeline. Pulling people by minute by minute. So I'm going to play this happy little song. It's a little ditty. It's the FTG First Time Giver Star.

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1: come on now.
0: Your gift is so needed. Wait, okay, that's the end of the song.
1: That was
0: I don't know what else just happened.
1: Thank
0: here.
1: You, ma'am.
0: Hey, I want to know, like, what is the Holy Spirit saying to you that says, you know what, now is my time? Yesterday you didn't feel that, but something tugged at that string in your chest, whatever you want to call it, and said, come on, let's go. I think that's the Holy Spirit moving. 888-972-7951, brightfm.com. 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
2: It is from Andrew and Amy, who love listening with their kids. And I love a little bit more of Frances's story. She bought a new car in April. And 95.1 is what came up when she bought the new car.
1: Amazing.
2: She said, I've kept you on ever since then, which was really good because I was married for more than 50 years and I recently lost my husband. But when I have a hard day, I can count on you to get me through the tsunami.
0: Amen.
2: I love that.
0: Yes.
2: I love that.
0: Yep.
2: Andrew and Amy, thank you so much for setting this challenge. 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In order for this challenge to be met, especially at this time of the drive, we're going to need one person who can make a $1,000 gift over the next song in order to get us close enough to meet this goal.
0: They're going to make that, like, we need a quantum leap. That's what we need. We've seen it happen earlier in the day. And I would just, you know, whatever that amount is for you, it's between you and God. It's going to be your best gift, different for everybody. But whatever the size of that gift, we need it right now. The number, 888-972-7951. brightfm.com, and you're joining in with listeners who are lockstep and just linking arms and trying to get us to the finish line, and businesses as well. 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
0: Okay, we got to play song number two. Are we ready, guys? Yes.
2: Let's go.
0: Here we go. Song number two.

0: I was just talking to the girls here. I got a question for you.
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0: Are they active?
2: They are not active. So all the phone lines are open. Everything on the web is open. So we've got zero zeros, which means in order for us to finish fundraiser at 100%, it needs people to help make that happen.
0: Goose eggs aren't going to get it done. So we have, it's a $5,000 challenge. That was our second song. Four songs to raise $5,000. And it's a dollar for dollar match.
1: Dollar for dollar match. That is what is happening right now. It is thanks to our friends, Andrew and Amy, who love listening with their family. We played two songs, Jack. Two songs down, two songs to go in meeting this match. $3,950 is what the need is. $3,950. So a big thank you to the friends who have come in to help to start the ball rolling on this. 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No one is on the phone at 888-972-7951. I love what Liz in Baltimore said. She says, we love Bright FM. The songs you play stay in my head and encourage me even when the radio is not on.
2: I love that.
1: Thank you for your ministry and thank you for your encouragement. It reminds me, I heard a story from a friend of the radio station many, many years ago, and she talked about how when her husband was in the hospital, really sick, dealing with kind of some brain issues. He had a tumor in his brain. Aaron, you know what that's like.
2: Yep.
1: He couldn't have the radio on, couldn't have lights, couldn't have anything. God so she was him. Sat in the darkness all alone by herself, and she didn't know what to do, couldn't turn the radio on, but she would remember the words from the things that she had heard on Bright FM. And she would just start singing them in her head over and over and over and over again. And that was what got her through, because she had it in her brain, in her heart. It was locked in. And I love that that's what it is for Liz. That's what it is for my friend. That's what it is for Andrew and Amy's kids. That's why they're giving this challenge. So if you know that feeling where you've got something that you're reaching for hope, you're reaching for encouragement, and it comes to you in a song from Bright FM, would you give to make that possible? If you believe that that's important, you want to invest in that, you want to keep that going, would you make a gift right now in this challenge? Two songs left. $39.50 to go.
2: Still all phones available. Website completely available. Looking for... Thank you. Thank you to that person who was the person to jump over on the website. We're so grateful to you. Still looking for someone to jump over to the phones right now. 888-972-7951. So, Tiffany, you basically just said we've got a $5,000 challenge.
1: Uh-huh.
2: Four songs. We're down to two songs.
1: Uh-huh.
2: And we have basically $4,000.
1: Yeah. It's basically $4,000 to go. So if you can make a $1,000 gift or if you can make a $1,500 gift, you're needed right now in order to do that. $3,950 is the total. Two songs left to go. I just got a note from our call center that says the call center is fed and fueled up. We're ready to talk to lots of people.
2: Let's go.
0: Yeah, but see, if nobody calls, they're going to fall asleep, because that's what happens to me. I eat and then I want to take a big nap. I want to have a big napetizer. We want them busy. Guys, listen, I'm just going to tell you something. If there's something going on in your life, you need prayer, we're here for you. They are ready to pray for you, and it would be an honor. Lula in Ellicott City decided to give us a gift, and she's saying, please pray for my husband who is in hospice care.
1: Wow.
0: Would you keep Lula's husband in your prayers? God hears our prayers, and he is very interested in the things that are of interest to us.
2: Gosh, Lula's sitting here, her husband's in hospice care, and she took time to make a gift to fundraiser. Wow.
0: Yeah, these songs can remind you that God loves you in times where you don't feel like the world loves you. And I don't know if that's a work situation, a family situation, but these songs help. And we want to make this hope available to somebody that doesn't know about Jesus yet. You know, maybe somebody, you know, they went to church maybe a little bit when they were a kid. They've been doing their own thing. And I'm telling you, somebody's going to introduce them to Bright FM. And because of a song that you invested in, they're going to come to know Jesus Christ. How's that? I don't know what else to say other than that. That's what's on the line here.
1: That's what's on the line here. Let's just kind of re-up. Two songs left in this challenge from our friends, Alex and, Andrew and Amy. Two songs left in the challenge, $3,950 to go.
0: All right, so okay. We got one more song. Let's do it now. 888-972-7951, brightfm.com. This is our fourth song?
2: Third song.
1: Left. Two songs left, but still $3,950, two songs to do it.
0: We have 30 seconds left to get this done. Now, here comes our third song in our four-song challenge.

0: That's Pat Barrett on Bright FM. I love Pat Barrett, and I remember interviewing him. He came in for Chris Tomlin. And I said, man, you look like you're out of Central Casting. He's just a handsome guy.
1: And actually, you told him that he was a handsome guy. And he was a little taken aback. And not in a bad way, but was like, this is an odd conversation.
0: I just said, listen.
1: He's gracious. And I was embarrassed. For you, for me.
0: For you, for me.
1: But you aren't embarrassed. And I love that about you, Jack.
0: Well, thanks a lot. I thought it was a really good interview overall. Let's forget about all that. We're going off into a ditch
1: here. Hey, Pat's dad lives in Abingdon.
0: Does he really?
1: Yeah. Hi, Pat's dad.
0: Hi, Pat's dad. Would agree that he looks like he's out of Central Casting.
1: I think he would, too.
0: And he's a handsome guy.
1: And his dad plays a mean cowbell, too.
0: 888-972-7951. BrightFM.com. That was our third song in our four-song challenge. So we have, somebody's just jumped on the phone lines to talk to our volunteers. We have two people on the website. There is room for you. $5,000 is the challenge, and we are not there yet.
2: That is correct. We have heard from Joyce in Sykesville. Thank you so much for making your gift. Tanya in Essex, making your gift as well. We just heard from our friend Jackie checking in, making a single gift. We have some friends that are jumping in to be part of this challenge. It's an amazing challenge from Andrew and Amy, who are giving in honor of their children who are listening in the backseat. They say, we love that Bright FM is there for the generational impact, that there are parents and families and all kinds of people who are singing all together in the songs, backseats, front seats, wherever. Andrew and Amy, they listen in the car as a family, and they want their kids to know that hope is always louder than all of the other noise. That's why they're giving. All right, here's the deal. We have come up to one song left, Jack.
0: We just played our third song. We only have one more.
2: One more left. Third song. We have $1,310 to go.
0: I'm going to pick a long song.
2: Do you have a long song? Look, here's the thing.
0: See that one that says 2 minutes and 30 seconds? I'm not playing
2: that one. No, get rid of that one. The 3 minute 28 one's fine. That's fine. That's enough time.
0: That's a Mercy Me song. We'll roll with that.
2: Here's the deal. It's going to take you making your gift. It's $1,310. $1,310 is what is left in order to meet this match from Andrew and Amy. 888-972-7951. 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
0: I'm sure remember this, but there have been a couple of fundraisers in previous years. It doesn't happen often, but it has happened where, you know, we've went through a stretch of days and we didn't meet challenges and we got in a hole, and then ultimately the ultimate result, we didn't make

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1: I've got an update on the number because we heard from Adele. Thank you so much for making your gift Adele. Paula in Hampstead's a first-time giver. Here you go.

0: Update. 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
1: That's it.
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0: They are in the car with the kids right now. The kids are in the back seat singing along. I absolutely love it. Come on. They are listening in. Those kids, we've got to meet this match
1: for
0: them.
2: We are in stall mode right now. I got to hit this song. Can we do it?
0: 9:65 to go. One song left. 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
2: 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We'd love to celebrate meeting that goal. Can you help us do that?

0: Death, you are dead to me. Mercy Me on Bright FM. That's, I hate this music. I really do.
1: I don't like it either, thank you.
0: It bugs me. It's like, it's like it's the end of, I can't tell if it's like a Glade commercial or if it's the end of a, like a show.
1: Uh-huh.
0: It just...
2: It's very happy. It's not quite your style. Not that you aren't happy. Okay, well, you figure out music. I'm going to thank some people. It's fundraiser. That's very dramatic. That's more like
0: I
2: you.
0: I need music that's going to make a statement.
2: Mm-hmm. That is.
0: It's an attention getter.
2: It is. Okay. All right. Phone lines right now, 888-972-7951. 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Katie in Cockeysville, thank you, giving in honor of their two kiddos, 2 years and 3 months, who Aww. 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
1: Aww.
2: And the two-year-old is now singing along to the songs. It's the greatest. I love it. Andrea in Bel Air, thank you for jumping in there. Kathy in Baltimore, we're so, so grateful for you.
1: So here's the deal, guys. We are in the end little bits of a challenge here from our friends, Andrew and Amy, who love singing along with their kids in the backseat. And we know for a fact right now that Andrew and Amy and kiddos are sitting in the backseat of their car
2: listening
1: to this challenge right now. It was a $5,000 dollar-for-dollar matching challenge. I can see that we have one friend that is on the phone. We're at the end of this challenge. We're coming up to the end of the hour. We are $92 short.
0: What? That's it?
1: $92 short. Now, there is a friend who is on the phone that is making a gift. That gift has not come through yet.
0: What if their gift is $91?
1: What if their gift is $91? Or what if their gift is $50? Or what if their gift is, you know, $25?
0: Then what are we going to do?
1: $92. So here's the deal, Jack. I know we got some legally things that need to play here at the top of the hour.
0: That's what they tell me.
1: I want you to play those. But $92 short from meeting this challenge, if you could make a $92 gift in this next song, we're going to get you in this next little bit here. We've got like 2.5 minutes of stuff that needs to play. Can you be the person who helps to make this challenge $92?
0: At least 92. If it's 91.50, I'm going to break a pencil.
2: But can I also just quickly say, because it's such a short amount, it's very easy to assume someone else is going to go do it.
1: Correct.
2: Please don't make that assumption. If you've been feeling the Lord tell you to do it, go do it.
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0: That's really tough to describe. God's grace, amazing, is pretty good. It's pretty good. That's Phil Wickham and Crowder, and we are trying to make hope louder on Bright FM. When you call 888-972-7951, you're doing that. You're making hope louder and available for somebody that not only has not heard of Bright FM yet, they don't know Jesus. And ultimately, like, we're not the stopping place at Bright FM. We're like the runway. We're pointing you that Jesus is this way. Through the songs that we play, we try and pick the songs that are going to do that. From the things that we say on the radio to encourage you, that's what we're doing here. So fundraiser is a time for you to join with us and make that hope louder. And we needed $92.
1: Yep.
0: we were like on the cusp of greatness.
1: Uh-huh.
0: And the tabulations were happening, and I kind of dropped off after that. I had a snack.
1: No, that's okay. So here's the deal. We were in the midst of a matching challenge from our friends Andrew and Amy. Amazing friends who love this radio station. They love to listen in the car as a family. So much so that they are in the car as a family right now.
2: Love it.
1: Listening to this matching gift challenge. They say, we give because we want our kids and their generation to keep hearing what it means to make hope louder. And that is just such an amazing thing. Andrew and Amy and kiddos, thank you guys so much for listening, for letting us to be part of the family drive, of what you guys are doing, of hanging out with you. And we just so appreciate you investing in this hope. Deborah in Aberdeen, thank you so much. She says, I want to give an honor of the morning show. She gave earlier to honor the two of you.
2: Aww.
1: But now that she hears me coming back, she made her gift. Thank you. Nicole in Parkton, Steve. In Glen Burnie, she says, shout out to Burndale.
2: What's Burndale?
1: Is that like Glen Burnie and Ferndale where they meet?
2: Is that, I wondered.
0: intersection of Glen Burnie and Ferndale.
1: Is that what that is?
0: Maybe we should just jump on a Google map for crying out loud.
1: Hey, Brendan Owings Mills, thank you so much. He says, Bright FM changes so many people's lives. To hear the songs and the wisdom and the knowledge, it just opens up the word of God to us. I don't know where I'd be without Jesus and this radio station. Aww. Thank you, thank you, thank you so much. We were $92 short.
0: And?
1: $92 short.
0: And?
1: I'm so thankful that we had friends like Nicole and Deborah and Marianne come in. Because we did not just meet the goal. We had gone over it a little bit. $5,860 as of right now. Thank you, thank you, thank you. Hey, we do still have a friend that's on the phone and one friend on the website. We will make sure that you are counted towards this challenge. Thank you, thank you, thank you, thank you, thank you. And thank you, Andrew and Amy and family for making this challenge possible.
2: So listen, if you just saw somebody driving and everybody threw their hands in the air, that was them driving. So great.
0: Okay, hands back on the wheel. We've got to keep rolling because there are new challenges and we have new opportunities. So are we ready? Let's get to it.
3: Attention. New challenge alert. Attention.
0: I'm getting a side eye. Were we not ready to do that yet?
1: You're fine. I'm still putting it all together.
0: I'm sorry.
2: Can I jump in real quick? Because I noticed something that was, I think, something kind of extraordinary also just happened with that.
1: Did you notice something big? What happened?
2: We've now hit 75%.
1: Whoa!
0: Okay, that doesn't happen by accident, but we got to keep the momentum going.
2: Can I say what that means for the rest of fundraiser? Am I allowed to say that
1: number?
2: Go for
1: it. Yeah, Aaron, go for it.
2: Okay, so 100% is what we're trying to get to. We are at 75%. What does this other 25% look like? It looks like $238,594.
1: Yep.
2: That is the overall big, now what we're starting to be able to really attack. And
0: can
2: get
0: we
2: down
0: just
2: to
0: call
2: zero.
0: It the big hairy number?
2: If you would like to.
1: I'm happy to call it the big hairy number. Sure. Yeah,
2: let's
1: we can
2: do
1: call it.
2: It
1: the big hairy number. It is a big hairy number. When you hear that $238,000, that is like enough to just completely suck all of the air out of your minivan. Right. It is not like that is a very gigantic number. And you go, well, there's no way that I can do that. Okay, but could you do the 94 on the end of that? Here's how this also breaks down. 663 people giving a gift of $1 a day would finish this fundraiser. Mm-hmm. It would finish this fundraiser immediately if 663 people gave $1 a day. And you go, well, you're a radio station. You have 1 million people listening, right? Number one, we wish. That would be amazing.
2: That would be amazing. We have a lot of people listening, but not a million.
1: There's a lot of people listening. We don't have a billion people listening, but there are 663 people listening right now. So if every single person picked up the phone and called 888-972-7951, our phone center might freak out a little bit, but they would get to you and we would finish this fundraiser. We break it down even further. So I'm thinking what we do, maybe Jack, in this next song, if we could get one person who's a Bright FM partner, that would be amazing. One person to give a Bright FM partnership gift over this next song. 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Okay. That is what we're looking for. 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
0: 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Maybe you just started listening a month ago. Maybe you've been with us for now. It's been not quite a year. What has this hope and encouragement meant for you? Is that worth $1 a day to you? 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Could you be that person right now at 888-972-7951? We just need a person to do that over the next song. Is that going to be you?

0: 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It's Jack, Aaron, Tiffany. 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
1: It's me, Mario.
2: Sorry, that was my fault. I'm not used to... I normally turn on my microphone. You have been so kind in turning my mic on.
0: I do my own thing.
1: Yes. Is it kind or is it controlling?
2: No. It's okay. I like it, but I'm not used to that, so I moved the mic after it was turned on, and I'm so sorry for
0: that. I've had too many hot mic moments in my career, so I don't want any mistakes. I think I had one the other day too. Somebody, hey, your mic's on. I'm like reading a commercial. Anyway, hey, can we say hello and thank you to Tamika in Millersville? Gave us a gift of $100.
2: Uh-huh.
0: And Tamika, guys, says that we've been listening to Bright FM since February, and it's bringing hope in dark times, and we don't listen to other stations anymore. So if you gave in February, would that make her a first-time giver?
1: If she just started listening in February, I would say yes.
0: Oh, well, then you know how we do.
1: Let's do it.
2: There we go. This is for you, Tamika.

0: 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We got to get to another challenge. I don't have time for that second verse.
1: We do. Bring it on. All right. Challenge is starting right now, my friends. Thank you so much, Tamika, for making your gifts. There is a new challenge that is kicking off right now. Bright FM is currently at 75% of the way to the goal. The goal is 100%. We had hoped that we were going to be crossing the finish line at 8 o'clock tonight. I can pretty confidently say that's not going to happen unless a miracle happens, which is possible. Something miraculous could happen this evening, and we could cross the finish line tonight. It is looking very likely that we will be coming back tomorrow to try and cross that finish line.
2: The finish line is $238,494. So if you wanted to write a check for that,
0: hang on. I'm checking the camera. Oh, I thought the Brinks truck was rolling up to the station. It's not. I'm sorry. It's FedEx instead. Never mind.
1: Oh, man. So here's the deal. We have our friend Barb in Ellicott City. She says, I volunteer with Bright FM and I give a matching gift because I love being challenged in my faith and hearing the stories of impact that this radio station has. I come to tears once or twice a day, and they're good tears listening to Bright FM.
2: Aww.
1: Bright FM is my family, and that's why I give, so that we can keep reaching people in our community to share the love of Jesus, so that people know they're not alone and that they can grow in their faith. Barb, thank you so much for listening. Thank you so much for being part of our family. And thank you for giving this matching gift. It is a $3,000 dollar for dollar match, Jack. $3,000. Ideally, we'd like to do this in three songs. Three songs is what it would take in order for us to meet this match. $3,000. And look at this.
0: Wait a minute. So you're saying that I play a song, and in that one song, we got to raise $1,000. If I play three of them, that's $1,000 a song.
1: Basically, yeah. That's how this is going to get done. Now, just peeling back the curtain a little bit, we know that this time in the evening tends to slow down quite a bit. You got a million things going on. The kids have soccer practice or football practice, or you're trying to figure out dinner, or suddenly you realize that there is a school project that is due tomorrow. And guess what, Mom?
2: You just learned out about 10 minutes ago.
1: You just learned that it is right there. And by the way, you have to bake cupcakes for the class tomorrow, and there's a gluten-free kid, so you got to have a gluten-free option too. And you got to do it all right now.
2: But
0: look at those sweet little faces, though. You can't turn that down.
1: No, I know.
0: And you don't want to look bad. You don't want them to look bad, do you? So you do it because you love them. That's why.
1: You do.
0: And then you say, oh, Lord Jesus, help me.
1: And you need that hope on those days where you go, oh, Lord Jesus, help me.
0: When you're running to Walmart at 8:30 at night.
1: If you are like Barb and you believe that this is important work, that this is critical work, that it is worth investing in, would you make a gift over the next three songs? $3,000 to go. That is the need. Three songs to do it.
2: You guys.
0: I want to.
2: Are you going to do it? Are you going to talk about it?
0: Yes, I do.
2: Okay, you can have it.
0: Are you sure?
2: Yes.
0: Okay, because I know you really want to do it.
2: No, go for it.
0: Okay, I'll do it then. Jennifer in Hanover, PA, gave a gift of $10. And this is the message that they'd like us to read. Hi, my name is Paxton. I'm 6 years old.
1: Aww.
0: My mom is J-Dubs in the call center. Can you please say hi, Paxton, on the radio? I love your station, and we just did that. Hello, Paxton.
2: Hi, Paxton.
0: That's the best. That's a child that gave 10 bucks.
1: So look, with Paxton's $10 gift, the need is now $29.90.
0: Okay.
1: Yay, there we go.
0: We've got three songs to get it done. We have the best listeners. We have the best business community that supports us. Window Nation is making hope louder, and we're grateful for their partnership. So let's kick off that first song. 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

0: I feel like I need to sit up straight when CeCe Winan comes on. You know what I mean?
1: Yes.
0: The queen. I love that song. He is worthy of it all.
2: Amen.
0: And we are praising Jesus, and we're thanking you. If you took a moment to call 888-972-7951, you did something really special. You made hope louder. We had folks that were issuing challenges earlier in honor of people listening in prison. Mm-hmm. People that are just having to do the commute, just having to do life and getting on the beltway or getting on, you know, 95 or where 83, wherever it is you got to drive. People that are trying to hustle kids, you know, back and forth to school, mm-hmm. and just trying to do all the things that the day requires. And Bright FM is a source of hope and encouragement. So we have a challenge right now, yeah. that we need your help with.
2: I will tell you that I have learned since having a child almost 10 months ago.
1: Oh my goodness.
2: That suddenly getting out of the door, it used to take about 33 seconds. It was like keys, phone, sunglasses. All right, I'm good. Now it takes so much longer. And by the time I'm in the car, I'm already a little bit stressed out. And I need that extra reminder that, okay, God's still in control. Everything's going to be all right. Yeah. It's fine if you're 5 minutes late. It's not that big of a deal. Take a
1: grace.
2: Deep breath. Right. There's always grace. And I get that reminder from Bright FM. I'm leaning on it more now than I ever have. And I just think it's a beautiful thing when our community comes together, mm-hmm. to keep this hope loud.
0: Is Asa walking yet?
2: Not yet, no.
0: Okay, well, then you're really going to need Bright FM.
2: when he starts walking and when he learns the word no. Yeah. I have a feeling we're going to need it real bad.
0: Or if he's, you know, like my kid, he didn't start walking, he started running. Right.
2: Oh, I have a feeling that's what Asa is going to be, because he's trying to figure out if he wants to crawl or not, but we tried to get him like standing up the other day and he's like, oh yeah, this is the thing. So that's going
1: to
2: be him.
1: Can I just say though, Asa knows how to play peekaboo.
2: He does. Aww.
1: Asa and I played peekaboo the other day and it was so great. He's so smart.
2: He's so much fun. And I'm just so thankful that I know there is a place where he's going to be able to turn to and find hope and encouragement, yep. too. And this is the type of legacy that I want in my family. This is what I want in our community. It's what Barb in Ellicott City wants for her neighbors. It's what she wants for you. That's why she volunteers with Bright FM, and she's giving this matching gift because she wants this radio station to keep making hope louder than all of the other noise.
0: This is our Barb?
2: This is our Barb.
0: Awesome.
2: Hi, this is our Barb. We love Barb. $3,000 dollar for dollar match. One song down, two songs to go, Jack, and there's $2,205.
0: Okay, we cannot get behind here because getting behind puts us in a hole and we need to be at 100%. Fundraiser is going to end eventually. whether or not we're at 100% or not, it's going to end, and we want to be at 100%. 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

0: 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If you are a Jack guy,
1: or gal,
0: and this is your time that you get some encouragement from Bright FM, maybe something I'm talking about, maybe a song that we're playing, mm-hmm. I need you to step up right now with your best gift. Now, that's going to be different for everybody. You're hearing some bigger numbers. We threw out the big, hairy number. Overall, what's needed was over $200,000.
2: $200,000. Yes. That is accurate.
0: What happens if your gift is $25? Call. Yeah. What happens if your gift is $50?
2: It makes hope louder.
0: Call. Yep.
3: Okay? Because at the end of the day, when we look at this whole pot, we're not seeing one person. We're seeing everybody. Mm-hmm. And we're not seeing individual gifts. We're seeing everybody pulled together as part of the whole.
0: And we look at it like that because we say, man, look at all these people. Because we're not looking at the number amount. And I know God is looking like, look at all my kids.
3: Yeah.
0: Coming together to do something great.
3: I love that. Hey, Joy and Perry Hall, thank you for your gift. Rhonda and Halethorpe, where the little bit of heaven of the 21227, thank you. Rob in Pasadena, Ethan in Columbia, Denise, where life is great, in 21228 Catonsville, thank you. We see you. And Godwin and Laurel, all making hope louder.
2: So the goal is $3,000 in this challenge from our friend Barb in Ellicott City. Two songs down, one song to go, you guys. There's only one song left in this challenge, and there are $2,153 left to be matched. $2,153. And this is kind of one of those situations, Jack, where everybody doing their part, I think, really makes a big difference, because there's someone who can do a $153 gift, right? Like, there's someone who says, I can do $153. If that's you, would you take the $153 off of this challenge? 888-972-7951 or online at brightfm.com. There's definitely got to be one friend who could do a $1,000 gift. And if that's you, would you make that call right now? We are coming into kind of some slower hours usually during the day, like just being completely transparent. So if you're listening now and you're feeling like you should respond, that's maybe your kind of like tug on your heart that, hey, this is your opportunity. This is your time to get involved in this giving. Hey, Joanne, thank you so much for making your gift. Now 2,127 and one song left to go.
0: I mean, the bottom line is you get to be a difference maker. 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And we need needle movers and difference makers to show up right now so we can make this challenge. Would you help us with that? 888-972-7951. 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I'm playing the next song, guys. I'm doing it.
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1: That's how Baltimore says. I would love to do
0: a concert. We're
1: going to
0: set the world on
1: I would love to do a concert that has all the songs that have like the hard Baltimore O or like far, you know, that kind of thing. I think that would be funny. Sorry. That's just me.
0: I actually asked Chris Tomlin if he would sing. There's one song and I can't remember if he would sing it like that. And he just kind of gave me a blank look like, interesting.
1: Interesting
0: people. Somebody get this guy off the stage. Right. We are doing Fall Fundraiser. That's what we're doing. Uh-huh. And I'm so glad that we can be here for you. And these songs encourage you. They tell you about a God that loves you and encourages you no matter what you are going through. Man, we see the stories that are coming in. And let me just say, first of all, if you need prayer in any way, we're here to do that. Debbie in Nottingham has given us a gift of $360, officially becoming a Bright FM partner. And the donation is in honor of her mom, Audrey, who went to be with the Lord last March. And it is easier to take listening to Bright FM. And she was in God's arms for Easter. So we are grieving with you. And Debbie, I'm glad that we can be a source of encouragement and a reminder that you're gonna see mom again one day. You know, it's going to be like, for her, mom's going to be standing there and it'll be like, boop, oh, look around and there you are.
2: Yeah.
0: You know what I mean? So it's the only thing that separates you two is time. And that's it. And you're going to see her again.
2: That's beautiful, Jack. Thank you. $1,741 is what's left. Debbie in Nottingham's gift came in. We also heard from Paula in Ellicott City. She says, when I forget to smile and enjoy the day, you all always remind me. Paula, that is amazing. Thank you so much for letting us be part of your day. We are in the midst of this challenge coming up to the end now. Thanks to our friend Barb in Ellicott City. Gives because she loves this radio station. She volunteers with Bright FM. She loves hearing the stories of impact. And the station just brings her to tears once a day in a good way.
1: In a good way.
2: I love that clarification.
0: Why are these guys
1: Jack
0: on?
1: Did it again.
0: Lord Jesus, they're the only thing on Bright FM. Make them stop.
2: So right now, we are at the end of the challenge. It was three songs, and we have played three songs, ending with Jack's favorite song then from For King and Country. $1,741 is what is still left to be matched. Now, here's the deal. Bright FM is at 75%. Of the way towards the goal, trying to reach 100%. So every single dollar, every single gift, it matters. We just heard from our friend Candy, who made a gift of $21, bringing
1: that
2: total.
1: Candy.
2: Thank you, thank you, thank you. Down to $1,720.
3: Oh, yeah!
2: $1,720 is what is the need. Now, we can't leave that amount unmatched. We just can't do it. Nope. So I'm wondering, that got my ears.
1: Oh my gosh, thank you for saying that. It did me. And I was like, oh, okay, this is probably leftover brain tumor surgery stuff. Yikes.
0: Sorry.
2: No, it's okay. No, but Jack, I'm glad you grabbed everybody's attention.
1: Yes.
2: Because we need to meet this match. We need to do it. And we've got a ticking clock right now. So we can extend this by two songs. And that is it in order to meet this match. $1,615 to go. We just heard from Renee in Columbia, who made this gift. She says, it brings me hope. When I'm at my lowest this year, it has brought me back from the very edge. Thank you for being there for me. $1,594 now to go.
0: Okay, thank you for everybody that has taken time to call 888-972-7951. 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
2: That's it.
0: And that's all we can do. 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

0: He is the good, good shepherd. That's Patrick Mayberry on Bright FM. Patrick isn't. He's singing about Jesus. Jesus is the good, good shepherd. We're Jack, Aaron, and Tiffany, and day number four is dwindling on the Bright FM Fall Fundraiser. Mm-hmm. 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Do that. You can give a gift that way. Text the word give to the number 58228. Just a couple of songs. We said two to be specific, and that was our first song of those two to get this thing done.
1: Yeah, so this is a challenge from our friend Barb in Ellicott City. 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She gives matching gifts. She is a part of the Bright FM family, and she loves this ministry and wants you to be encouraged to give right now. 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
0: It's awesome seeing everybody come together. 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
0: are
2: cute.
0: Get with mom and dad, grandma and grandpa, and say, this is my favorite station. 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Love to hear from the kids. 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Being with us here during the fall fundraiser like Window Nation. 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
0: Coming up to the end of a challenge from our dear friend Barb in Ellicott City. Loves this ministry, loves this radio station, and she wants to encourage you to give. It is a dollar-for-dollar matching challenge. We've heard from a couple of friends, which, Aaron, go ahead and say thanks to some of these folks.
2: Yeah, we've got Tony in Ellicott City. Thank you for your gift. And I actually know Tony. I met her last year at the Operation Christmas Child Coffee Breaks, which we're doing again.
0: Oh.
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0: What's up, Tony?
2: She has an adult tricycle. Have you seen those? It's a bicycle, but it looks like a tricycle. It's so cool.
0: No.
2: Donna in Windsor Mill, thank you. She just became a Bright FM partner at $30 a month. She says, I cannot imagine not having this station. Ah, thank you, Donna.
0: I love
2: Christina
0: that.
2: And Edward in Columbia, thank you for your gift. Betsy in Parkville, thank you for your gift. And Jacqueline in Severn, as Tiffany says, because she is from there. Jacqueline and Severin, thank you so much for your gift. We see it. Hey, Oliver, we don't have anybody on the website right now, so I'd love for you to jump over there at brightfm.com or give us a call right now at 888-972-7951. I just updated our little text message.
1: Yes.
2: If you text GIVE to 58228, I made sure that has the phone number there so you could choose online or the phone number.
1: Can I tell you guys a quick little story while we're kind of doing some tabulating and kind of getting our bearings again in fundraiser? We did a challenge from Blessed in Bel Air. It was it last hour or the hour before?
0: It was right about 4 o'clock, 4:15 today.
1: Mm-hmm. So gave us a gift in honor of people that are incarcerated. And so I'm going to try and be gentle with this. We had to get some permissions to actually read this from the corrections facility. So everything's okay as we're going to read this. But he has a son that's in prison that listens to Bright FM. And his son wrote this email to him about Bright FM. And this is what he said. Listening to Bright FM every day, even being in prison, has kept my mind in a positive place. And it's been a strong factor in getting me where I am today from the lowest point in my life when I got here 4 years ago.
0: Wow.
1: It gives me hope for my future upon release, and I'm grateful to the station. Bright FM gives me hope every single day. So, I'm always interested in knowing how Bright FM is being used and where it's being played. And now we see that Blessed's son is getting encouragement in a prison cell. Aaron, you have family members that are police. I go to jujitsu with a lot of cops, and we train. And like my friend Sam, I say, man, how do you do this job? He says, I need Jesus to do this job.
2: Yes.
1: And he says, you know, if they just knew the Lord, that would take care of most of their problems.
2: Jack, you and I talked
1: in fact, all
2: to
1: of the problems.
2: Yeah, we talked to a police officer. I remember this several years ago, and we had kind of one of those conversations. And I just very distinctly remember him saying, "I am one decision away from being in the backseat of the cop car that I drive." I'm one decision away. That's all of us are, is one decision away. And he's like, that gives me compassion. And it also helps me make sure that I stay connected to the Lord, because that's how quickly everything can change.
0: Wow.
2: It's just one decision.
1: Sure. It sure can. Well, Andrew, man, thank you for the email. And I know it's bleak, but I know God is the God of new beginnings, new dreams. And I just pray that, that he

0: has planted something amazing in you, and he's got something for you. I know he does.
1: Mm-hmm.
0: And you invest in Bright FM. You're making that hope louder. Sorry, I'm getting choked up. You know, I have a lot of friends that have been in that situation. I've seen what God has done in their life. So, Andrew, the story's not over for you. It's just beginning.
1: Yeah, it's amazing. And I've got to admit, truly, it's not something I think about consistently. Like, it's not something I think about, someone listening in prison to this radio station and looking for the hope and the encouragement. So for me, it's a really good reminder that Bright FM, it reaches people in their car. Yeah, we talk about, like, the kids singing in the backseat. Mm-hmm. It reaches into some really dark and hard places. It reaches into some places that, like, I can't walk into a prison and start telling people about Jesus. Not physically, but we can on the radio. Yep. And what an amazing aspect of this ministry and part of this ministry that, you know, you might not think about when you turn on the radio and you hear For King and Country or you hear Jamie McDonald, you hear whatever, like, that's probably not something that crosses your mind, but it is a lifeline for people who are desperately in need of hope and encouragement, even behind bars. T-Meister is what I'm saying. I think that's what we're saying. Loves the music, thinks Jack is the man.
0: You're darn tootin'.
1: Can Jack change his football analogy to state like the Ravens say, move them chains when they get the first down?
2: You
1: wants
2: know,
1: to help meet the challenge.
2: T-Meister, Jack was saying move them chains earlier in this
1: he
2: week.
1: He was.
2: I don't know why you changed to a car analogy, to a roadway analogy.
1: Look, here's the deal.
2: Jack's just pushing all the buttons
1: Jack's
2: right now.
1: Jack's pushing all the buttons. We were coming up to the end of this challenge. It's such a beautiful reminder of all of the places that Bright FM reaches, all of the hope, all of the encouragement, all of the things that we get to be part of, all of the stories that we get to be part of. We get to laugh with T-Meister. We get to hear Susan from Preston. We heard from someone earlier whose husband is currently in hospice care. People who are behind bars. People all walks of life coming together and hearing hope. Being reminded that Jesus is good, even in the midst of whatever it is they're walking through. That's what this is all about.
0: That's what we're here for. We're making hope louder, and we need your best gift right now. It's going to be different for everybody. I mean, we have people that are given $25, and that's awesome. We have $50 gifts. Those larger gifts of $1,000, $2,000, they're all moving those chains.
1: There we go.
0: And we need everybody joining together.
1: So the challenge from Barb in Ellicott City was coming to an end here. And I am happy to report that we have just moved those chains and met the challenge.
0: Are you serious?
1: Thank you, thank you, thank you.
2: Airborne, airborne, airborne.
0: Hey, keep it moving. We got to keep moving the chains. We got to get to the end zone, right? Help us do that. That's what Fall Fundraiser is all about. And your best gift at 888-972-7951 is going to make that happen.
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0: Holy Spirit, breathe on it. We're going to church.
1: I cannot help but just go when I hear that song, and it's more of like
0: something got a hold on me.
1: Well, but it's like you're trying to clean your sunglasses and you breathe on them and you go.
0: Well, that's the breath of God.
1: There we go.
0: We're Jack, we're Aaron, we're Tiffany, and we are in the waning moments of our time here for Fundraiser.
1: Yeah.
0: We've got less than an hour to go, and we're going to throw some numbers out. We're looking for a specific number of people to say, yep, I'm going to partner with Bright FM. Let's do this thing. So here's the specifics.
2: The Pacifics.
1: Just recently got back from there. The Pacific is very cold. That is very cold water, you guys. And stunningly beautiful. We are coming up to the end of what was our last scheduled day of fall fundraiser. So just going to kind of give you the big, big picture here for just a minute. So stick with me. The goal was to be at 100% by the end of the day today. By 8 o'clock, so 53 minutes from now, Bright FM was hoping to cross the finish line at 100%. We have made some really good progress. We're at 75% of the way to the goal. That is amazing. It's amazing. I cannot emphasize how amazing it is. But it's not 100%. Now, just like your family, Bright FM has budgets and numbers and money and what we know is needed to make all of this happen, right? Like, we know what numbers are needed, and that's how we set the goals for these fundraisers, is we know exactly what we need to bring in. And that is why reaching 100% of the goal is absolutely necessary. It's just absolutely necessary. So it's looking like, unless something big happens this hour, that Bright FM will be going into tomorrow trying to cross the finish line. Now, the way that we do that is one gift at a time, one single giver at a time. Every single person makes a difference and makes an impact. Before 7:30, so in the next 20 minutes here, we are looking for 20 best gifts to come in. Now, whatever your best gift is, you get to decide that. If it is a $500 gift, if it's a $5,000 gift, if it's a $50 gift, whatever it is that you can give, it matters, and it's going to count towards this challenge. So we are looking for 20 best gifts by 7:30, and we've already got a little bit of a start. We have three friends who have jumped in to make a gift, Sandy and Hailthorpe. Thank you, Jeffrey and Edgewater, and your boy T. Meister in Owings Mills.
0: Come on, coming now.
2: T.
1: He says, my heart goes all out to all of the brothers and sisters who are in jail, and I want them to know that God has not forgotten them.
0: Amen.
1: T. Meister, thank you.
0: Amen. Thank you, T. Meister. So we had full plans to end the fundraiser this afternoon. That didn't happen. So as long, I don't know if we're casting blame right now. I'm going to hang it on Aaron. That's her fault.
2: I'll receive
0: That's
2: it.
0: Basically,
2: I'm a middle child. It's always my fault.
0: Everything was going great, and then we'll just blame it on Aaron. Why not? Because why not? Okay.
2: Why not?
0: There, I'm glad we
2: you
0: cleared the air.
2: Now? 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
0: 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We need how many friends?
1: We need 17 friends is what the need is right now. So the goal is 20 by 7:30 and 17 friends to go.
2: All right. So right now, we don't have a friend on the phone and we don't have a friend on the website. So who wants to now kick this next round off before we go into this next song? Won't you be our neighbor? All right. 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
1: Mm-hmm.
0: I mean, that's between you and God. And we're grateful for your gift. 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Maybe you're that person that says, you know what, I've been listening for like 20 or 30 years. I'm doing $1,000. I believe in the hope that you guys are putting out on the radio, and I want to make sure that that's available for somebody that, well, they haven't heard of Bright FM, but more than that, they don't know Jesus. And that's what we're here for as a ministry.
1: Big thank you to our friends stepping in. Cheryl in Towson, she said, here's my best gift, $158.
2: Yay,
1: thank
2: Cheryl.
1: Thank you, thank you, thank you. So with Cheryl's gift, we're looking for 20 friends by 7:30. So the clock is ticking. We've heard from four friends.
2: Woo-hoo!
1: So far. 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
0: So you have all of the numbers. 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

0: Oh, we're on the air. Hey. Hey, it's Jack and Aaron and Tiffany, and we are, is it okay to call you Tiffany? Because mm-hmm. All right.
1: What else would you call her?
2: Tiff, Tiffany, hey
1: T.
2: You.
1: Tiffy.
2: T.T., whatever.
0: T.T., that's what my dog's name. That's why I call
2: is
0: him T.T.
2: Yeah. Aww.
0: He's got a lot of names. Guys, we are looking for a total of 20 friends to mm-hmm. give their best gift by the time we get to 7:30. So we've got 10 minutes of that left, mm-hmm. and I know that there is a gap right now. So where are we, Tiffany? T?
2: Yeah, you can say, hey, you, and I will respond to it. I promise. 15 friends left to go making your best gift. 15 friends making your best gift at whatever that amount is. And currently right now, there's no one on the phones, no one on the website. So in order to reach this little goal that we have here, you're going to be needed in order to get anywhere close. 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
1: You know, this one of the things we've been saying too is like you're not giving to fundraiser. 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You are powering the gospel throughout the greater Baltimore and beyond, from the Bay to the Blue Ridge, and you are making hope louder. It's not about us. It's about what we get to do together as a community to impact our community with the gospel. We've been so fortunate to be here for over 60 years doing this, and we want to keep doing it, and we want to keep doing it with you. Right now, still looking for someone to hop on the phone, someone to go on the web. Thank you to that person who just hopped on the phone. Gosh, we're so grateful for you. 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
0: Yeah, it's really easy. Somebody is there to pray with you. And I think of the blessings that God has bestowed on this ministry. I'm trying to think of a good word, but a word bestowed is what came to mind. But it's like, you know, the resources that we're given to minister, God, I believe, sees how we're doing with that. And this is okay. I think you can handle a little bit more. And then here comes 104.7.
1: Mm-hmm.
0: 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And your audience is going to increase, but also the responsibility increases as well. And you have an opportunity to make hope louder. With your gift, that's what happens. I mean, who knows what we'll be doing in a year, 2 years from now. But we want to grow. We want more people to hear. 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We have a great time doing this. It's a labor of love, but ultimately it's getting people under the message of Jesus Christ, that there is one way to heaven, and it is through Jesus.
1: Amen.
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0: Hey, it's Jack and Aaron and Tiffany. Fall fundraiser is on us.
1: Yeah?
0: It is on us, man. We are...
2: Oh, my gosh. Excuse me.
0: Are
2: I'm
0: you
2: sorry.
0: Okay over there?
2: I'm not. Guys, look at me. I look like I'm in children's church.
0: Did your
2: chair shrink?
0: It
2: shrunk again. I hit it with my foot.
0: That's embarrassing.
2: It is very embarrassing.
0: I'm embarrassed for you.
2: I'm going to turn my microphone off because you had turned it on. So pardon the slight outburst.
0: Okay. Well, Erin's getting her act, her proverbial act together. 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
1: So we were hoping to have 20 friends making their best gift. 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If you would like to... help us to reach the goal. 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We just heard from Alicia in Abingdon. Thank you so much for your gift. Cindy and Vaughn in Greencastle. They say, we believe in this ministry. Thank the Lord for our salvation and that you're spreading the word of God. Thank you so much, Cindy and Vaughn, for being part of Keeping Hope Loud. We heard from Monigo, I think I'm saying that right, in Middle River. She says, grateful for Bright FM. I drive Uber and it's all I play. Riders have been blessed in my car because of it. Even some people have cried. I love that.
2: I love that.
1: That's amazing. Hey, Liz in Rosedale, thank you so much. She says, please keep my husband and I in your prayers. We've been dealing with infertility for 3 years and we could really use the prayers. Liz, I will be praying for you. Mm-hmm. You are going in my prayer journal and I want you to call me when you are pregnant. All right. I know that sounds like a joke, but seriously.
0: No, we understand. I mean, so many people have, that is a story that we've heard over and over, and people on our staff have lived that.
1: Hi, I'm one of them right here. So that's why
2: Lord,
1: I'm going to be praying for you.
2: Open the womb.
1: Yep, and I want to know a follow-up, please. Charlie in Pasadena, thank you so much for making your best gift. All of these different amounts, Jack. I love seeing this. Like $500, $50, $500, $30. Everybody doing their part. Right now, we are looking for anybody to jump in, really. We are one Bright FM partner away from reaching two. Hold on. I just clicked away from the wrong tab. 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
0: Oh, wow.
1: We are one partner away from reaching that milestone. 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I'm going to get you to that next number. 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
0: 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We're moving closer. I can report to you that right now we are at 76% of our fall fundraiser goal. And that is awesome to hear. But really, that number needs to be at 100%. Mm-hmm. Now, we're going to be off the air in about 28 minutes. I mean, not the station, but the little afternoon experiment that's happening here right now.
1: The experiment.
2: That's great.
1: I love it.
0: We're experimenting. It's time for you to call.
1: Jack's ready for this experiment to be over, is
2: He's
1: what
2: so
1: I'm hearing.
2: Ready to go back.
0: I'm just
2: to
0: ready.
2: Just him in the studio.
0: I'm just ready. No. I'm running out of words. That's what it is.
1: That's fair.
0: 888-972-7951. I actually think I woke up in the middle of the night and said that out loud. 888-972-7951. 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

0: That is Kane on Bright FM with Jack and Aaron and Tiffany in Fall Fundraiser. You know, we're off the air. Our portion of fundraiser is over in 24 minutes. Mm-hmm. So 8 o'clock, it's over for us, but it's not over for the fundraiser. You know why it's not over for the fundraiser?
1: Tell us, Jack.
0: Because, well, Tiffany said so. That's one thing. But also, we're not at 100%. We've got to be 100% funded. Yeah.
2: And I just did the calculation. I probably shouldn't have done the calculations in my head, but I was like, oh, how long until I have to come back? Oh, no.
0: That's all. You got to sleep fast.
2: I'm going to sleep real, real fast. Here's the deal. Big picture, Bright FM is at 76% of the way toward our goal. So 100% is the goal. 76% is currently where we're sitting. If you're a dollars person, you're like, all right, okay, 76%. I get that that's 3/4 of the pie.
1: What does that mean?
2: Right.
1: In like, real money.
2: What does that actually mean? It is $230,000. $235.70 if you would like an exact dollar amount. So that is exactly what is needed in order for Bright FM to finish Fall Fundraiser. That's a big amount. That's a very, very big amount. If you are a person who could give a $10,000 or a $50,000 gift, that would help to really move things forward. Mm. It takes about... It used to be about $9,000 to move a percentage. Let me see if that's still correct. It's about $9,720 is what it would take to move one percentage point. So if you could make a $10,000 gift right now, you'd take us to 77%.
1: And here's the thing. I mean,
2: that's amazing.
1: Us saying like a $10,000 gift, I mean, we've had fundraisers before where, you know, we've got $5 all the way up to $200,000, I think is the largest gift someone has ever made. So it's one of those things where you can't outgive God, mm-hmm. and he's got a specific number for you. And the important thing is that you do what you are called to do. Not, you've heard us probably, you know, list some other things out. We list some of these dollar amounts because we know there are people who are able. If you aren't able, that's not for you. So we really want to caution you too when you hear us say like a $1,000 gift, if that's not something you can do. You are 100% welcome here. You're welcome to make your whatever your gift is. And we want to invite you to do that right now at 888-972-7951.

0: On the night you fall in all the pieces, you can bring your lonely heart to Jesus. What if I told you that I believe it?
1: For King and Country. For Kang and Country.
2: Kang and Country.
1: Is Tiffany leaving?
2: Bye. She's leaving. Bye, Tiffany. Bye.
1: See you in the morning. Adios, muchacha.
2: We kicked her out so she could go get some rest before she's back here at 6 a.m.
1: She wants to hang out with that baby? Is that what it
2: is? I mean, she apparently wants to see her family.
1: Fine. Be
2: okay,
1: that way.
2: That's
1: Beat it.
2: Fine. Beat go
1: it.
2: For it.
1: You're out of here. Hey, we just have a few more minutes left, like 10 minutes left. If you have not become a Bright FM partner, if you have not given your best gift, hey, open invitation. 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
2: Pamela, man, thank you so much for coming in with your best gift. We're just so grateful. Barbell in Havre de Grace, thank you so much for coming in. We're just looking for you to make your best gift right now. Like we said, we were hoping the fundraiser would end today. We're now 24% left to go until we finished. And it's a pretty big amount until we finish. It's $230,000. So we're just looking for you to make your part of it, whatever that may be. Marvin, thank you. I see Yay! Your gift just came through. Love it, love it, love it. So appreciate you listening in Randallstown, hon. Okay, phone lines are still open. Listen, we have Sue, Tina, Jennifer, Sarah, and Chrissy all waiting to take your gift when you call 888-972-7951. 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

0: 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Text the word give to the number 58228. It's your best gift. What's that going to be? Is it a $50 gift? Is it a Bright FM partnership? You do it in one shot, $360. Or maybe you're that person that says, you know, Bright FM is so encouraging to me. I've been listening for years, maybe even since Peter and John were on the radio, and you really want to pour into the ministry and kind of plant a flag of faith, if you will. Maybe you're that $1,000 or $5,000 gift this evening. That makes hope louder, and you are getting us ultimately to 100%. That's what we need.
1: That's what we need. And we know that you can do it. You want to be part of this. So give us a call right now. We've got our friends Tina and Jennifer and Sue, Sarah and Chrissy all in our phone center just waiting to talk to you. That number 888-972-7951. We got to give a shout out to Diana in Parkville. Thank you for coming through with your best gift. And Ronnie. Ronnie's in Pigtown. Jack, first time giver, listening for 40 years, and he decided that this year's going to be the year he decides to give.
0: Ronnie, woo! Congratulations. You know what? To take us to break, let's play the first time giver song. This is just for you, Ronnie. Thank you for believing in us. First time.

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1: Security can be hard to come by.

0: in our ever-changing world. That's a good reason not to look for security in worldly things. Today on Turning Point, Dr. David Jeremiah returns to the book of Ephesians and shares wisdom on how you can experience true security both now and for all eternity. To introduce the conclusion of his eye-opening message, Eight Spiritual Blessings, here's David.
1: And we return today to Ephesians chapter 1, where we camped out yesterday, listing the spiritual blessings that Paul gave in his letter to the Ephesian believers. And if you get through this list and you don't feel buoyed up in your spirit and excited about what it means to be a Christian, you're not reading the same Bible that I am. God has done some wonderful things for us. We forget them, we take them for granted, and sometimes we let the personal grievances and difficulties of today rob us of the truth of these wonderful blessings. So it's good to review them. Most of all, it's good to know where they're found in the Bible, and I'm happy to be able to share them with you in this broadcast today. Book of Jonah has been our discussion up until this point. We finished it just a few days ago, but you can still get the study guide and the CD package that goes with that series. And I hope many of you will do that and teach that in your small groups. It's a great study. Also, during this month, we're featuring the calendar, The Light of the World. It is a 14-month calendar, begins in November. That's why we offer in September to get it to you in time. You can start listing all of your scheduled events in the little blocks for each day. There's a Bible reading schedule embedded in the calendar, and many other things that you will want to have. And it's just so beautiful. You hang it any place in your home, and it will be a focal point for people who come to see you, because it represents the light of the world, who is Jesus Christ. This calendar is yours for the asking when you send a gift of any size to Turning Point during the month of September, and we say thank you with this gift and with these words. Here is part two of Eight Spiritual Blessings. Verse 5, the second blessing Paul revealed to us is that not only are we chosen, but we are also adopted. Verse 5 says, having predestined to us to adoption as sons of Jesus Christ to himself, according to the good pleasure of his will. And there's another one of those dangerous words, predestined. You probably heard of that word before. Paul doesn't use that word in the way many people use it today. He was not saying that in eternity past, God predestined the entire outcome of your life so that you don't have free will and don't have the ability to make any real choices. No, the word predestined just means to set boundaries around something so that it stays on a certain course. Here's what the Bible says. God chose you in eternity past, and then he predestined or predetermined in his sovereignty that you would be adopted as a son or daughter in his household. This is a critical truth because adoption in the ancient world was way different than it is now. We have an adopted child, and we've been through the adoption process, and we know what that's all about. But in Paul's day, children didn't really have any legal rights or status until they reached a certain age, till they became mature. And when that time came, the child would be brought forth and officially recognized as an adult, which meant they were granted all the rights and all the privileges they deserved as an adult within that family. So what God communicated through this passage of Scripture is that when he chose us in the past, he determined that we should be adopted into his family as mature sons and mature daughters. We would have all the rights and privileges associated with a member of his family. That's news, of course, but here is the really astounding thing. The Bible says that because we have been adopted as mature sons and daughters in the family of God, we have the same status with Almighty God as Jesus Christ. We are co-heirs with him, the Bible says, which means everything Christ has with the Father, we have with the Father. Try to let that reality sink in for a moment. You have been chosen by God. You have been blessed not just with inclusion in his household, but full adoption as a son or daughter. You are legally and spiritually a child of God. And then Paul says, and this one I like about as much as any of them, we are accepted. I recently came across a video featuring a young man named Kurt Kinley from Normal, Illinois. At the time of filming, Kurt was 20 years old and working two jobs. He also had Down syndrome. And the video captured the moment that Kirk opened an